0: take over and fill in for Shotty Shane. All right, continue to keep it locked. I'll be back shortly with more music.
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2: I'm Joy Kelly with the JIS Evening News for Thursday, October 1. Coming up, NWC reports 107 of its systems impacted by drought conditions. KSAMC designates sterile area signage policy. And revised environmental protection levy takes effect today, October 1. The news in detail after the break.
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2: Now the news. The National Water Commission, NWC, is reporting that 107 of its systems are being impacted by drought conditions. Speaking during the Office of Utilities Regulation, OUR, webinar on Jamaica's water sector yesterday, Acting Vice President of Operations at NWC, Dr. Philippa Campbell-Francis, said the drought is affecting the water systems to different degrees.
6: We have some facilities that are at 0% and some at 40% from this list of impacted systems. The primary concern, though, is in Kingston, St. Andrew and St. Thomas and in the Northeast region.
2: She informed that the Hermitage Dam is currently at 40.2% and the Mona Reservoir at 33.7%. According to Dr. Campbell-Francis, the Seaview Water Treatment Plant as well as the Hope Treatment Plant are also severely impacted by the drought. She stressed that the most important thing for the NWC during this period is to ensure that service is delivered and that every customer is served. Effective today, October 1, the Kingston and St. Andrew Municipal Corporation, KSAMC, will designate select high-traffic public spaces as sterile areas to discourage the placement of unauthorized signs and promotional materials that pose public safety concerns. The decision follows concerns about the proliferation of party signs in public spaces, resulting in excessive accumulation of these and other promotional materials in areas intended to remain free of billboards and other forms of outdoor advertising. Mayor of Kingston, Councillor Andrew Swaby, notes that excessive signage, along with improperly positioned signs, can impede the visibility of motorists, obstruct sidewalks, and create challenges for persons with disabilities navigating public spaces. The locations include Matilda's Corner, as well as the intersections of Mountain View Avenue and Seaview Avenue, West King's House Road and Constance Ring Road, and Shortwood Road and Upper Waterloo Road.
7: The KSAMC will strengthen the management of these areas and erect sterile area signs to clearly identify designated locations and to remind the public that signs should not be placed there.
2: Mayor Swaby was speaking during the KSAMC's recent monthly meeting. Tax Administration Jamaica, TAJ, is advising manufacturers and importers that the revised Environmental Protection Levy, EPL, takes effect today, October 1. This following the approval of the requisite legislative amendments by both Houses of Parliament. With the implementation of the revised measure, the EPL rate will increase from 0.5% to 0.85% on imported and locally manufactured goods. TAJ says for domestic manufacturers, the EPL will continue to be applicable to 75% of the sales value of goods, while for imported goods, the levy will be applicable to the full cost, insurance, and freight CIF value. TAJ is therefore encouraging all affected manufacturers and importers to ensure that their systems and processes are updated to facilitate application of the revised EPL from the effective date. And businesses are being encouraged to move beyond viewing standards solely as compliance requirements and begin leveraging them as strategic tools for innovation, efficiency, risk management, customer satisfaction, and market expansion. The appeal was made by Executive Director of the Bureau of Standards Jamaica, BSJ, Dr. Velton Gooden, who in addressing the BSJ Quality Institute stakeholder engagement session on September 29, noted that standards, competence, and quality play a critical role in building resilient organizations, facilitating trade, and supporting sustainable economic growth. The engagement session brought together current and prospective stakeholders of the BSJ's Quality Institute to strengthen awareness of the Institute's role, services, and opportunities for collaboration in building competence and supporting business transformation. That was JIS News. I'm Joy Kelly.
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0: All right, so nice. Welcome back to the music segment with yours truly, Sonjack Alipatch. Quick and fast peeps. Remember, Praise in the Park 4.0 happening Friday, the 16th of October, Emancipation Park. All right. 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All right, so it happens the 25th of October, Emancipation Park as well, so make sure you check it out. It's gonna be an awesome run, and if you get to reach, find Sun City. All right, shout out to the Symphony Complex crew. 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Yeah, man, it's always a vibe over there. All right, let's continue with the music. I got music for you all the way until 7:30 p.m. Remember, the WhatsApp number is 392-6217. 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
2: 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The time by the Office of the Prime Minister is...
0: The time is now 7:15 p.m.

Playing it back again from top, requested by Lisa May over there in Foster Lane. Shout outs to Chrissy and the C-Bar crew blazing the fire for this one. Girl, Guru over there in Kimana's Gardens also blazing the fire for this one. Shout outs to Jay, just getting a chance to check in. Big up myself, Jay, every time. Oh, that my sister, Surf. Waymo Drive crew got it locked.

Want to say big up to Star Cleaver, got it locked in, aka True Star. Yeah man, big listener of Sun City from long time. Yeah man, young artist out there, people, with some bad tunes. Star Cleaver, big up yourself, Zips.

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1: Big up yourself, Celicia, every time. Sarita says, radio turn up mad. Work, Lisa May said, workout, I'm feeling it. The Schoolerman and Deborah dropping bombs. All right, Sunnights, that's it for me. I'll be turning over things to none other than Sun Diamond. She's here in the building, ready to give you non-stop love songs all the way until 12 a.m. So please continue to keep it locked. And she's on TikTok as well. What's your TikTok, Sun Diamond? Sun Diamond. TLG. Do we want to know what the TLG means?
2: Oh, it's a long story.
1: It's a long story. All right. The Sun Diamond TLG. We work with the TLG people. Big up, big up, big up. Go check her out on TikTok right now. All right. The time is now 7:30 p.m. Thank you to everybody who kept me company throughout the day. I really enjoyed it. And I'll be back on Monday for a Rewind Monday, 3 p.m. to 7:30 p.m. All right. Check me out this Saturday. I'll be at Rooftop Chillings. Yeah, so come for the food, come for the vibes, come. Ladies, it's ladies' night. Non-stop party vibes for the ladies. All right, peeps, stay safe and continue to keep it locked right here in Sun City with Sun Diamond.
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0: This is George Nooks and Sun City. 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
1: Mothers, you are your sons' first teachers. 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

Yes, my people, I am back. Sun Diamond is back. So I'm going to play some, you know, some nice songs for you guys tonight. So I hope you enjoy the selection that I pick. I hope everyone is doing good. Papa Car Wash, I see you there. Yes, in the play, Surf in Kingston. Celicia, DJ Mafia is locked in on the TikTok live as well. Everyone on the TikTok live, big up yourself, big up yourself. All right, so you know how we do it. We start with our gospel because we have to, you know, we have to bless up the place. So guys, oh yes, don't forget Boo in the Zoo. That is happening. When is it happening? Lord, I haven't got on my glasses, people. Friday, October 13th and Saturday, October 24th as well, from 4 p.m. to 10 p.m. on Friday. And then on night two, it's 6 p.m. to midnight. So if you want to go, you know, it's $7,000 for you to enter, $7,000 Jamaican. 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At the gate, kids ages two and up will be $5,000. Okay, my people. All right, who's this wishing me a good night on here? Conductor Bobby Wagwan, you good? He says, special good night, my angel. Happy Lover Thursday to you. Same to you, Conductor Bobby. Yakisha Wagwan, she says, top of the night, Sanjok Diamond. Glad to have you back on the Lover Thursday. Thank you so much. Nyx, what's going on? Why are you sound? Yes! Why am I sounding out of breath? I'm saying to myself, why do I sound out of breath? I wasn't dancing. I didn't just come up the stairs. So I don't know why. And it's telling me that I'm very unfit because I don't know why I sound out of breath. Skill Barber, big up yourself. Marvin, hi. He says, good night, Diamond. Yes, Midea, Midea, Midea. Yes. All right, guys, let's get this thing started. Everyone on TikTok, big up yourself. Who is this? Jason Wagwan, you good? You okay, my love? I'm trying to see these nails are gone. Who's here? Okay, DJ Mafia, Marvin, who's that? Lisa May, Kamar, and Jason. All right, so big up everyone. But it says nine people, but I'm not seeing the nine. All right, anyway, guys, you know we have to do this thing. So maybe while I play my gospel, I'll get to come down and calm down a bit and then ready to go with the show after I calm down. What's boogie down? What are you excited? Look like that. I'm excited. It looks like I must be excited because I don't know why I'm out of breath and I've just been literally talking to Ali Patch trying to think, why am I out of breath? Anyway, let's get into it. So we're going to start off with some CC Wyans. Then we're going to play a Kirk Franklin and a Marvin Sapp. And we're going to take it from there. So let's see how we go. Andrea, she says, Ray, Love Thursday, no good again. Sun Diamond in the building. Love 100%. Boogie Down says, yeah, it sounds that way. Yeah, it sure does. All right, so let me get started, guys. So let's bless up my show. Bless up all the songs I'm going to play for you tonight. So we have a wonderful evening together. And, you know, bless up everybody that is listening as well. Black Beauty, hello, my love. Central Village, I know that they are listening. I sound too out of breath. I'm concerned about myself now. Kimon, good night. Triples. Oh, Kimon, Miss Sari, my dear. I think you mean Shotty Shane. There's no Shotty Shane around here tonight. Unfortunately, the boss isn't here, but he will be back definitely for you next week. So don't worry. He will be back for you next week. Yes, Black Beauty says Central Village. Load. Sledge says, Midea, we're just Diamond. Yes, Sledge, you're always there with me. I really appreciate you. Boogie Down Records, just go ahead and mash it up. I hope so. All right, Jennifer. Is that my Jennifer? All right, let's play some gospel, yeah? Celicia, big up yourself. I see you send voice note, me dear. All right, okay, let's get into it, guys.

0: wish I had a witness tonight. Can I ask y'all one question? The question is simply this. What did he see?
1: He saw the best.
0: I can't get no help of it here. Because there are some folk in here that people have wrote you off. Said you would never amount to anything. Said that you would never end up being anywhere. But Myron, tell him one more time. What did he see?
1: He saw the best.
0: When mama said you would never be nothing. When aunties and uncles said that you would never amount to anything. When daddy didn't come home anymore. He didn't look.

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2: 20 years ago, Buju Banton released what was about to be a massive hit on his 8th studio album, Too Bad. If you're curious, I'll give you a hint. Buju Banton went into the studio on September 12th to start the track with a now famous Driver. Those who know would chime in with Don't Stop At All. The song narrates the obstacles and opportunities being navigated by a player in the local marijuana industry as he makes a delivery. The song, like Sugar Minot's 1978 classic, Oh Mr. DC, gives us a glimpse into the world of the humble weed man just trying to make his way in the world. Now it's 2026, and things and times have changed significantly, with opportunities ripe for picking in the local cannabis sector. In fact, local marijuana farmers are being encouraged to take advantage of dedicated pathways. These introduced by the Cannabis Licensing Authority, CLA, to facilitate easier entry into the legal cannabis industry.
5: We find that individuals who have been cultivating ganja for years, decades, your father's father and your mother's mother have been cultivating ganja, but you don't necessarily have the money to come into the industry. But our aim is to get you to the point where you can be producing enough money so you can own your own license that we have.
2: Senior Director of Operations at the CLA, Chandel Hanam, who notes that under the recently implemented Cultivators Transitional Special Permit and the Special Community Permit, traditional, we'll call them legacy growers, can access the market with a 2-year window in which to build out their operations to meet full regulatory standards. No application or permit fees are required, significantly lowering any barriers to entry. And during the transition period, get this, the CLA will provide hands-on assistance to guide farmers to get you where you need to be.
5: In the industry, you have the producers, people who cultivate, and you have retail herbalists, persons who sell. At present, the only place that these retailers can get ganja is from a cultivator. Without you cultivating, they'll have no ganja. And roughly 70% of the industry are retailers. That means you have way more retailers than you have cultivators. So you see how important you are.
2: Mr. Hanam breaks down why each and every farmer is needed on board. We had mentioned that there were no application or permit fees required for this transitional program, right? You must, however, be at least 18 years of age, you have to be an adult, and you have to be a resident of Jamaica. You gotta be grown, and you have to live here. You have to also submit certified passport-sized photos and a valid government-issued ID. You have to provide a police record that's clean like Jesus rap sheet, and you have to have legal access to at least 1/2 acre of land. Now, if you don't own a land title, that's all right. A formal land lease or written permission from the landowner is fully accepted. It almost sounds too good to be true, not true. But it is happening Roundabout JA. Hanam was addressing an engaged group of cultivators during the Cannabis Special Permit Island-wide tour, this one at the Addison Park Sports Complex in Brownstown, St. Anne, held recently on September 25. The next stop on the road tour? Well, that's where you need to get to work. Monitor the official Cannabis Licensing Authority Facebook page or check out the website for updates, cla.gov.jm, as this one is demand-driven. All of this is very good news for marijuana cultivators. With the breaks off, progress inside the legal cannabis industry is set to don't stop at all. That's it for today's program. Join us next time when we'll highlight happenings round about JA. Until then, I'm Joy Kelly with studio engineer Andre Sayers. Walk good.
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Yes, it's Sun City 104.9 FM and you're tuned into Sun Diamond on a Lovers Thursday. So guys, we're going to get into the music, but before we do that, you know, I have to bring up my people, them, because I have like listeners that make stickers of me after 5 minutes I've been online. They make stickers. Randy Sharp, big up yourself. Oh God, I love it. I love it. Thank you for the follow. Is that say? I think it says, is it Dapper Fresh? Please say it's Dapper Fresh and not Dada Fresh, because I've got the glasses on. It still looks like. But big up yourself on TikTok Live. Big up everyone. Barry on TikTok Live. Yes, but I have to big up my Sandra. She sent me a nice voice note. I love when I get my little voice notes. Yes, and big up also to Leon. Wagwan, Leon, you're there. City Link says one diamond in the building. Yes, City Link. Midea Cilicia, Guru in Caymanas Gardens. Gregory Park, big up yourself as well. Surf, you done know Surf is always here with me. Yes, Daffa Fresh says one up. Yes, Boogie Down Records, Sledge, Black Beauty, Central Village. Yes, Kimon and Andrea, God bless. Nick, Shakisha, Conductor Bobby, Skill Barber, Marvin, big up yourself. Yes, and DJ Mafia on the live. Ever look liking up the live for me. I really appreciate it. Yes, Lisa May, what's going on, my love? All right, so let's get into the music. So you know me, I always start with my 80s and move up. So this tonight, I always do a part where I feature certain artists. So I'm going to feature the ladies. We're going to have Mariah versus Whitney. Well, Mariah songs and Whitney. So we're going to have a feature on them too. And then we're going to have the feature I'm calling KBK. Is it KBK? Yeah. So it is Kenny Lattimore. Then we have Brian McKnight. And then we have Keith Washington. So yeah, I got that for you as well. Because, you know, if we do the women, we have to do the man them. If we do the man them, we have to do the women. And then, obviously, we got our 90s. And then we have our 2000s. And then we have new songs as well. So we got a lot coming up. Big up Kim. Big up yourself. So big up everyone tonight from the, is that Biloxi? I hope I've said that right. Big head, Wagwan, you there? Yes, he says, bless him, Sun Diamond. All right, so let's get into it. So we're starting off with some Gloria Estefan. Now, every time I'm talking, I'm getting sounding out of breath. I wonder if it's my jeans is too tight. Can I be asked, why am I sounding out of breath? No, sir, I need to work that out. That is a bit weird. Okay, all right. So we're going to start with Gloria Estefan, and then we're going to get into some Luther. Oh, yes, I wanted to play that big Luther tune. I think I'm going to have to throw that in, you know, but I wanted to play the whole, oh, boy. You know, so much songs I always want to play. But anyway, let's get into it, my people.

Yes, my people. Listen, can you believe, sir? I didn't plan to play that song next. Oh boy, but the song that I wanted to play for you guys is a Lufa song, and it's one of my favorites. I hope you lot like it as well, so I'm gonna play that. And I don't know what's happening with this song. It's like it's got a little glitch on it, but I'm not sure what's going on, or if it's a technical issue. But yes, this is the Lufa I wanted to play for my people. Because what was I doing? I was on TikTok, I think it was, the other night, and I saw someone was singing this live, a guy in America, and I was thinking, nah, that guy's bud. And then I was like, you know what? I remember that song. I love it. So I'm going to play that for you. Big up Prince, Asian Brain King, your day out, Wagwan. Yes, Conductor Bobby says, I'm having dinner and enjoying Lover's Thursday vibes. Yes, I hope you are. Ricky Espientone, he says, big up my daughter, Aria, from your father, Ricky, in Spanish Town. Okay, so Millie, what's going on, my love? Big up everyone on the TikTok live as well. I want to big up Barry and DJ Mafia, everyone that's locked in, and Dapper Fresh. He said, one sun diamond. Okay. Yes, Asian Brain says, I'm here, listen. All right, guys, so listen to one of my favorite Lufa songs. We're going to get into that now, my people, and then keep the vibe going.

Listen, Conductor Bobby, Yakisha says, listen, tell Conductor Bobby, say he's having dinner too late. Big up Nerva. Yes, yeah, she's saying big up the strong women then. Celicia, she loved that Lufa song. And Prince Owens, big up yourself as well. Everyone.

0: Yes, my people, it's time for us to go for a break. Yes, big up Asian Brain and Melissa. I hope you guys are loving the music. I see you're putting fire in the chat, so that means you are. Okay, we're going to go for a quick break, and then we're coming back with some more big hits.
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1: It's Lovers Thursday. Captivating your mind, body, and soul. Lovers Thursday.

0: Soul.
1: Yes, we are back. So we're going to get straight into the music. So I'm going to play some Force MDs, which is a Tender Love. Everyone knows that song, Tender Love. Yes, big up DJ Mafia. All right, let's get into the music and then we are going to read some of the big ups after. All right, guys.

Yes, Carla Williams, that's for you. Come on and rock me. Yes, Dapper Dan, Papa Car, what's Lakina?

Yes, big up Photo. Oh Lord, big up Rem Photo Works. Yeah, schoolboy says Sundime, man, sing up. Listen, you know, I still love Bobby Brown. I'm gonna sing this one.

DJ Matthew says, big up the early barbers in Vineyard Town. Conductor Bobby said, music! That's for you, Conductor Bobby, for you, Asian Brain King, and Claudette in Central Village.

0: Love Us Thursday.
1: Yes, boy, oh boy. Everyone's loving the music. Judith Rose says, hey, Queen, good night. Happy Lovers Thursday, my favorite day of the week. Loving the selection, Judith Rose. Friendship Meadows, and that's in Spanish Town. Big up Candy, he's also locked in. Big up Candy, love.

Yes. Fully Bright family in New York says, big up my wife, Mashika in New York. Big up my daughter as well, Tiana. And my mother, Miss P from Central Village. That's from Flavor.

Yes, Francoise. I don't know if I'm saying that right. I'm saying it all French. So shout out to Tippy Jerk. House in Central Village, Big Lane. Jay says, no man, I'm me lucky tonight. Back to back favourites.

one ticker. One ticker. No, one DJ ticker blinks out. So you know how long I've been looking for you, girl. Is it?

Yes, Jason, thank you so much. Says, I'm looking so beautiful tonight. Thank you so much. And yes, also big up to DJ. Because if I say that boy, he's sorry that I'm married and he couldn't give me his last name. No, sir. Tell me I'll go on bed with the music tonight.

Yes, Guru. Sledge said, Diamond, you dropped so much hits, Minua. Listen, you think me a ramp, you know?

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1: As the government continues to develop programs and initiatives to support Jamaica's growing population of older adults, partnership is essential. Older adults, along with their caregivers and families, have a role to play by taking advantage of the services, programs, and benefits available to them. In today's program, we highlight some of the more recent initiatives and efforts aimed at improving the well-being, protection, and quality of life of our nation's senior citizens. Stay tuned. Judging from the pictures and videos shared on social media, the seniors who participated in the host of events for Senior Citizens Month thoroughly enjoyed themselves. And that's what it's about, releasing your inhibitions. The same goes for signing up and taking advantage of all that's available to seniors through the National Council for Senior Citizens, NCSC. These include health subsidies, nutrition and welfare programs, and so much more.
2: At the National Council for Senior Citizens, we are encouraging all who are hearing my voice to register. Register with the council so that you can benefit from all that the council provides. The council provides several programs and support. We support senior citizens clubs. We do community outreach. We have retirement planning workshops, digital and financial literacy. You'd have heard of many of our seniors that are in our digital literacy program as it is now. We do intergenerational programs, bringing youngsters and seniors together. And we now have more than 35,000 seniors that are registered, and we need much, much more.
1: Minister of Labor and Social Security, Pernell Charles Jr. But it is equally important to register so that if calamity strikes, you are covered.
2: When there is a disaster, if you register, we know where you are, who you are, what are your circumstances, and how we can help resolve your issue. And we would have that data that can guide our decisions and how we allocate our budget.
1: With Jamaicans working under different employment arrangements and earning varying levels of income, their ability to save for retirement also differs. The government is reviewing how the pension system can offer more suitable retirement options tailored to different segments of the population. A committee has been set up to develop pension options.
2: Part of that committee's mandate will be to look on the various modalities and formulas, the dynamic nature of our society, and to see how we can define the best route for Jamaicans to have the range of options available to them when it comes down to retirement. That's also taken into consideration that we already have social pension as a form of addressing the vulnerabilities of those who never contributed in their lifetime. And we are moving persons from PATH to social pension almost automatically now to make sure that they get the maximum benefit available to them. So that's the mission for us, and the policy is moving towards modernizing the state of our pension architecture in a very broad way.
1: Approximately 14% of the Jamaican population is 60 years and older, and that number is forecast to increase to over 18% by 2030. Another important initiative is the advancement of plans to establish a national registry for wandering and vulnerable persons. The aim is to strengthen the response in cases where seniors may wander off or go missing.
2: There are many senior citizens that are wandering, sometimes lost, sometimes not lost, but engaging or have to be engaged by the police or engaged by you. And so one of the things that we're doing is that we are ensuring that we raise awareness for families, communities, the JCF, other government employees that will perhaps be interacting with these seniors more than often, so they know how to treat with seniors that have Alzheimer's, that have dementia, that have any of these issues that affect their ability to reason.
1: That's it for today's program. Thanks for listening. I'm Cheryl Johnson Hamilton.
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1: Yes, we are back. Okay. I'm sure the TikTok people's used to me now. All right, so we're going to get back into the music. So I'm going to play a song by Air Supply, Out of Nothing at All. I wonder if that's named right. Is that name right, Sunflower? Okay. All right, we're going to get into that now. So big up everyone that's locked in on Sun City 104.9 FM to Sun Diamond and on the TikTok Live. All right, let's get back into the music, people. Lordy, what have I pressed now? Why this thing isn't playing? Let me see. All right.

Yes, my people. So, Poggy says I'm Diamond. Big up my wifey, Fatma. I hope I'm saying that right. Fatma in St. Elizabeth, John says that you're bad. Me English, you're me a

Shop Boss is saying to big up the beautiful ladies, and that's coming from Shop Boss Mobile Sounds. Yes, Kerry, what's going on? Celicia, Angela, sorry, I couldn't pull it up, it went too far. Rain Roy Livingston on the TikTok live, go to your bed.

Sunflower mash up the Sunflower mash it up the TikTok live tonight. Sunflower have to come on here often with me and do the TikTok with me, because obviously the people them's loving seeing you out, are rocking and enjoy the music on the TikTok live.

Conductor Bobby saying, Sunflower, sing out. Big ups. Claudette in Central Village. Alicia, Kerry in Columbus Road. She says she's loving the vibe. Arena said next week a big

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1: On this week's House Matters, House approves virtual assets bill, Senate passes environmental protection levy, and MP for St. Elizabeth Northwestern provides update on three students severely injured by falling boulders. I'm Vaughn Davis. Stay tuned. Debate on the virtual assets bill continued in the House of Representatives on Tuesday. Prime Minister Dr. Andrew Holness added his voice to the growing discussion on the proposed legislation, stressing that the bill seeks to regulate the emerging virtual assets sector, not to make cryptocurrencies legal tender or official money. He highlighted that digital currencies, cryptocurrencies, and other digital assets could offer a number of potential benefits to the country, particularly as the financial sector continues to grow and evolve. Among these is the ability to convert physical assets into digital form, speed of transaction, and the ability to give or create greater financial inclusion.
2: Some cryptocurrencies are extremely volatile, so the state has to stand with some caution to prevent these kinds of investment promotions that might be risky for the ordinary citizens. As digital currencies grow, you could have a situation where people are choosing to hold their assets in digital form rather than in dollars controlled and backed by a central bank, which means less control of monetary policy, which means less impact and ability to control inflation and other economic variables.
1: The virtual assets bill affects crypto exchanges, crypto ATM operators, custodial wallet providers, crypto brokers, and some crypto payment processors. Closing the debate, Finance Minister Fable Williams said Jamaica needs to regulate businesses operating in the virtual asset space to ensure the country meets international financial standards. She said the bill would close a regulatory gap by bringing virtual asset businesses under Jamaican law and ensuring that they comply with international standards aimed at preventing money laundering and terrorist financing.
3: When a daughter in Brooklyn or a brother in London sends money home, that money passes through large overseas banks that agree to handle transactions for our banks. Those relationships with the large overseas banks are a privilege, not a right, and they can be withdrawn. We're doing this to protect the channel through which our people's money comes home.
1: Virtual asset service providers have the same anti-money laundering requirements

0: that the nation is contending with pollution, degradation of natural resources, watershed management, the protection of forests, coastal vulnerability, and the increasing costs associated with climate-related events.
1: If we fail to invest in resilience and environmental management today, that cost does not disappear. The cost of failure is borne elsewhere in damaged infrastructure, degraded communities, increased disaster vulnerability, and additional expenditure by the government later.
0: The Act increases the EPL rate from 0.5% to 0.85% effective October 1, 2026, and gives retroactive effect to the imposition of the EPL. And finally, Member of Parliament for St. Elizabeth Northwestern, Andrew Morris, has provided an update on the three students who were severely injured by falling boulders along the Merriwood to Breadnut Walk stretch in the constituency.
2: Following dialogue with Minister Dana Dixon and Minister Christopher Tufton and his team, I am relieved to announce that all medical fees related to the care for Kendra Rose have been waived, even though she remains unconscious in the intensive care unit at the University of the West Indies Hospital. The other two children are at home and they are being treated. I have engaged in a constructive dialogue with Minister Green regarding the rehabilitation of the road from Merriwood to Breadnut Walk under the Farm Road Program to ensure this tragedy never repeated.
0: Mr. Morris was making his contribution to the state of the constituency debate. And that's it for this week's House Matters. Join us again next time for more on what's happening in the Houses of Parliament. For producer Jada Francis, I'm Vaughn Davis. Take care.
3: A production of the Jamaica Information Service, the voice of Jamaica.
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2: It's Lovers Thursday. Captivating your mind, body, and soul. Lovers Thursday.

Yes, we are back. Thank you so much for the follow from, oh Lord, I can't see the name. I have to check the name out. Guys, we are back for after a break. So remember I said to you that, you know, every time, anyway, you guys should know how I play now. I always feature artists each week. And I thought, you know what? I think it might be the battle of the voices tonight. So we have Mariah Carey. Because you know what I was thinking? I hardly play Mariah Carey now. I don't think one week we play her, maybe once. I don't remember ever playing Mariah Carey. So it's Mariah Carey versus Whitney. Two big voices. So we've got three songs from Mariah and three songs from Whitney. And then after the break is the man them time. But you could say it's the women's time. Because we have Kenny Lattimore. We have Brian McKnight. And we have Keith Washington. I think it is Keith Washington. Let me just make sure before I'm giving you guys the wrong name. Yes, it is Keith Washington. All right, so we're going to start off with Mariah Carey. Big up to everyone that's kept it locked. Everybody that's on the TikTok live. Even though JIS I play, ads I play. But you guys are still here. So big up everyone that's locked in. Conductor Bowlby, Claudette, Kerry, Celicia, Angela, Leon, Marvin, Asian Brain King, Puggy, Skill Barber, Yakisha, Guru, Sledge, Jay, Francois, Francis, Fully Bright Family, Miss Jackson, Big Tree Family, Judith Rowe, Sick Ed, Dapper Dan, Dapper Fresh, DJ Mafia, Fancy, big up yourself, Papa Carl, Wash, Melissa, Ricky, Inspiento, Nerva, Prince as well. Oh, I got two Prince. I wonder if it's the same person. This is Prince in Windsor, Rose, Spiento. Oh, we've got enough listeners in Spiento. San Millie, big up yourself, Kitson Town, Big Head, City Link Sound, Randy Shop, Sandra, Surfing Kingston, Boogie Down Records, Black Beauty, Central Village, Kimone, Andrea, Nix, Marvin, Melchi. Melchi, big up yourself. Yes, and everyone on the TikTok live. All right, I'm going to do you guys next, yeah? All right, let's get into the music because we haven't got too much time, so I want to make sure that because these songs, you have to play them out. All right, so we're starting off with Mariah Carey, Vision of Love. So enjoy, my people. Enjoy.

Yes, Clacton. Audley and Andanova. 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Sheree coming now, forget you.

Yes, my people. We have one more Whitney left to play. So I'm going to play that one for you. And you know, this is one of Whitney's biggest hit. So I know that you guys definitely would know this song. So I'm going to play that for you. I should make you guess, but I don't think I need to make you guess. I feel like you guys will know which song I am talking about. So guys, let's get into some Whitney. And you know the song, you know, I'm just trying to line it up on the deck. Let me just make sure I get it in the right position, because you know you have to play this song from the beginning. You have to play it from the beginning, my people. All right, so let's get into the last Whitney, and then as I said, after the break, it's the Mandem's time.

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0: From navigating open waters to keeping global trade moving, seafarers play an important role in the maritime industry. But what does it take to build a career at sea? Listen up as Captain Hugh Helps, Marine Operations Manager at the Port Authority of Jamaica, explains.
1: Every day, thousands of ships travel the world's oceans, carrying the goods and commodities that keep countries connected and economies moving. Behind every voyage is a dedicated crew of professionals whose work often go unseen, but whose contributions are felt around the globe.
2: A seafarer is basically people who work on board ships at sea.
1: Simple enough, but their impact reaches far beyond the vessel itself.
2: It is the ships that bring goods between countries, they transport goods. So almost everything, every item, every commodity that you use or consume, it traveled on a ship at some point in the whole process of getting to you.
1: Career-wise, the maritime industry offers opportunities both at sea and on land.
2: The maritime industry, it's a very illustrious one, I would say. Filled with activities and adventure. Every ship that you see out there on the high seas has a team of people on the shore who is handling the ship and seeing to the safe navigation and operation of the ship. And then there's the other set of people who see about the cargo. As you can imagine, there's a lot of paperwork, a lot of rules and regulations to comply with. We have immigration, we have customs, we have the agent.
1: For Captain Helps, the journey into this world wasn't always the plan.
2: So I started out at the Caribbean Maritime. At the time it was the Jamaica Maritime Training Institute. That was in about 1984 or something like that. I worked my way up from being a cadet to being captain, and that whole process took me about 10 years.
1: It all began with a voyage he still remembers more than four decades later.
2: We sailed out of Kingston on, I think it was September 6, 1984. I'll never forget it. It was on board the MV Arthur. That was the name of the ship, MV Arthur. And we were bound for Puerto Cortez in Honduras. There was a system, and you were part of the program, and you were assigned an officer. So you were kind of looking over the shoulder of that officer, see what he's doing, and sometimes take the rein and try it for yourself. At that point, I said, yeah, man, this is, I could work with this.
1: Today, after decades at sea, he understands the realities of life aboard a vessel.
2: We are operating in a commercial environment, and the cargo has to be delivered on time. So therefore, you check your speed, you check your estimated time of arrival. If the ship is in port, then you have to see about the cargo. The cargo is being loaded or the cargo is being discharged. So the seafarer will have to see to the safe loading or discharging of the cargo. So there's an opportunity when the ship is in port to also load water, fresh water, because you're going to need water on the ship. You might also want to load some fuel if you're short. There's also spare parts. Spare parts might be coming, so you need to see about that. It's also an opportunity to do a crew change.
1: Being away from family for extended periods can be one of the profession's biggest challenges.
2: So every chance you get, you try and keep in touch with your family. If you're in the middle of the Atlantic, you could make a phone call or a video call to your family at home. Find out how things are going.
1: Yet, despite the sacrifices, it is a career filled with experiences few people will ever have.
2: One of the greatest challenges I had was crossing the Atlantic from we were bound from Halifax, southbound for Miami, and we ran into a hurricane. And it wasn't a direct hit. I think we passed about 70 miles from it, which is very close for a hurricane. It was an error on the part of the navigation, and so we ended up almost perished, you could say.
1: For Captain Helps, every voyage has brought lessons, challenges, and opportunities for growth. His story is a reminder that seafarers are more than the people who operate ships. They are the men and women who help keep the world connected.
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1: It's Lovers Thursday. Captivating your mind, body, and soul. Lovers Thursday.

Yes, we are back. We are back. So it's the man them's time, but really the women's them time. So we're going to play some Kenny Lattimore. So we're going to play three from Kenny Lattimore. We're going to play, boy, a few from Bright But Night. And then we're going to play a couple from Keith Washington. So guys, if you see me, I move through some of the songs if the time run out, then you know why. But let's start off with Kenny Lattimore. And this one's called If You Could See Through My Eyes. All right, so let's start off with that, and then we will switch over to Brian McKnight, and then end with Keith Washington. All right, guys, enjoy.

It's a mad female selector! Sun Time, are you ready? Sun Diamond, easy!

Juan Markeith Washington, and then we go for a break, people. So let's get into that now. This one's called Are You Still In Love With Me? I know it's one of your favorites as well.

0: Yes, people, we have to go for a break, but we will be back with some more big hits, my people.
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1: It's Lovers Thursday. Captivating your mind, body, and soul. Lovers Thursday.

Yes, yes, yes. Okay, so we are back. So Dada Fresh says big up. Hi. Great. Kojo Bling check in. All right, so we are going to get into some Johnny Gill now. We're going to play some 90s, some Johnny Gill and Keith Sweat. And you know, every time I go to play the Tevin Campbell, I never do, but I'm just going to throw it in because I've never played it before. And then some Jodeci, H-Town, R. Kelly. And then we've got so much Janet Jackson, Changing Faces. So, you know, all that 90s as big, big hits. All right, so let's get into some Johnny Gill first and then we'll keep it moving. All right, guys, you're still there with me? Big up everyone on the TikTok live, still lucky. Sorry about that earlier. Yes, my battery dead, my people, but as you see, I just quickly logged back on and put my charger on. All right, so Johnny Gill, take it away.

0: Easy.
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They do not sound the same, my people. 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I hope you guys love it as much as I do. But I'm not sure if it's a big, big popular one, but a big tune. This is by Intro, and it's called Ribbon in the Sky.

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0: Yes, big up Prince. Oh, that Janet. That Janet song is too big. And I got so much songs to get through. So I've got to move on quickly so I can get some of these songs in. All right. So now we're going to Changing Faces. And I know you all remember this one.
1: Yeah, so what you want to see me for, babe? I want to show you. Oh, yeah.

Yes, big up one son. Yes, I've been seeing your messages. Yes, big up Prince. I just want to big up everyone that's locked in. Big up Prince, one son, son Millie, big head, Randy Shop. Yes, Randy Shop in Crossroads. Big up yourself, Sandra, Boogie Down Records, Black Beauty, Kimone, Nix, Marvin, Mel Chi, I think that is. Oh Lord, well, look how far down, look how much, lad, City, City Sound said tune, Yakisha said, guess you never saw the message, but yes, I'm still here. Oh yes, I know, I'm just seeing all these messages at the top of the screen, sorry Yakisha. Asian Brain King, big up yourself, Big Tree Family, Wagwan, Big Tree Family, oh boy, my ball, with the tunes them, Claudette, Andrea, God bless, Surf, in Kingston, oh my Lord, I've been missing all these messages. Sir Kelly, big up yourself. Sir Kelly says, big Madam Secretary 508, Ren. Okay, big up, I guess it is Madam Secretary of 508. Big up 508 JUTC boss. Yes, Brittany Wagwan says, I love the segment. Yeah, I swear. Oh, I'm glad you loved it. And I'm thinking that, boy, look like the people have gone to bed. They ain't gone to bed. I missed the messages. All right, so let's get into a friend of mine. I hope I've got time, or am I late? Oh, I've got a couple minutes left, so I'm going to play Friend of Mine by Kelly Price, and then we are going to quickly end it with Get Out as well. So let's quickly get into that, my people. All right, let's go.

Yes, my people. Listen, a number ending 5483 says, real, real talk, Sundiamond. The tune nowadays cannot sound like the tune from back then. It's so true. CityLink, big up yourself.

0: Lord, I didn't even realize the time, lad. All right, let's go for a quick break, and then I've got some more big hits for you, so I hope you're ready. All right, we're going to go for a quick break, and then we'll be back after that.
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1: Okay, we are back. We are back. So we are going to go into the 2000s now. So we're starting off with some Usher, and then we're going to get into Alicia Keys, some Jagged Edge, and Tank. And we have some Ciara, J Holiday, another R. Kelly. We've got Destiny's Child, Genuine. Listen, we've got beer tunes, so I'm going to try and get through them as quick as I can, but at the same time, you know, make your ear to tune them. All right, so let's start off with Usher and .com.

Because really, I don't give a damn what you make me want. 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I'm gonna say what I'm gonna say. 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You understand what I'm saying? You better.

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This is coming from number ending 3009. He says a shout out to my wife Anikia, coming from Bala Chunks, all the way in Orlando. So big up Anikia, and that is from Bala Chunks all the way in

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Yes, big up Chemist on the TikTok live. Big up DJ Mafia as well. Oh, look like DJ Mafia. I'll go away. All right, later, DJ Mafia. Andrea, big up yourself. One Son, Big Tree family. Yes, everybody locked in. City Link Sound.

Guys, you know there's a song that, you know there's some songs that I just have to play. So I'm just going to quickly get this one in. Quickly. This is Sierra, Promise.

Yes, guys. Oh boy. Oh, there's so many songs that I just love playing. I wish I could play them every week, but I try to mix it up. But there's some songs like Aaliyah, I Miss You. I just love that song. I play it like every week. That's why I didn't play it this week, because I play it all the time. I just love it. There's some songs that I just love. All right, so we're going to go for a break, and then it's the last set, people. So I'm going to play some, you know, newer in the 90s. In the 2020s era. So play some SZA, some Her, some, who else have I got in here? I've got some Chris Brown, and I've got, listen, you know, the new people then. All right, so let's just quickly go for a quick break, and then we'll be back after that.

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1: 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Captivating your mind, body, and soul. 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

Yes. Okay, guys. So it is the last segment. So I'm going to play some new songs for you. Some SZA, some Her, and, you know, some... I've got a new one in. I'm going to play a little clip of it. It goes late. I'm going to play this one by Normani, Wildside. And then I am going to play some Moni along as well. So, yeah, Chris Brown and some Kehlani. All right, so let's get... Sorry, because I just put some mints in my mouth. Sorry. What song's a big song? Well, you say big song, a big song, Agent Brave. What song, a big song? Or are you saying what, The Weeknd or just my selection? All right, so let's get started with SZA and The Weeknd. Okay, guys, I hope you enjoy my little songs I put together. You know, I just play hits, so I go from one to the next because I like to play hits. Yes. All right, let's get into it.

Oh, I just love that song, and that's called Broken Clocks by SZA. All right, so you know, so I've got to give you one of the popular ones. Oldies, well, not oldies, but goodies, but you know, 2022. So we're going to get into some Chris Brown and Now, and then some Money Long, and then we're going to play another one of my favorites, my new favorites from SZA, and then Kalani. All right, let's get into it.

listen, big tune, Afi play twice. That's three times. The smell of your perfume. Big up Surfing Kingston. Everyone still on the TikTok live. Can't help but see the traces of you. Yeah, Keisha. Ricky in Maryland. Twin. Joy in Spanish Town.

Yes, oh God. You know, I could sometimes when I'm playing music in my yard and I could play that 10, 15 time of the way I love it. But we're going to play one song for me and then I'll try and get in the next one. I want to get Damage in as well. But this SZA song, boy, when I say this is my tune, I just love it. So I'm playing this one for me and then hoping you look like it. And then I will play another song. And then that's it, my people. That's it.

Listen, you hear what the man said? It hit different when he's on his own, but when he thinks about you being with someone else, it hit different. And I know enough men, I know even women, but I know enough men go through that, definitely. But yeah, that's my tune, my people. All right, so let me get in this last track for you guys, and then I've got to say my goodbyes when I see Anja, God bless, says the best female subject for Lovers Thursday, 10 out of 10, 100%. Thank you so much, Andrea. All right, let's get into this one, and then I'm going to have to say my goodbyes.

Yes, oh, what a nice ending to a show, eh, my people? Ah, oh, Jason said, you cannot go. I'm going to cry. I'm glad you enjoyed the show and enjoyed my playlist. I tried to mix it up, but also, you know, Wagi, the hits them. That's killing all with tune. So, yes, Surfing Kingston says, great show. He said, great show, Sun Diamond. Safe travels. Thank you so much, Surfing Kingston. Big up yourself. Yes, Asian Brain said, amazing show, Sun Diamond. Well done again. So proud of you just to continue to rise. Thank you so much, Asian Brain King Wal. Thank you so much. Yes, Jennifer says, good night. Lord God, let me put on my glasses, Jack. I don't know why I'm here, Tristrian, to read what you're saying. Safe journey home. Thank you so much. Yes, next week. Boy, I'm gonna know. No, actually, definitely Shotty Shane will be back. So definitely he'll be back. But you just don't know what happens. You never can tell, because I didn't even think I'll be playing today. Because I didn't even know till last minute, in a sense. I planned for it, but then it got confirmed last minute. All right, Yakisha, she said, thanks for a great show, safe travels home. Thank you so much, Yakisha. Andrea, thank you so much. Ricky, pick up yourself. Join Spanish Town. Who is this again? Bala Chunks, all the way in Orlando. Yes, and your wife, Anikia, big up yourselves. One Son, Big Chief Family. Boy, Big Chief Family, just have Bala. Number ending 5483. Yes, big up yourself as well. City Link Sound, big up yourself. Claudette, Sir Kelly, big up yourself. Brittany, Conductor Bulby, Kerry in Columbus Road. Celicia, Angela Stanford, big up yourself as well. Leon, Marvin in Spanish Town, Puggy, big up yourself. And his wife, Fat Mind, St. Elizabeth, yes. And who else have we got here? Skill Barber, boy, Beer Fire Skill Barber, just I said, from Night Guru in K-Manor's Gardens. Big up yourself as well. Jay Sledge, my guy, big up yourself. Francois, big up yourself. Francis, Fully Bright Family, big up yourself in New York. Miss Jackson as well. Judith Rowe in Spanish Town. Sickhead Dapper Dunn from the Papa Car Wash, big up yourself. Carla Williams, big up yourself. Oh, Lord, I didn't see that pull up, Carla. Or did I? Maybe I did. Papa Car Wash, Freddie Jackson. He said he loved that Freddie Jackson there. Melicia, big up yourself as well. All right, who else have we got? Ricky in Spanish Town. Nerva, Prince Windsor. Prince, in Windsor Road, Spanish Town. Prince, big up yourself. I said, Everett Prince. Sun Million Kitson Town. Big Head. Randy's Shop. Sandra. Boogie Down Records. Black Beauty. Kimone. Nick's in the Bronx. Why am I saying the same things? Marvin in Spanish Town. Yes, everyone on the TikTok live. Big up yourself. Jennifer, Jason, DJ Mafia, Chemist. Let me see if I can see any other names on here. you're coming to deliver me home. Listen, we have my driver. You know these people, my family don't ramp with me. They always make sure that I have a driver to get me home safe and meet me. D-Lo-D, big up yourself. Sharika, big up yourself. Who is this? Kirkton, big up yourself. Yes, I can't see what this name is, but it says, was that Sutton Gilbert? Sorry, Jermaine, big up yourself. Chemist, you're done. No, Audley and Dunova. Yes, and everyone, if I didn't mention a name, thank you so much for staying with me, because I know a lot of you have been here all evening. I really appreciate that. All right, my people, I'm going to go now, because you know me, I have to come back in the morning. So please, first of all, follow me on YouTube, Sun Diamond TLG, same as the TikTok, and also follow my talk show, the mornings, every morning, Monday to Friday. I'm on the Hello Jamaica show on Sun City 104.9. So there's a TikTok account for the Hello Jamaica show as well. This is for my DJing and then the others for the talk show. All right, my people, I better go. Look at the time, it's 12:07. I'm missing that chat.
I better go. But you know, Zay, I have to big up everyone. I cannot say my goodbyes. Yes, Agent Brain says, heart to love always to cuss. All right. Sharika Waterford. Yes, big up yourself. Big up yourself. She says, get home safe, Sanjak Diamond. Thank you so much. I appreciate you. Andrea, God bless, says, what? Good, hun. Love always, 100%. Definitely, Andrea. Love always. All right, guys. So I'll see you in the morning. Who's going to be checking in on the show? And if not, I will see you guys when I'm playing again. Maybe Saturday morning. I might be playing again. All right, my guys. Love you all. Thank you, Asian Brain. Thank you all. And I will speak with you in the morning. Bye, guys.

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1: 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I'm out. 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

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Jamaica, I love you. 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We the best. DJ Khaled. God, dude.

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2: Man, mommy tell him I not apologize to no boy. 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

0: like I give up?
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1: Do I look like I give up? 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I don't give a shot or battles.
0: Do I look like I give up?
1: Lifestyle.

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0: 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You're now locked into Sun City Top 5 by Vibes. 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
2: I will greet this day with love in my heart, for this is the greatest secret of success in our ventures. Muscles can split a shield and destroy life, but only the unseen power of love can open the hearts of men. And until I master this art, I will remain no more than a peddler in the marketplace. I will make love my greatest weapon, and none on whom I call can defend against its force. My reasoning they may counter, my speech they may distrust, my apparel they may disapprove, my face they may reject, and even my bargains may cause them suspicion. Yet my love will melt all hearts, likened to the sun whose rays soften the coldest clay. I will greet this day with love in my heart. And how will I do this? Henceforth, I will look at all things with love, and I will be born again. I will love the sun, for it warms my bones. Yet, I will love the rain, for it cleanses my spirit. I will love the light, for it shows me the way. Yet, I will love the darkness, for it shows me the stars. I will welcome happiness, for it enlarges my heart. I will endure sadness, for it opens my soul. I will acknowledge rewards because they are my due. Yet I will welcome obstacles, for they are my challenge. I will greet this day with love in my heart. And how will I speak? I will laud mine enemies, and they will become my friends. I will encourage my friends, and they will become my brothers. Always will I dig for reasons to applaud. Never will I stretch and scratch for excuses to gossip. When I'm tempted to criticize, I will bite my tongue. When I'm moved to praise, I will shout from the roof. Is it not so that the birds, the wind, the sea, and all of nature speaks with music of praise to their creator? Can I not speak the same music to his children? Henceforth, I will remember this secret, and it will change my life. I will greet this day with love in my heart, and how will I act? I will love all manner of men, for each has qualities to be admired, even though they might be hidden. With love, I will tear down the walls of suspicion and hate, which they have built around their hearts, and in its place, I will build a bridge so that my love enters their souls. I will love the ambitious, for they can inspire me. I will love the failures, for they can teach me. I will love the kings, for they are but human. I will love the meek, for they are divine. I will love the rich, for they are yet lonely. I will love the poor, for they are so many. I will love the young, for the faith they hold. And I will love the old, for the wisdom they share. I will greet this day with love in my heart. But how will I react to the actions of others? With love. For just as love is my weapon to open the hearts of men, love is also the shield to repulse the arrows of hate and the spears of anger. Adversity and discouragement will beat against my new shield and become the softest of reins. My shield will protect me in the marketplace and sustain me when I'm alone. It will uplift me in moments of despair, yet it will calm me in times of exaltation. It will become stronger and more protective with use until one day I will cast it aside and walk unencumbered among all manner of men. And when I do, my name will be raised high on the pyramids of life. I will greet this day with love in my heart. And how will I confront each whom I meet? In only one way, in silence and to myself, I will say, I love you. Though spoken in silence, these words will shine in my eyes, unwrinkle my brow, bring a smile to my lips, and echo in my voice. And their hearts will be opened. And who is there that can say no to me when their heart feels my love? I will greet this day with love in my heart, and most of all, I will love myself. For when I do, I will zealously inspect all things which enter my body, my mind, my soul, and my heart. Never will I overindulge the requests of my flesh. Rather, I will cherish my body with cleanliness and moderation. Never will I allow my mind to be attracted to evil and despair. Rather, I would uplift it with the knowledge and the wisdom of the ages. Never will I allow my soul to become complacent and satisfied. Rather, I will feed it with moderation and prayer. Never will I allow my heart to become small and bitter. Rather, I will share it, and it will grow and warm the earth. I will greet this day with love in my heart. Henceforth, I will love all mankind. From this moment, all hate is let from my veins, for I have no time to hate, only time to love. From this moment, I take the first step required to becoming a man among men. With love, I will increase my sales 100-fold and become a great salesman. If I have no other qualities, I can succeed with love alone. Without it, I will fail. Though I possess all the knowledge and the skills of the world, I will greet this day with love, and I will succeed.
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0: 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Good morning, everyone. Happy Digicel Turn Up Friday. Welcome to the Sun City Morning Show. It is your girl, Raven, alongside Sandra Noor. Hey, Noor.
1: Hey, good morning, Raven. What's up?
0: I'm here.
1: Excited. I'm here.
0: Yeah, because I'm still not feeling great, but I'm here, you know?
1: Don't worry, gifts. They're going to feel better throughout the day.
0: Yeah, no, somebody should give me a prize. Mm-hmm. Yeah, somebody should give me a prize. Okay. All right, y'all. Coming up in today's show, we got Smarter Clueless at 5:35. We got The Morning Brew at 6:05. The Morning News at 7. What's on the Menu comes in at 7:35. We possibly have some interviews for you today, y'all, so stick and stay for that. We got It's Your Health, your proverb of the day, birthdays and anniversary shout-outs. Yeah, lots happening on this Turn Up Friday, y'all. So, you can call us at 876. 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Let's see who is here with us this morning. Hi, Debbie. Good morning to you. Lady K, good morning. Nads over there in Jarrett's Lane, good morning. Hi, Andrea. Good morning to you. Dexter, good morning to you as well. Grand Rising. Oh, these are so cute, Dexter. Tanya over there in Belgium, good morning to you. Tony G, good morning to you. Hi, Davian. Claudette over there in Central Village, good morning to you. And of course, we want to say good morning to all our silent listeners. Welcome to the show, y'all. And our first-time listeners, big up yourself. It is a Friday, y'all. We made it. We made it. Okay, Marvin. Big up, Sassy Kim. Yes, Davian, do not call us during the show. Why you won't call us while we're doing the show? Can't call us while we're doing the show. We have, right, Noor? We have people who, I'm in the middle of reading the news and somebody's calling the WhatsApp line. If you want to talk to us, don't call the WhatsApp line. You call the office number. Yes, Davian, please do not call us while we're doing the show. It interferes with the things. Hi, Geds. Good morning to you as well. All right, y'all, let's get back to some gospel music.

0: semi sure. I make them know say you know one time this. Them not go see another show like this. And when them say them moving on, a Sun City from the radio tonight. Yeah, that's the man of sequence the boss represent, man. SMS sure. Even a Sun was raving. You know the style. Sun Jack Noor. Mad.
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2: 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It's Sun Up. 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

All right, y'all, welcome back. Welcome back to the show. It's time for Smart or Clueless. Now, here's your Smart or Clueless question of the day. What is the largest sea mammal in the world? What is the largest sea mammal in the world? Text in your answers to 876-392-6217. What is the largest sea mammal in the world? Hi, boss. Good morning. Conductor Bobby, good morning to you. Let's see some answers, guys. Let's go.

0: All right, y'all, let's go. What is the largest sea mammal in the world? Conductor Bulby, you are correct. Kimon, huh? Good morning. Not sure what that answer is. What is the largest sea mammal in the world? Tanya over there in Belgium, you are correct. Marvin, also correct. Dexter, correct as well. Debbie, also correct. Tony G. Lady K. Andrea, you are correct. Davian, also correct. Bass, correct as well. Geds, try again. Close, but not quite. What is the largest sea mammal in the world? All right, y'all. So, I think everyone. No, I didn't notice. Excuse me. Kind of. Okay. All right, Jimmy from Seaview.
1: You just know that one of them over the side there.
0: Yeah. Yeah, yeah. Jimmy, you are correct. You are correct. Archel, what is the largest sea animal, or sea mammals, should say, in the world? Correct answer is the blue whale. But they're also saying it's the largest animal ever known to live on Earth. I mean, yeah. But what about the dinosaurs? Aren't dinosaurs supposed to be like a little bigger? Well, I don't know, child.
1: T-Rex. No, not T-Rex.
0: No, T-Rex are, they're small.
1: T-Rex, the long neck one will come like.
0: Yeah, Something like that, Taurus. I don't remember. And they have the Triceratops. I don't. Why? Because so much of them. Maybe the blue whale is still bigger for you, you know, when you think about it, you know.
1: Ever known to have lived, though, but.
0: Yeah, before. But what about? What are something the name? The Jesus, what the mammal name? Were they in the ice age again, the big thingy. What's his name again? That's in ice age.
1: What?
0: That's not cartoon, but animated movie. I know y'all know what I'm talking about, but I don't remember.
1: The one with the trunk? What's
0: that? Hold on there, guys. I'm gonna see if I can Google it. I don't remember. Because the blue whale big for chewing, guys. Hold on there. Yeah, let me see. I don't remember his name. Oh, Manny with the tree. Yeah, with the, it's like a.
1: Like an elephant.
0: Yeah, I think elephants are derived from it. What is it called? I don't remember. Hold on. A woolly mammoth, right? But then, yeah, it's still right, you know, bigger than the whale.
1: Okay.
0: So the dinosaurs, yeah.
1: Whale cheaper and bigger than.
0: Yeah. I don't know. Triceratops, no. Yeah, guys, the blue whale seems like it's still the bigger one. Yeah, I think we're just gonna have to stick to the blue whale, y'all. Ged says, interesting. All right, y'all, thank you so much for participating. Let's get back to some music.

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3: The father needs to overstand, understand, understand that his role is extremely important. 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Where's the guidance? Where's the provider? Where's the protection? The child doesn't feel that from the father. 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The male aspect of the child is gone. So fathers, remember that.
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3: 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Good morning.
4: All right, y'all. Welcome. Welcome back, y'all. It is a Digicel Turn Up Friday. We are here.
5: From yesterday till now, Nora has been on something. I don't know.
4: What I wish on. I could do what you guys do and just not do what I'm supposed to do.
5: What do you mean?
4: You guys want to switch roles and I just...
5: What do you mean?
4: Always have to apologize. We're like, oh my God, I'm sorry.
5: Murphy's Law, what can go wrong will go wrong. And everything is going wrong is nor. Everything will go wrong is nor. But morning time. Good morning to Riddell and good morning to Raven. Good morning to Nor. It is Friday.
4: Thank God.
5: The 2nd of October.
4: Thank God.
5: Yeah.
4: I've never been more grateful to see a Friday.
5: To see a Friday. I feel like this week was just long. This week was rough. This week was rough.
4: No, my week wasn't rough. It's just that my voice and...
5: Yeah.
4: I just don't want
5: to... So I'll get some rest over the weekend. Mm-hmm. No work this weekend. Just rest.
4: I don't know what life
5: But means. Then again, so I don't... Yeah. You can be on call. You can be on call like... We could just... Hey, we need you.
4: I could just be a doctor. I could, because I'm always on call.
5: Always on call. Yeah.
4: Like,
5: yeah.
4: Crazy.
5: Yeah. But it should be a quiet weekend. No, what you got planned for the weekend?
6: I'm going to country. That's going to make a run and, you know, just happy and I talk about.
5: That's St. Anne?
6: Yeah, St. Anne.
5: Okay,
6: yeah,
5: good.
6: I don't want to spend the weekend on it with a client.
5: Okay, tap in, tap out.
6: Yeah.
5: That kind of vibe.
6: Yeah.
5: Well, it should be a quiet weekend. Let's go. I need Raven to get some rest this weekend, you know?
6: Of course.
5: So she have a comeback booming Monday. Right? So, nobody do knock that weekend here, Raven. Rest. What new show you're watching? What new series you're on?
4: Nothing. Everything is boring.
6: Words.
4: Different
5: A different world.
4: I'm not watching that.
5: Yeah, but
4: I'm not
5: watching that. You're not gonna ruin a classic for me.
4: Yeah, I'm not watching
5: you're
4: that.
5: You're not gonna watch that. Right? So make that stay. But you know even like, you know, snuggle up and what I show the name I always watch? Horror Story.
4: American Horror Story.
5: Yeah, man, snuggle up this weekend and watch that one.
4: I watched three episodes.
5: Please don't talk in this weekend. Text. Anybody want to get in contact with you, tell them to text you. Yeah. End up on the talking this weekend. If I raise your voice, I come back Monday. Stronger than ever.
6: Lima, honey.
4: I've been doing all the things. Nothing is working because I still have to talk every day.
5: I don't know.
4: Like, I would like to just shut up.
6: Take a two day.
5: So when 9 o'clock come, don't send them to nobody.
6: Yeah.
5: Just lock off. No talking. No. You know sign language?
4: I'm filming today, so I don't know how that's going to work. I'm filming today.
5: Yeah. Only if I work, I go on today then. Lord have mercy.
4: God, you must not get too much from me. This beautiful voice. You guys are wrecking it.
5: All right. Yeah, well,
4: you guys are wrecking it. I can't.
5: Yeah, well, I'm going to send it back on vacation.
4: I can't anymore.
5: Yeah. Nora, how much days you approve?
6: She can take like probably 2 days.
5: So nice. 2 days good for Raven?
6: Because you have to get back.
5: So if I get back in the groove.
6: Yeah.
5: Get back in the voice.
6: 2 days. I mean, like, that's all right, Raven. 2 days good.
4: Whenever it happens, you guys don't know.
6: Y'all know it disappear.
4: You know.
6: Saturday, Sunday, then.
5: Come on, Monday.
6: No.
5: That's the 2 days they're giving her.
4: Y'all know I will disappear. here.
6: Don't come out Wednesday. Don't make that come out Wednesday. Tech Monday.
5: Don't
6: come up on a current Tuesday.
5: Yeah. No. Yeah, tech Monday, Tuesday, and come up on a regular Wednesday.
6: Regular Wednesday.
5: You know? Voice about everything. You know?
4: We'll see.
5: But, you know, we have to give the Lord thanks, you know. We did ask for blessings and we did ask for a cup for overflow.
4: Rainfall?
5: No.
4: Oh, I swear you are about to say.
5: No, you know, I don't think, and I don't want to put your business out there like that, but I don't think people understand the magnitude of what you do on a daily, right? I mean, I'm not put your business out
4: it's
5: there.
4: It's okay,
5: but
4: yeah.
5: When you left here, so, you know, you're still using your voice, you're still creating, you're doing all of that. When Nora lives here, he's still creating, he's still doing things.
4: Yeah.
5: So from people hear us from 5 to 9 and think that's it for us. But we have a whole other production going on.
4: We literally have a whole another 9 to 5.
5: When, you know?
6: Yeah, AC been installed.
5: All of these things, yeah. Right? I will come back the next day and 5. We're moving, you know?
6: We're moving
5: again.
6: Oh my
5: gosh,
6: yo, bro.
5: But, you know?
6: Literally.
4: Well, thank you for that, Ari. I don't think people understand for real that, you know, they probably just think, oh, you guys' job is so fun.
5: Yeah.
4: They don't understand how many things that's going on in our brain.
6: After from like 4 in the morning. Like,
5: yeah.
4: There's a lot going on in our brains. Especially, you know, me, when I'm talking, I'm reading, I'm processing, I'm analyzing, I'm trying to figure out what I can say from what I cannot say. How to word things. It's a lot of mental gymnastics that's going on.
5: Yeah, man. I'm off a weird Jamaica.
4: Yeah. And then after that job, I go to the gym. And then I still have to be a friend. And
5: a parent.
4: An aunt. I have a dog.
6: Yeah, George.
4: Go home in the night. It doesn't matter what happened. I still have to feed him and take him for a walk.
5: Yeah, vet.
4: Man, I don't know where I get the time, but guess who's still trying to fit more things
5: into
4: her
5: day?
4: Yeah,
5: tell them, man.
4: Yeah, my 24 hours is a different 24 hours. But guess what? I'm not complaining. I am so grateful because answered prayers, living in it.
5: That's what I'm saying.
4: I'm so, so grateful to Father God.
5: We're living in the answered prayer, so.
4: I can honestly say I am living the life that I want. Are wanted and prayed for. You understand? I can't say that, oh my God, I have a job and I hate my job. But I can't say that. You know, I have jobs that I love. My life is great. You know? You only see like a little bit of it, but my life is amazing. Not perfect.
5: Not perfect, but
4: amazing. And I'm so grateful.
5: Yeah, man, the ability to communicate and talk with people and reach out to them. You know, you have people who wake up a morning time just to hear you up on the radio, just to, you know, hear what I'm going on in Jamaica. You think it's an easy job for weak Jamaica morning time? Come on, man.
6: You think that
4: energy.
5: Yeah.
4: Is Nor okay?
5: I must say, Nor is standing up this morning, so is he that one asleep?
6: No, I was feeling like it.
4: I can't. Because me, I said, why?
6: Just, I'm going to start to feel back.
5: He's coming out the injury. He's coming out the injury now.
6: It's like I'm literally feeling like I'm stepping on the... So it's like, man, work.
5: Yeah, work it out now. He's going to be injured by Tuesday. Trust me. Nora's going to come here next week, Tuesday. Hopping.
6: Across the top of my market.
5: Hopping.
6: Cross the top of my market.
5: We don't want to talk.
4: I can't. But yeah, we have a time signal.
6: Coming up in a minute. Yeah.
4: Okay. All right. Well, I see some people joining us right now. Let's see who's here. Hi, Asian Brain. Good morning to you. Hi, Bass. Bass, absolutely. I can say that it's, I don't want to, yeah. Well, I can do some things with my eyes closed. It's, yeah, because it's all talent. It's not, you know?
5: Yeah.
4: So grateful for that. Let's take this time signal.
0: Study Earn and gain real experience with the LEAP program. Build your skills while you learn and take the next step towards employment. Your government is working for you. The time by the Office of the Prime Minister is...
4: It is now 6:15.
5: Yeah.
4: Hi, Vaughn. Good morning to you. Happy Friday, Brett. Good morning. Hi, Katie. Good morning to you. Maxine over there in upstate. Thank you, Maxine. You too. Christine, good morning to you. Sledge, morning. Hi, Bubba. Good morning to you. Kim, Queen Kamala locked in. Boogie Down, Music Phil. Okay. Morning to you, Dwayne. And hi, Charlene. Good morning to you, Charlene. Thank you so much for joining us. Welcome, welcome, welcome.
5: Nice,
4: All right, guys. So, Chubidekor, good morning to you. Muriel over there in Boston, good morning to you. All right.
7: I want to start the morning.
4: Okay.
5: Because I promised my radio line that I would follow it up. You know?
4: Mm-hmm.
5: So, Kingston College has released a statement and
4: about a child hanging over the rails.
5: Yes, signed and sealed by Principal Dave Myrie, you know, accepted and everything by the Board of Directors of Kingston College, sent out the parents and everybody. Long story short, Mr. Myrie is saying that there's no evidence of bullying of the young man that was hanging over the railing.
4: Okay.
5: Right? But instead, the young men were trying to save him. The young men, the man who was hanging over the railing, the other, you know, not the man, the young boy was hanging over the railing, the other young boys were trying to save him. So there's no evidence of any bullying.
4: Save him from what?
5: Actually, Mr. Myrie did not go into details and tell us what exactly he was saving
4: him. He was trying to jump off the railing?
5: We're left to assume that he was just going to jump off the railing, and the other young men saw him and catch him and tell him, don't jump. But instead, you know?
4: So they didn't catch him.
5: Let me put it delicately. They let him down lightly. Because then I went back to watch the whole video and everything, and the young man did indeed, you know?
4: He fell.
5: Right? But thank God he never broke no way or anything of the sort. But now Mr. Myrie has given us the closing argument after Kingston College has done their investigation to let us know that it wasn't any bullying, but the young man was saving that boy. Very vague. Very vague.
4: We don't want to get out to CSI.
5: Exactly.
4: CSI. Because me know.
5: Yeah.
4: Me don't want to put out the video now. Because me going to put out the video and watch it like 100 times. If I say, all right. Based on the placement of the hand and the two boys, I want to know him reach over the railing in the first place. For him. Because when they got to, what was he trying
5: what
4: to
5: was
4: do?
5: It, yeah, what was the aim?
4: Just jump off. But then if I'm going to jump off, how them catch him?
5: Yeah.
4: Them have spidey senses.
5: And since they were saving him, why choose there to jump off from though? Why choose there? Because the conflicting stories are coming out, you know. And I know Kingston College, in their statement, says, oh, we should refrain from commenting on this matter to spreading, you know, the wrong narrative of what is going on. I'm not trying to spread a wrong narrative of what's happening at Kingston College.
4: So it's just not making sense.
5: You know, I'm just trying to make sense of what's happening in the matter. No, I don't want to say Mr. Myrie is pulling one over our eyes. Right? Or this is some PR cover up, or, you know, we're just trying to spin the best story.
4: I would like to hear what the young man is saying.
5: So apparently, let's break down all the stories coming out. We had the first video of the young man being held over the rail, all of that.
4: I thought it was just, you know, kids.
5: Kids being kids. Then we have the second instance where the mother of the child says the child has been subject to bullying.
4: Yeah.
5: The child has been bullied. All right. Now we have Kingston College doing their internal investigation and saying that the child was not being bullied.
4: He was being saved.
5: But in that same sense, the mother again in the statement, what I was... privy to, said that, you know, the child has been being bullied by someone in his class from the grade 7 level. He was being bullied by someone in his class, and he did not report the bullying out of fear that he was going to be bullied more. Putting it in layman's term for Jamaica Land to understand, right? But then now, in the subsequent report by Kingston College, they're saying no report of bullying was ever made. The young man was never being bullied and everything. So is it that the young man lied about being bullied? So he went home, lied to his parents about being bullied. The parents then come and tell us that this child is being bullied. But now Kingston College is saying, no, he's not being bullied. Granted, Kingston College also say they have their support group, you know, to report bullying. If you're being bullied, you report it to your class teacher. You report it to form teacher. It is handled through their WhatsApp group. It is also reported and, it, you know, each party is brought in to handle the matter, right? Once there's a report of bullying. But I just find it.
4: Question. I have a question. I don't know. Maybe I'm literally just asking a question. When you've ever heard of situations, like you, obviously you went to school, you went to an all-boys school. Have you ever heard of a child who was being bullied, went home and said to their parents, I'm being bullied?
5: Well, yes, in instances.
4: Okay.
5: Yeah.
4: Okay, because usually there are signs of bullying.
5: Because kids are
4: usually afraid to say I'm being bullied. It's usually when you're in the car, you go home with your parents and your parents notice that you're acting weird. What's wrong with you? I didn't have a good day at school. Why didn't you have a good day at school? Because this happened.
5: Mm-hmm.
4: You know, that's usually how the conversations are, right? Or you hear of a fight and then you hear the story. So I just want to know if the kids have evolved nowadays to when they are being bullied, they literally go to their parents and be like, Mom, I'm being bullied. Or Dad, I'm being bullied. You understand? So I just want to know. And okay, all right. So they were helping him. They were rescuing him. So the two of them couldn't pull him up. The two of them are willing.
5: So the two of them couldn't pull him up. And if he's being rescued, so
4: as nobody ever alert no teacher. No,
5: all right, and why is there only two young men? Because someone had to be videoing.
4: Somebody was videoing it.
5: So the person videoing could come and say, all right, let me help, you know.
4: Or call other people. Yeah.
5: Call other people because here we are saving a young man now.
4: Yeah, nobody
5: know.
4: Not say teacher, miss, and sir anymore.
5: Nobody call out to say, yo, help.
4: He might try jump off
5: or something of the nature.
4: Because based on what I was hearing, it sounds like laughing and
5: it's all like laughing
4: distress
5: and all of that.
4: It
5: don't sound like somebody who needed saving.
4: I don't know.
5: But to go back to your point of reporting bullying, in the instance of the institution that I went, there was a young man who was being bullied. And how they even knew that he was being bullied, he stopped showing up to the classes.
4: Exactly.
5: He just stopped going to class overall.
4: Yeah.
5: Him grades on everybody wanna say, but
4: you're withdrawn.
5: And teacher asks, have you seen XYZ? I said, yeah, we seen this morning at school.
4: But
5: so why is he not in class? Because what? He was being bullied, he no one come to class anymore. You know, and the school had to take some measures and yeah. And all of that. But in this case here, Kingston College and the school. I don't know what fast one we're trying to pull for this one. We know it don't look good. We know it doesn't look good on the school. We know that for sure. It doesn't look at a prominent all-boy institution of your caliber, right? And people are going to talk and say, this is what is happening down there at Kingston College. So, you know, we're trying to make light of a situation. Mr. Mary, I'm sorry. I feel you're pulling a fast one on us.
4: I don't. The video doesn't seem
5: the
4: like
5: video doesn't somebody needed somebody help. Being
4: helped. Because he's not. Two of them could have pulled him up.
5: Easily.
4: I don't understand. I don't understand.
6: Probably did a slip and slide.
5: No.
4: I don't know where you're gonna find the video.
5: No, Ivan, I'm not in possession of
4: yeah,
5: of,
4: we don't have the video. Conductor Bobby said, rain is falling where? Conductor Bobby, where? Because God is good.
5: All the time.
4: Yeah. Marvin said, just like on the Titanic, Rowan was leaning over to see the propeller when she slipped. The boy was leaning over to see the stairs when he slipped. Stop it, Marvin.
5: Marvin, I don't want to laugh in the morning. Stop that. I mean, they have cameras at school, but this was the one being videoed. Someone was videoing it. Someone's been videoing it.
4: The people them can't hear you.
5: Your mic. You're like not hearing you. You're going to want to talk and you're not on the microphone.
4: Yeah.
5: But as Nora was saying, if there's a video, there's a camera system that could run back to see what
4: they
5: was
4: have cameras inside the school. Like
5: I believe they have cameras in schools, but I don't know. Either way, we're left to just the mercies of Kingston College and their...
4: The boy filming, the boy hanging over the railing, the two boys and the people that were there and the parent knows what the truth is.
5: Yeah, but we're left to the
4: Is it too late for me to become an investigator in life?
5: No, never too late for you to become anything in life, man. Never.
4: How do I start? Because there's so many things that need to be solved.
5: Yeah.
4: And I like to know, you know.
5: Yeah, I get out of the
4: Yeah, because you see me, you know, me not like when you tell me something and me I look. You see, once you start talking, I start to lift up one eyebrow. Just know, say me not believe nothing will come out of your mouth.
5: Yeah, nah,
4: and then I start looking at you sideways now. Because, and then you say later when I go home now, my brain start do that. You know, like when I watch Big Bang Theory, your brain sit down here, just see the cat. I'm literally looking up and I'm seeing the video here and I'm seeing the boys and I'm saying, that now make no sense.
5: No, I don't say.
4: That's how my brain works. There's so many things that are happening.
5: Yeah.
4: I want to bring to our attention too, we spoke about yesterday, but we didn't on air, it was off air, and I saw Mr. Hussey,
5: Ruben.
4: Talking about it yesterday, I think it was the day before yesterday, where, you know, we all saw the Pops YG video that YG the JCF released, and you know, basically they were showing off and letting us know, well, not us, because we're not one criminal, but you know, they were letting the criminals know that, listen, we're equipped and ready to go, like, y'all can hide, love it, you know, because the video looked like some more time movie, and we outside, we were like, all right, JCF.
6: I actually thought it was a music video.
4: I was like, all right, JCF, all right, y'all showing off, okay, love it, this, I used to see the June footage and every, I'm just like, all right, JCF, criminal them just no say.
6: You're gonna be famous.
4: Yeah, man, the JCF are gonna make a famous man, quick and fast. But then Mr. Ruben said, love the technology that, you know, the JCF has and stuff, but we still can't get an update. Nothing. We saw that behind the story, that lead story that came up. Jasmine Dean, still no, you understand? The young guy, young man from last year, well, little boy, high schooler that went missing. Where's that little boy?
5: I want to push that further, like a bit further.
4: Where's the little boy? Where is he?
5: Nowhere to be.
4: He just left. Remember, the last word, somebody just see my walk on the side of the road.
5: Just disappeared.
4: And that's it.
5: But Deputy Superintendent of Police, Dave Brown, he's the head of the, what we come to know as the Lacho Scamming Anti-Task Force. And them showed the drone footage. And them showed all of them something. And kudos. Because we're going to get to it, you know. Where are the body-worn cameras from the JCM? Because if you can do drone shots and you can do all of them today, it goes to show that you have the technology. Why is it that we're still not having our police officers wearing body cam footages? I want to tell you, do you know that the number of fatal shootings by the police is well over 200?
4: Since
5: 2026, it's going up to, it's almost at 230. If I'm not lying, it should be at 230 by this weekend. By this weekend, going to the next week, it should be at least 230. Yet still, we're not getting police officers wearing body cam footages. But we can have Dave Brown and his team do drone shot and show us all them go for a person that they have not charged and is out right now because he posted bail.
4: Yeah.
5: So how is it that you're going to go for somebody with such great technology and tactics, right? And that person is still not being, is not habeas corpus. They can arrest you and all of that, right? But the person is not charged or anything. You put on this big show with taxpayer money and everything, for what? To show us that the JCF have technology and that wherever you are in the country and doing letters coming, they can come for you? Come on, man, DSP, Dave Brown. A body camera more, the police them to start wear. Because 200 fatal killings by the police is not something to take lightly.
4: Yeah.
5: People have lost faith in the police. People have lost faith in the police.
4: And we don't want that. We definitely don't want that.
5: The moment there's a police involved shooting, people have a protest now.
4: Yeah.
5: A protest because the stories them not add up.
4: Yeah.
5: What the police report, what the witnesses report is not adding up. Okay, we have a minute.
4: Yeah, Yvonne, Mr. Support said, good morning. I don't buy that story. Asian Brain says, good question. Yeah, I don't know. But we still have so many questions. And as you mentioned, I don't want our Jamaican people to not have faith.
6: in our police
4: officers. We definitely don't want that. But guys, we have to take a break. We still come.

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5: Bone Thugs, A-Con. Yeah.
6: You know, though, nothing come easy.

0: Yeah, always that. Always that, no. Yeah. Can't catch me like it. Because I have the voice of an angel.
1: Yeah.
0: But, yeah, man. I seriously start going out of the country here, sir.
1: But, you know, Oren, we would like to encourage people to not be criminals.
0: Don't be a criminal
1: guys,
0: activity.
1: Madness, we've learned. It doesn't pay. It doesn't pay off, guys. It doesn't pay off at all. None whatsoever. Trust me. Life is better when you don't have to always be hiding
0: and
1: running away, watching your back.
0: Yeah.
1: You understand?
0: Feel wanted everything. Make you want to make your money and enjoy your money.
1: Life not nice, man. Contrary to what you guys might believe, you know, whether it's getting money here or whatever, like, guys, want to encourage people just not to do that, not to become criminals.
0: Trust me,
1: there's a better life. We know it's hard. You know, all of us don't have the same start at life, but I promise you, there's better to do in life than that.
0: Most definitely.
1: And you know, when we talk about the kids, we need to. Why, Oren, I want to say lead by example, but some of the adults, they may not know what kind of life they might lead. So the kids don't really have an example to follow anymore.

0: peace by showing love, exercise and restraint, and of course avoiding unnecessary conflicts. And I feel like this topic is reoccurring, Orion. We keep saying, are we teaching conflict resolution in schools? Is that a thing that's happening? We're not doing it no more. What's going on?
1: Well, I mean, you teach it in school, you know, but again, it has to, remember, you have to dance a yard before you dance abroad. Because it don't make sense we're teaching conflict resolution in school and we're telling kids that, all right, if someone step on your toe, you know, resolve it. But then when you go home, the man tell you, say, it's an eye for an eye. If somebody lick you, lick them back, right? And if teacher talk to you a certain way, come tell me so me can go down and go lick the teacher. It doesn't make any sense. Because remember, we have cases of parents leaving them yard and leaving them work, business place and leaving them, you know, for come to school, come war with teacher and fight off teacher because what? Teacher talk to them pick me a certain type of way. Right? So it makes no sense we're teaching conflict resolution in school when at the home and the community, isn't it? Because those are your first influences really before you come out, your community, your family. So we have to start at the core element, home and community. This is why I'm telling you, whether you want to believe or you don't want to believe, you need to send them go to church.
0: True.
1: Send them go to Sunday
0: school. Yeah, Sunday school, I'm missing man. Sunday school, empty man.
1: Let them get them lessons from early. Let them get them lessons from early.
0: Yeah.
1: Right? So these things can help to shape character and all of that.
0: I don't know what's going on, man. I don't know what's going on. Every day is a new video emerging on social media.
1: Every day is a new video on social media. I tell you, this September pass has been one of the most, may I try to find a nice word, so I'm just going to use interesting. One of the most interesting Septembers where back to school is concerned. We ask and we pray for a safe and easy, you know, return to the academic year. And it never nice at all.
0: Yeah.
1: It never nice at all. And I don't even want to go over the facts because I feel like every time I talk about this, I'm inclined to bring up all the facts that people want to make it to school because they lost their life in a silly gang violence. People want to get beaten up on coaster, who get stabbed at half a tree. All of these different things. It was a rough start.
0: Too much for a little island.
1: Too much for a little island.
0: Too much.
1: Too much for him and for a little island.
0: I don't know if we are watching international news and we're like, oh, let's beat them. Let's see if we can do more. I don't know what's going on.
1: Watch a little island,
0: it's,
1: man.
0: It's a bit much.
1: Right? And I don't know if it's going to get better or worse, but we have to curtail the behavior at some point in life. Like, we have to get more strict as a society upon certain things.
0: Yeah.
1: You know?
0: Everybody's big and bad.
1: Jamaica does happy-go-lucky.
0: I don't.
1: Everybody's gonna have a good time, but now if you have a good time, if you create a safe space, you have the good times.
0: Yeah.
1: Curve look behavior, man. Society, you have to.
0: And then I think we become so desensitized now, like it seems as if it's a norm.
1: Yeah,
0: so like when the things happen, we're like, oh, so then pick me and what is the? I would just kind of say that and act as if that's like a normal behavior.
1: It's just like even Mr. the JTA president saying that we need to stop normalizing failures in school.
0: Yeah.
1: We need to stop normalizing it and treating it like, okay, it's okay, right? No, we understand that everybody learns at the same level, that everybody achieves at the same level. But at the end of the day, don't normalize failure and behave like, say, you know, it is accepted that you must fail. Granted, you're going to fail at something. But don't just, you know, look at it like, yo, you're expected to fail, so we're going to just leave it at that. Normalize bad behavior and just...
0: Yeah, everybody just nowadays just say, I saw them. Pick me and stay nowadays, my love. And we just... that's not okay.
1: No, yeah, one of the worst things I can hear Jamaicans
0: say. Normalout.
1: We're going to say, oh, Jamaica violent. And they're going to say, I don't know Jamaica violent.
0: Jamaica violent long time. Like, as if that's a good thing.
1: You remember the days of Port Royal. And I'm thinking, I'm like, Well, we're normalizing violence in our country.
0: Yeah.
1: We need it for curtail. We need it for what? I don't know.
0: Yeah, when you listen to the conversations that are being had, it's crazy.
1: Island, I love it, but sometimes my little island just break my heart, yeah. Love my little island, but sometimes it just break my heart.
0: Yeah, because it seems as if, but I think that's also part of the problem. Because we now think these things are normal behavior to have. So when we see the violence, I will see the video, we just say, oh, it's another one. Another day.
1: Another day.
0: I saw them pit near steer. Yeah, we can't nothing about it. It's whatever. And we just, and me like, what?
1: But this is a completely different story because it just dawned on me. I meant to say this to you the other day, you know, as well as Noor and Jamaica. And I meant to say this the other day. I don't know why I just clicked on me a while ago.
0: Okay.
1: Hold on. I tried to get to the words because you travel.
0: Mm-hmm.
1: When you land in another country, Noor, you're with me? When you travel and you land in another country, right? And you left the airport going about your business, right?
0: Mm-hmm.
1: How are the road? How's the road condition?
0: Pretty good.
1: It's pretty good, right? Yeah. Noor, when you land in Miami and you're about your business, the road is pretty good.
2: Nice.
1: I think it's a crying shame and embarrassment.
0: Oh, Lord.
1: When you land in Jamaica.
0: Oh, Lord.
1: When you land in Jamaica, it's a crying shame. You're taking on the Palisades trip.
0: No, hate it.
1: But you see, from Arbor View to get to Rockfort,
0: yeah.
1: I'm not that far. From Arbor View to go to downtown.
0: Before you reach, if you go to there, go Marcus Garvey. Until you reach Marcus Garvey, you are bobbing, dipping, and weaving.
1: Weaving,
0: bro.
1: You see,
0: if you turn, forgot what you call the road, and when you reach
1: Rockfort,
0: crazy
1: when you pass out the factory, past Mineral Bar, coming into especially when you reach at the stoplight, you don't know where to put the vehicle.
0: That's how you're driving. You're shaking.
1: You're shaking. You don't know where to put the vehicle.
0: You're suicide. You're about one donkey or country. Are you the stepper?
1: I said to myself the other day.
0: Crazy.
1: I said to myself the other day.
0: I hate it.
1: What a welcome to Jamaica.
0: Trump can't decide to come here because that's the only way to run office. Only when one president will come here, when the president of the United States will come.
1: What a disgraceful land in Jamaica.
0: Yes,
1: and you finished the Palisades trip. By the way, I said this the other day, if they can't put some skips along the Palisades trip. Because people out there, rubbish.
0: Them people sit down chilling, watching the sunset.
1: Skips.
0: They're littering the place.
1: Some little garbage skips along the way, please. People can dispose of them rubbish properly along the way. But mighty God, man.
0: The road
1: mighty
0: is atrocious.
1: God, man.
0: The road is atrocious. It's awful. There's like a random hole. Like, you know, when you're
1: everywhere.
0: Coming back and you drive, there's just like a hole. And then the road just seem like, you know, when you spread bread good.
1: I reach at the stoplight and I don't know where to drive.
0: You don't know which lane for going.
1: I don't know what lane to go and I don't know where to drive.
0: I'm driving so, like, when I decide I'm going to the airport, whether to pick up or drop off somebody, I just take my liquor time. I'm not in any rush because me can't afford to drop it at none of them patrol up on the road. I just cannot afford it.
1: I don't think, Minister Bartlett, Mr. Tourism himself, I'm going to put a little pressure on the Ministry of Entertainment and other things too. But you only need to work on the beautification of Jamaica because that welcome to Jamaica they're not nice. And the Ministry of NWA and Roadworks and everybody, we need to do something about all this, man. The Member of Parliament, we need to do something more. God, welcome to Jamaica.
0: I've heard, you know, they say that, you know, it's the cement company that's causing with the trucks, and they're the ones that should be fixing the roads.
1: Well,
0: but we haven't gotten to
1: on the cement company.
0: Right,
1: then.
0: We haven't gotten to a point here where we know the factory is there, right? We know the trucks have to drive there. Haven't we gotten to a place now where we realize that, all right, the regular materials that we use to make all the other roads clearly can't use to build this road because of the trucks and the cement and stuff. we don't have engineers. When I get to that point, you will know, say, all right, then this is how we need to build this part of the road. So it lasts.
1: I don't know.
0: Why?
1: But I hear the same company say, oh, you know, the roads last longer if I build them with the cement. Right? Because remember, they took a look at patch right there, you know, and do it in cement.
0: Yeah.
1: And I want it's still rough. That's so rough too.
0: Yeah,
1: And it appears like even the road has sink right there. So.
0: Yeah.
1: Right? But that is no way to welcome anybody to Jamaica.
0: Me not even want to drive funny. Me I try to figure it out. Me them make a road from Portmore go straight because this is so. Yeah, because you come out and you go right on the highway.
1: You go right on the highway. So I have no qualms with the Mobile one. I have no qualms with the Mobile one. But for the capital and you land in Jamaica.
2: Ian Fleming
1: is alright too. Right? And you land in Jamaica and that's the welcome we want to give our people, our gift to visitors. Right? There's no beautification project happening.
0: But we spoke about this last year. Didn't we hear that there was gonna be more trees being planted along?
1: You even travel over there, yes, in a tree?
0: I've been to the airport several times.
1: Yes, in a tree.
0: I'm just saying that's what they said they're gonna, you know, when we had there's I no, think we had an interview and
1: no
0: they said they're gonna
1: beautification
0: plant.
1: At all. Yeah, no, for say, yo, welcome to Jamaica, like, you know, no.
0: Except the new sign where they put up that nobody likes.
1: Yeah, me not because the new sign they're round about. Me talk when they left out of the airport and come in a Palisade right there. So you're round about the Arbor View, you're coming to Kingston. Man, bro. But I landed the other day. What the fuck? When I landed in Jamaica, hear me?
0: Yeah.
1: What the fuck?
0: Yeah.
1: And then we can go back.
0: Yeah.
1: But my answer is this. I just, yo, the road, that don't feel good.
0: Yeah.
1: It don't feel good.
0: We have got a link with somebody when we land with us, drive, go Port Royal and then take a boat.
1: Yeah, I'll take a ferry and go home.
0: Because this now work. This now work. Oh, it's atrocious. Guys, that's it for the morning brew, y'all. Coming up at 7 o'clock. It is the morning news. Thank you for spoiling our morning, Irene. Yeah. I see more. Good morning to you, Sledge. Sledge said worthless. David, good morning to you. We get on and say, isn't that the PMP area? I mean, I care a FUFA area. It
1: we
0: even
1: don't
0: fix.
1: Care a FUFA area. It needs a fix.
0: Yeah. Yeah. Guys, come back at 7 o'clock. It is your morning news. No, give us some music. They are uplifting the spirit and all that.
1: Digicel, turn up Friday.

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I am Unique Backus. Coming up in our headlines, in local news, the court grants public access to Little Duns River Beach pending lawsuit. JEP Group donates $800,000 to upgrade Hollywell Recreational Park. Doctors demand urgent ruling on overtime dispute. In regional news, Antigua and Barbuda approves tougher penalties for sex with minors. And in international news, Trump warns Iran of retaliation over Israel-bound flight attack. Valentino Thompson will have your morning sports. And finally, in entertainment, Massacre to headline first Portmore show. Juicy, put them, Avenue D.

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1: When it's time.

0: And now the news in detail. We begin with local news. The public has been granted unrestricted access to Little Duns River Beach in Ocheria, St. Anne, following a court injunction against the Urban Development Corporation. The order granted in the St. Anne's Bay Parish Church Court, prevents the UDC from blocking or restricting access to the beach, river, waterfalls, and adjoining pathways until a lawsuit challenging access to the property is decided. The case was brought by the Jamaica Beach Birthright Environmental Movement, local residents, and business operators who are seeking to preserve the public's long-standing access to the recreational area. However, attorneys representing the UDC have described the ruling as wrong and indicated that they intend to appeal. The case is scheduled to return to court on November 30. Jamaica Energy Partners Group has donated $800,000 to the Jamaica Conservation and Development Trust to support upgrades at Halliwell Recreational Park in the Blue and John Crow Mountains National Park. The funding will be used to refurbish gazebos and develop a new camping and picnic area to improve the experience for visitors. The donation continues a 28-year partnership between JEP Group and JCDT, which has included reforestation and other environmental initiatives. JEP has also planted more than 1,700 trees at Halliwell. JEP Group CEO Dr. Wayne McKenzie says the investment reflects the company's continued commitment to environmental stewardship. The company is also set to plant 500 Spanish elm seedlings in Clarendon in collaboration with the Forestry Department as a part of its ongoing sustainability efforts. And finally, in local news, the Jamaica Medical Doctors Association is calling on the Industrial Disputes Tribunal to urgently deliver its ruling in the long-running dispute over doctors' unpaid overtime. The JMDA says the decision has been delayed for 6 months after submissions ended in April, despite the law providing 21 days for a ruling. The association is seeking $31 billion in retroactive overtime payments, while the government has calculated the amount at $23 billion. The Jamaica Civil Service Association and other trade unions have backed the doctor's call for the matter to be resolved promptly while stressing the need to respect the tribunal's independence. The IDT says complex cases require careful review, but acknowledge that prolonged delays could undermine public confidence in the tribunal. In regional news, Antigua and Barbuda's Parliament has approved amendments to the country's sexual offences legislation, introducing tougher penalties for sexual intercourse with persons under 16. Under the amendments, offenders could face life imprisonment regardless of whether the minor consented or the accused believed the person was 16 or older. Attorney General Sir Stedroy Benjamin said the changes are aimed at strengthening protections for children and ensuring tougher consequences for offenders. He says a child's physical appearance should not be used to determine or assume their age. And in international news, U.S. President Donald Trump has warned that Iran would face a strong U.S. response if investigators determine that Tehran was linked to an attack aboard an Israel-bound flight. The warning follows an incident in which the plane's co-pilot allegedly stabbed the captain, causing the aircraft to rapidly lose altitude before other passengers intervened. Trump did not provide details about why he suspects Iran may be involved, but said the United States would retaliate if Tehran was found responsible. His comments come as diplomatic efforts to end the 7-month conflict remain stalled. Here's Valentino Thompson with your morning sports.
1: Good morning, welcome to Sun City Sports. I'm Valentino Thompson. The Reggae Boys are in El Salvador as they prepare to face the Central Americans in the CONCACAF Nations League on Friday. The game will kick off at 9 p.m. Jamaica time. The Reggae Boys are fourth in Group B with a win in their first game against Guatemala last Friday and a defeat to Honduras on Monday. Head coach Rudolph Speed says this defeat puts the team at a disadvantage.
2: It's a big setback for us. It means that we have to win our remaining games to qualify straight from this stage. So it's going to be tough and going away, which makes it even harder for us.
1: Reggae Boys head coach Rudolph Speed. The International Cricket Council, ICC, has announced the schedule for the Men's Cricket World Cup in 2027. The tournament begins on October 2 next year with the start of the three-team Super Series in Windhoek, which will decide the final group stage team. The 12 remaining teams at the tournament will be split into two groups of six. Group A will be contested by India, Australia, Pakistan, Afghanistan, Zimbabwe and Qualifier A from the qualifying tournament, which includes the West Indies. Meanwhile, Group B will feature England, South Africa, New Zealand, Sri Lanka, Bangladesh and Qualifier B from the qualifying tournament. Group stage action begins on October 7 in Cape Town with a repeat of the 2023 final as defending champions Australia take on India. Of the 14 teams at the tournament, South Africa and Zimbabwe qualified directly as host alongside the best 8 teams on the ICC Men's ODI team rankings at the September 30, 2026 cutoff. The remaining 4 spots will be decided at the Cricket World Cup qualifier. The top-placed finisher goes directly into the group stage, while the other 3 teams compete in the Super Series for a group stage spot. The West Indies missed out on direct qualification as they finished outside the top 8 of the world rankings at the September 30, 2026 cutoff. They will contest the qualifiers from February 22 to March 23 next year. Batters who constantly waste time between deliveries will face a new penalty under revised International Cricket Council ICC playing conditions. The changes, which took effect Thursday, will result in a batter who is not ready to face the next delivery on 3 occasions in an innings, costing the team 5 penalty points. The new time-wasting provision gives batters 2 warnings before the penalty is imposed. For the first offense, the bowler's end umpire will issue a warning to the striker and notify the relevant players and officials. A second offense will result in a final warning. On the third and every subsequent offense, the umpire will award 5 penalty runs to the fielding team. The regulation is aimed at stopping delays between deliveries. Ordinarily, the batter on strike is expected to be ready to receive the ball by the time the bowler reaches the top of their approach. The provision does not change the current 2-minute allowance given to a new batter following a dismissal before they must be ready to face their first delivery. The warnings will reset after every 80 overs of an innings. This means a batter's offense will not carry indefinitely throughout a test or other multi-day match. In other changes by the ICC, there will be different ball size and weight for men's, women's and junior cricket. Pink balls are also confirmed as being permitted for daytime tests, giving teams the option of using the ball in traditional daylight conditions. The ICC also clarified that a wicket falling in the final over of the scheduled day's play does not automatically mean that stumps must be called in a multi-day match. Another amendment gives umpires greater discretion when deciding whether a ball is finally settled. The ball no longer has to be in the bowler's or wicketkeeper's hands to be considered settled, a change that could be particularly significant on the final delivery of a close match. The ICC has also clarified the requirements for runouts and stumpings. A fielder or wicketkeeper must have complete control of the ball when breaking the stumps for a dismissal. Simply touching the ball while dislodging the bails will not be sufficient. That's it for sports. I'm Valentino Thompson. Good morning.
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0: 7:15. And finally in entertainment, dancehall artist Mbasika is set to headline his first major show in his hometown of Portmore with the inaugural Forever One Music Festival at Caymanas Park on December 19. The event, being staged in partnership with Zimi Entertainment and Magnum, will celebrate dancehall, Jamaican music and culture with additional performers and entertainment to be announced. The festival follows the release of Massacre's third studio album, Forever Rain, which debuted at number 4 on the Billboard Reggae Albums chart in August. All three of his studio albums have now reached the chart's top 5. Massacre says the event is a homecoming and an opportunity to celebrate with the people of Portmore. And now for your morning weather report. A trough across the Western Caribbean. The trough is expected to remain across the region over the next few days. And now for your 24-hour forecast. This morning, mostly cloudy. Isolated showers likely across southwestern and south central parishes. This afternoon and evening, cloudy with showers and thunderstorms across sections of most parishes. Tonight, lingering showers expected, becoming partly cloudy. Maximum temperature expected for Kingston today, 33 degrees Celsius. Maximum temperature expected for Montego Bay today, 32 degrees Celsius. And those are the stories making it in our morning news package. 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I am Yannick Backus.
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1: The beat of the drum, the strumming of the bass guitar, the unison of the keyboard, the steadiness of the rhythm guitar, energy from the percussion, and the voice cementing the sound. This is reggae music, the coming together of souls uniting the world in harmony and peace.

0: Powerful, you know. Your DJ, no. It no make sense, you tell them nothing when they must stick up with them.
1: Brand new tactic right now.
0: Too much double standard. You know, nobody not liking Palmer. Until them needing
1: fire. Make sure that the Sledge got it locked in right now. Sledge, this one. Serious message and a serious thing are going on, you know.
0: Woman bring no

Yeah, man, Sledge, that would tell him double standards. You know what I mean? Yo, sometimes I have to just leave people, bro. If you talk to them one time, you show them the ropes one time, you don't need to go 3 times and 4 times and 5 times. You have to just leave people, bro. It's when time them reach, you know where them reach. Them can't never ever say you never did tell them as a friend. You know what I mean? You have to just low people, bro. Brand new track. You know it's all about Tatic with this one. Asian Brain, big up. We'll get on records.

0: Hey, top of the morning to Kim. Hey, you know we're going for that break right now. You know what it's all about. SMA show, and it's a turn up Friday. I guess you want me know. Coming up next, you know it's all about what's on the menu. So go ahead and send those breakfasts in right now. Don't even wait. Let us see what you have on your menu. And you know, we're going to show you what we're having for our breakfast on our menu, all right? So just lock in. Keep it locked. We're going for that break right now. It's 7:31 here on Sun City 104, your favorite radio station in the globe.
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The beat of the drum, the strumming of the bass guitar, the unison of the keyboard, the steadiness of the rhythm guitar, energy from the percussion, and the voice cementing the sound. This is reggae music. The coming together of souls uniting the world in harmony and peace.

0: All right, y'all, welcome back. Welcome back to the show. It's time for What's on the Menu. 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Today or Friday, I'm a feel for something nice.
1: You know, understand.
0: Yeah. We can't talk about that right now, though. But me feel for something nice. We're not going to buy me from our Preferred Choice. Look on the menu and tell me.
2: Scrambled egg.
0: Some of you have something nice like scrambled eggs you want to buy, give me. Look much no, things up on the menu.
1: You see, ackee and corn pork. You can't go scrambled egg for even.
0: Yeah, what kind of man this?
1: Yeah, I forgot ackee and corn pork.
2: What you said nice, but scrambled egg nice.
1: For you see ackee, you know, it's a raven. That, come on, that's like you. Ackee and chunks. Ackee and chicken back. Ackee and selfish. Ackee and everything. Remember when ackee tree soon, ackee tree trimble, you know?
2: Yeah,
1: no. Yeah, not
2: right
1: now. Ackee
2: no
1: say no safe. Yeah, no, right now. When ackee
0: tree...
1: Like
0: no, when ackee tree...
1: When
0: ackee tree...
1: Ackee tree... Ackee tree... Ackee tree... Ackee tree... Ackee tree... Ackee tree...
0: Ackee tree... Ackee tree... Ackee tree... Ackee tree... Ackee tree... Ackee tree... Ackee
2: tree... Ackee
0: tree... Ackee tree... Maureen, what's for breakfast?
1: Maureen, I lean towards the ackee and corn pork. May I try... You know, may I do the... You know, may I try... I say callaloo and selfish.
0: When you eat callaloo, you say you don't have callaloo today.
1: Sausage and bean. That's for you. And it's between the homestyle kidney, the ackee and corn pork, and the callaloo and selfish.
0: Mm.
1: But I've got rock, paper, scissors.
0: Mm.
1: But ultimately, ackee and corn pork are going. I just know it.
0: Yeah.
1: Right? But here's the thing about it. Like, I'm trying to... Wait, because I'm going to... What ackee and corn pork, though?
2: You know what? Rock, paper, scissors, ackee and corn pork. Rock, paper, right, no, dog.
0: What? Rock, paper, and yes.
2: No,
0: right. Rock, paper, scissors, shoot.
2: Rock, paper, scissors, shoot.
1: All right, boom. Ackee and corn pork. Ackee and corn pork.
0: Preferred choice, guys, they my peanut porridge, stew chicken, okra. I'm not lying, so that time I eat some okra and selfish.
1: Yeah, that's so. Long time. The menu booming this morning.
0: Homestyle kidney, ackee and selfish, ackee and corn pork, callaloo and selfish, sausage and bean. You can get you ready to do an omelette, scrambled eggs, and of course their selfish fritters and their signature fry dumpling. You can call them at 8.

0: nothing.
1: Oh man, guys, let's see the breakfast now. What are you eating this morning? All right, Judine said, with some orange juice,
0: yes,
1: some
0: Pharaoh's
1: breadfruit, some tin mackerel. Yeah, Winston, big up yourself. Good morning to you. Sled said, Bulla and almond milk for me today.
2: Hold on. Oh my gosh.
1: I wonder.
2: Lincoln, big up Lincoln right now. I know Lincoln listen right now. Mm-hmm. Lincoln gave me 2 right pairs today. Mm. But here we go on. Unfortunately, the pair them there for the top of the chair, okay, I reach them. So I'm going to get to pick some pair. I went country yesterday to get some.
0: So Lincoln get 2 pairs yesterday.
2: Yeah.
0: But unfortunately,
2: yeah, we're going to get
0: 3.
2: No, we couldn't get the other ones. But yeah. Give me 2 right pair.
1: Yeah. I'm saying I go back to country today.
2: Lincoln, big up yourself. Big up yourself, Lincoln, my boss.
1: You know where you get pair next time.
0: Don't be like someone when we know have the pair for them yard. And don't bring come get Raven. I still want to eat Raven stew piece.
1: Mm-hmm.
0: Don't be like them, man.
1: That's why I'm not getting a nice stew piece. Right. Yeah, cook on down.
2: Anytime we link up, I can get on that side. Mm-hmm. What's the name again? What's even the name? Bagwalk and go up in a little. What's the name again?
1: Judin, so hurry and peer a stone dog up your side and you carry no box.
0: No, not up my side.
1: No,
0: not
1: up here, up your side.
0: Raven came to my side the other day. She never seen up here. We're not up here. Up the man, Judin. Must have my side of past your side and go way up in a tree.
1: We got breadfruit though.
0: Yeah.
1: We got breadfruit.
2: What side of the port side?
0: No man, me the port far from port. I mean the Blue Mountains.
1: Yeah.
2: Oh, okay.
0: They mean
2: okay.
0: Way up in the hills.
1: Yeah. Absolutely
2: so
1: gorgeous.
2: Say past Norwich and Gurun.
0: No, you're still far from me now. You're gone far.
2: Snow Hill.
0: No, you're still far now.
1: Judina appeared there, red light.
0: Mommy don't live a red light, Judy.
1: Yeah.
0: We can't stop a red light.
1: We drive past red light. We drive past red light.
2: Pepper light. Wow.
1: Ah, there you go, Judine. Thank you.
0: All right, Judine. I tell me if you come and Poppy, we pick them up for Raven for you.
1: Yeah, Judine. No, we not forgot Poppy we picked up from Judine. We can't go. Judine, you go pick up the pair.
0: Okay.
1: Excuse
0: me.
1: All right. Judine, come on, Maya.
2: Judine, send.
1: Judine, you have no Cersei up there. More Cersei. No banana Cersei.
0: No problem.
1: We need some Cersei, man.
2: Judine, send 2 black skin pair for me.
1: What are we your presumptions?
2: Two black skin.
1: That black, green, purple, me want it. All right, Joanne sent our breakfast this morning. Go zoom in on Joanne breakfast. What's this? Okay, hold
0: Ooh,
1: on.
0: This is nice.
1: Noodles,
0: mm-hmm.
1: Sweet and sour chicken, thighs, vegetables, and her boiled lime and ginger tea.
0: Yeah, that breakfast looks nice, Jojo.
2: Nom.
0: Yeah. Like a little Chinese.
1: I wonder if Joanna cook for your new boyfriend. Come on.
0: Why are you giving Joanna a new boyfriend?
1: Yeah,
0: Nora's right here. Why are you giving her a boyfriend?
1: Nora no want Joanna because Nora not do nothing, sit down right here. If the lady come the other day, you don't make a move. So stop in there. I don't want you nothing from you because the lady
2: there. You want to fight. You want to start fight.
1: If you find a man because you're not ready, you just be a talk, you talk. Even though you're when you say Joanna come. When Joanne come Jamaica, you know.
0: Yeah, you know, send me a Joanne.
1: And Joanne come, and me know I'm gonna look at Joanne and say, yo, you know.
2: It's not that.
1: Moms, my love, oh, you'll stay on. I'm not tell Joanne nothing.
0: You don't tell Joanne nothing.
1: Then Joanne would then.
0: At this point, there's nothing between you and Joanne.
1: Exactly. I'm gonna hear him say, one flight book. I'm not going for a weekend trip.
2: Alright, just remember this.
0: Yes.
1: Uh-huh.
2: I'm gonna be missing for 2.
0: For 2 weeks.
2: You know what, it's alright. Okay. Don't worry, I'm not gonna spill the beans.
0: Don't spill the beans.
2: Jojo and them are draw me out.
1: Alright. Dexter.
0: Them are draw me out.
1: Ooh, salt, mackerel and callaloo, boiled banana and dumpling, cappuccino coffee, cucumber, star fruit, ginger lemonade, and peanut butter and chocolate cheesecake. Carol, ooh! Fried dumpling and callaloo, you know. Looking beautiful, Carol, in boys content there. What is that? Is this fried plantain? Chris over there in Atlanta. Ooh, what is this? Some steamed fish in the morning? All right, let's take this time signal, y'all.
3: The time by Rock Hard Cement, Mo Brata in Ademata is...
1: It is now 7:45. Chris, yeah man. Nice.
3: Chris in Atlanta, yeah man.
1: Yeah, steamed fish and some wild food. Ivan says bagel and cream cheese and a cup of mint tea.
0: Asian brain, man.
1: Asian brain. With the ackee and chunks. And that look like some callaloo in the mix. Yes, Norcita. Yeah. Yeah.
2: Yeah, man. Asian. Yeah. One Asian brain pan up, man. You know it already.
1: Yeah, yeah. With some boiled food. All right. Davin said she had cornmeal porridge. Judine said, please dry. I will try get Raven. Listen, when Raven get up here, if she wants share, ask. Ooh. Hey.
2: Judine, go.
1: Marvin in Spanish Town, some fried dumpling and some fried plantain. Beautiful, beautiful. Alright y'all, thank you so much for sending in your breakfast, whatever it is that you're having. Do enjoy, of course, what's on the menu, sponsored by Before Choice Restaurant. Satisfy your taste. Remember, it's the second day of October. It's a Friday. Feel for something nice today.
0: Yeah,
1: feel for something nice, man. Surely. Let's go.

Yeah, me a send man a quick move and rich move, a sequence the boss I represent for DJ Null. Body stick, man, what do you, man?

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0: Hey, hey, hey, hey, hey, hey, hey, baby, what? Guys, it's time for It's Your Health, all right? And It's Your Health is brought to you by P.A. Benjamins, a trusted name for over a century. And if you're going to take anything and consume, there must be a trusted name, any brand. You understand?
1: Exactly.
0: Yeah, don't do it if the tagline don't say a trusted name for over a century. You have to be careful.
2: Over a century.
0: Yeah.
2: You know, say, I'm going to have a conversation. I'm going to say, Kalanga water and all of them.
0: Wahoo? Well,
2: Kalanga water and all of them something, basically.
0: A long time I hear that.
2: Yeah, but me and Chai will tell you, say, and then no, it's like, going to say, the vanilla and them things, all the years, you know?
0: Yeah.
2: Yo, Benjamin, the boat fam.
0: Yeah. No, yeah. Like, facts.
2: I don't remember Kalanga water.
0: No, that's what I say, a long time. Long time when I hear that.
2: I have a grandmother who's calling grandpa old time people. Benjamins.
0: Yeah. Yeah, man. Quality for sure. Alright guys, so here's what we're gonna look at today. Remember we spoke about this the other day, guys? Mm-hmm. The Benjamins Vapor Rub. Can't remember say my throat are going all the crack about me have to go. I couldn't put it on and come and work, you know, the AC car. When you put on something, you have to wrap up your chest. Yeah, and, oh, I used to love that. Oh, I miss my mom so much. Because right now, she'd have come in at the room and, you know, or call me when I lived by my, you know, lived where I lived. She'd have been like, remember to rub it on your chest and wrap up your neck. You can't go to doing going at the fridge or any of those things. Okay, so a stuffy nose can make bedtime uncomfortable. Yeah, you can't sleep. Everything to you, you know? Give yourself some time to rest, y'all. Keep water nearby and read the label before reaching for a topical rub. Now, Benjamin's Vapor Rub can be applied to the chest and throat as directed to help relieve cold-related congestion. Keep it away from the eyes and the nostril and check the age guidance before using it on a child. So for bedtime comfort, look to Benjamin's for the Benjamin's Vapor Rub at pharmacies and supermarkets, guys.
1: Rub.
0: You know what I'm gonna like, guys? I'm gonna like my boyfriend. For, you know, rub the Benjamin's Vapor Rub on my chest and be like, and put me to bed. It's be like, you know. You know when your parents, when them car used to buy your cousin, and put me to, mind you, I don't have a boyfriend, but I'm just saying, if I did
1: have a boyfriend. That's a robot.
0: Yeah. Because I'm sick now, right, my throat is hurting me, so I could use that right now, I could use someone, and just, you know, turn on the AC, a nice fluffy bed, and just put the comforter, and then give me the remote. To Netflix, you understand?
1: Oh, I love, yeah.
0: Guys, don't listen to me. Don't listen to me.
1: One,
0: but yeah, but nothing wrong. But guys, remember when you're using it on kids, please remember to read the label first to make sure that it's age appropriate first, and of course you're using the right amount. Because usually with this, you just need a little pea size amount. This one, little tups by your fingertip, and you go so 2 times, yeah. Alright guys, of course It's Your Health is brought to you by P.A. Benjamins, a trusted name for over a century.
1: Totally.
0: Let's look at your proverb of the day. This one say, no trouble till trouble ya. No trouble till trouble. Low it.
1: Trouble.
0: Yeah, low it out. Don't go looking for problems. Let sleeping dogs
1: lies.
0: Low them, man. Just low it. Yeah, don't go looking for problems, y'all. Just low it. Just low it. And even nowadays when trouble, y'all, walk away same way. Yeah, nobody, you know, just... Right? Just no, but walk away, guys. Walk away. That's what we're encouraging everybody to do. Walk away.
1: Trouble if you can.
0: Yeah, you know them say turn the other cheek. Yes, man.
1: No, it don't mean you're weak if you turn the other cheek.
0: Right.
1: Son, I hope you understand.
0: Exactly.
1: You don't have
0: live
1: to
0: fight another day.
1: To be a man.
0: Exactly. There you go. You know, must be strength to take for walk away from trouble.
1: Yeah, man.
0: That is so attractive, you know.
1: Coward man keeps on born.
0: Yeah. No, there must be coward. No, but as I say. Because you have to have the strength, you know. You can't go and walk away. You have to. It takes a lot of strength to walk away. Because, Noor, say something to you, Noor, already, you know, say.
1: Oh.
0: A long time, I take on Noor foot, you know.
1: I idiot, man. I'm going to lay with him on the leisure.
0: Him leisure. Him leisure.
2: Yo, remember say eat breadfruit, you know.
1: Breadfruit, I don't nobody know.
2: Remember eat breadfruit, so.
1: Breadfruit, I don't know nobody know. Breadfruit, I don't nobody nothing.
0: I can't buy. With you too. So guys, that your power of today in a trouble till trouble you, and even then walk away, y'all. It's time for birthdays and anniversary shout outs. Let's go.

0: y'all. Let's go. It's time for birthdays and anniversary shout-outs. Marvin says, Chess Nekambakchu. Dexter says, happy birthday to the following person. Sister Shamada Wright of Phoenix Village Phase 1. Cousin Christina Marsden Thorpe, a.k.a. Gloria. Friends Kevin Blackham, a.k.a. Sonia of Petersfield, Savannah Lamar. Absalom Philip. Wow. A.k.a. Cell Block of Radio's Road. Big up yourself. Sean Francis, Linval Thompson. Birthday greetings coming from Dexter. Dwayne says, sending birthday shout out to my sister Novella Smith on her birthday. Happy birthday to you, Novella. There you go. Yvonne says, happy. Oh, Irene, is it possible? All right, hold on. Sledge says, pull up. Yeah, that was earlier. Boogie down. Hey, Puppy Tail Boss, big up yourself. Asian Brain. Hi, Cilicia. Andrea Ford. But in the meantime, between time, guys, I want to go ahead and say, you know, well, what would have been a happy 33rd wedding anniversary to my parents, but I don't know where that go. But still, I want to say happy anniversary.
1: Big ups, Serbi. Big ups.
0: Yeah, it would have been 33 years, guys.
2: It's an anniversary.
0: Hey.
2: It's an anniversary.
0: Hey. What? It's
2: an anniversary.
0: Yeah.
2: Anniversary.
0: What?
2: It's an anniversary.
0: Yeah.
2: It's an anniversary.
0: But, you know, I'm still...
3: Shout out to mommy and daddy, you know?
0: Yeah, mommy's no longer with us, but daddy's still here. I'm so happy. You know, I tried to have the best timing ever. So daddy's on vacation, you know, having a good time, even though mommy's not with him. Well, she's still with him because he carries her around in his heart forever and ever. Amen.
1: Amen.
0: But I just want to say big ups to my parents for the great example they have set for me.
1: Yeah,
0: I appreciate
1: big up, Serbi.
0: It.
1: Big ups, Serbi.
0: Yeah, yeah. All right, y'all. This one is coming from Yvonne. She says, happiest birthday to my firstborn son, Andre Cousins. Son, I love you so much. There's nothing I wouldn't do for you. Coming from your mom, Yvonne, sister Rashika, wife Sophia, daughter Rashina, son Rashid, and niece Naomi, and the rest of the family and friends. Love you, baby boy. Happy birthday. Yes. And of course, another one coming from Yvonne. She says, happy first birthday to Liam Mullings, the beautiful baby boy out of Craighead, Manchester. Lots of love coming from Mommy Yannick, Dad Gary, Grandma Precious, Auntie Kim, Auntie Sheena, Auntie Kay. All right. Godfather Mr. Graham, Sister Zania, Brothers Ryan, Tariq, and Arayo, and good friend Nikki. Wishing you a beautiful and blessed first birthday. Happy birthday to you, Liam. Oh, so sweet. Beautiful. Okay. Oh, see it here. Nor, see it here.
4: Kananga.
5: That you have all some like a heavy.
0: Where? What is Florida water now? I don't know about the Florida. I want in Florida water. I want in Florida water again.
5: No, I don't know that one. I don't.
0: Next thing, I've got to remember what Florida water does. And to the Benjamins vapor rub here. Judine says, happy anniversary to your wonderful parents. Thank you, Judine. Tamika says, happiest birthday to my brother-in-law, to Jay.
1: Yeah, man, big up Taj for him birthday.
0: Have
1: Taj.
0: A wonderful day.
1: Arden High School past student. Awesome. No, a teacher. Taj is a teacher now. Yeah, big up.
0: Oh, awesome.
1: Taj is a teacher just like his mother.
0: Nice.
1: Also like him auntie.
0: Good.
1: Also
0: teacher
1: like
0: runs
1: him,
0: in the family.
1: From a family of teachers.
0: Teacher runs in the family. Awesome.
1: Yeah, it was destined for Taj to be a teacher. Big up yourself, Taj.
0: Awesome, awesome.
1: Happy birthday. Happy birthday.
0: All right, y'all. That's it for birthdays and anniversary. Shout out to y'all. Enjoy your day. Oh, Bobby Six says, happy first birthday to my beautiful princess, Calicia Morris, a.k.a. Mimi. God's guidance and protection over her always. All right, y'all, let's get back to some music.

I make them know say you know one time this. Them not go see another show like this. And when them say them moving on, a Sun City from the radio tonight.

0: Sun City from the radio tonight. Hear me, I'm on a sequence, the boss I represent, man. SMA show. Hear me, the Sun was raving. You know the style. Sun Jack Noir. Mad.
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1: 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So tell us, what's your day?

0: How much days do I have left, people? Talk to me. How much days
1: still
0: do I have left?
1: Still 80 something, I guess. Oh, boring.
2: It's 82.
0: 84.
2: Days.
1: Boring.
2: 82 days.
0: No, man, we're at, I think 84.
1: And when we did ask them how much days we did have for Tuesday. Yesterday?
0: All right. Keep us posted, though. Do it.
1: Yeah, we need to have a Christmas countdown.
2: Do it. My man can't do it.
0: Jojo, how much days we have till Christmas? Talk to me.
1: Yeah. Start buying your gifts, y'all. Start saving your money.
0: Merry Christmas.
1: All right, guys. We have some announcement right here. Things that you need to know.
0: Yes.
1: So the Jamaica Medical Doctors Association put out a press release. It says, dear media partners, that's us. The Jamaica Medical Doctors Association cannot guarantee normalcy from 8 a.m. on Friday, October 2nd, 2026, to 8 a.m. on Saturday, October 3rd, 2026. Only emergency services will be provided during this period. The public should prepare for longer wait times, scaled back services, and delays in the completion of procedures. We have activated the relevant protocols

0: And Terrence people, if you go to the hospital this weekend, this morning to tomorrow,
1: yep.
0: Expect long delay, expect say you know, get through in time, reduce services. If it's not an emergency,
1: yeah.
0: They might very well send you somewhere else.
1: I mean, we saw this coming, right?
0: Yeah.
1: We saw this coming.
0: Because the medical doctors, them said, them cannot work for the same overtime rate from 2021, up with the money.
1: Yeah.
0: Yeah. So IDT.
1: The emergency trip overtime pay, them people, I think they were requesting was what, 31?
0: I do believe so.
1: And, but the government is only, you know, they're saying
0: so,
1: 20
0: yeah.
1: something. So the numbers are not numbering up, guys.
0: I'm going to have some work to do this weekend, this morning.
1: Yeah. So, aye. And of course, y'all, just to remind y'all, Praise in the Park. Some good news here. Praise in the Park. Happening Friday, October 16th at the Emancipation Park. Event starts at 6 p.m. Admission free. Guys, come on out. Let's celebrate the Lord. Let's have some fun. Let's praise.
0: Amen.
1: Yeah, man. It's all about praising the park. It's going to be amazing. If you've never been, make it to this one. I promise you. You're going to have a grand time. And also, just a note, it's that time of the year, y'all. It's all about Boo at the Zoo. All right, we're going to dress up like this here. We're going to look a costume, look a makeup.
0: Yes, I'm going to dress up as...
1: I feel like we should do a little dress up something.
0: Yes, I'm going to dress up as Jamaica's economy. Scary. As a job. But I think I'm going to put together a costume this year.
1: I think we should. I think we should.
0: I'm gonna go online and see what's up.
1: Yeah, definitely. So guys, Boo at the Zoo, you know, it's all about the costumes, animals, the family fun. All right, night one, babies to 12 years old. All right, starting at 4 p.m. to 10 p.m., pre-sold adult 3,000, pre-sold child 2 to 12, 2,500, pre-sold family deal, 3 tickets, $7,000.
0: Mm-hmm.
1: Love that. For night two, teens and adults, this is the scarier night, from 6 p.m. to midnight. Okay, pre-sold child, 2,500, pre-sold teen adult, 3,000, pre-sold family deal, $7,000. At the gate, ages 2 and up, $5,000. Of course, we will be there on night one, which is Friday, October 23. So check us out. Bring the kids.
0: Yeah,
1: come
0: bring
1: on
0: the kids,
1: out.
0: Man, bring the
1: it's
0: kids.
1: Always a fun time. It's always so
0: Listen,
1: much fun.
0: Parents, wear comfortable shoes. Please.
1: Please.
0: Wear comfortable shoes because, trust me, the kids, they're going to go
1: everywhere. And you know what, Rain?
0: Everything.
1: It always rains.
0: Yeah.
1: Rain always. For season, if you're in a fancy costume, put on a sneakers.
0: Yeah, put on a sneakers.
1: Because the kids, them, trust me, they're going to be...
0: But
1: all over
0: you're
1: the
0: gonna
1: place.
0: Get your money's worth where the,
1: absolutely.
0: The trick or treating is concerned.
1: Absolutely,
0: you get
1: the
0: all
1: rides,
0: candies,
1: the
0: entertainment. Everything.
1: It's always a good
0: yeah.
1: time.
0: No,
1: last year was vibes.
0: And it's not anything to break the bank either.
1: It's
0: Why?
1: Not. It's literally
0: I
1: not.
0: I tell you, sir. Yeah, me know. Last year, Mela make a walk. You know.
1: I know. I saw her.
0: How?
1: I was there laughing at her. I was like, watch Mela go, and go, then, Mela go.
0: You remember the one time Mela go and I met them. The girls run and jump on the bounce about me.
1: Yeah, it's always
0: it was
1: such
0: good.
1: A
0: it was
1: good time.
0: Though, so I'm looking forward to this.
1: Yeah,
0: year.
1: Bring the kiddies. Let's go and have some fun. Bring the kiddies
0: yeah.
1: so Auntie Raven can see them, please.
0: Yes.
1: Thank you very much. So we can have a good time and run around.
0: But definitely, I put on my costume on.
1: Yeah, I need to get my costume out, man.
0: Yeah.
1: All right, and Chilla. Of course. Hey, ready? And of course, that same yeah, but fool, you know, guys. That same weekend, it's all about Reach to Recovery Pink Run 2026. Miles and miles of hope,
0: yeah.
1: And that is happening October 25 at the Emancipation Park. Warm up is 6 a.m. Run starts at 6:30 a.m. Registration now open. So guys, come on out. Ladies, gentlemen, kiddies, come on out in your pink. Let's run for a cause, man. I'm gonna be
0: at that also.
1: Also,
0: I'm
1: gonna be
0: yeah.
1: at it also, running for the cause,
0: yeah.
1: having
0: a
1: great
0: affair.
1: Time.
0: And I don't want a man come tell us, say, you know, for wear pink. Listen to me. We're supporting
1: real
0: breast
1: men
0: cancer.
1: Pink. Yeah.
0: Awareness to create the movement. Sunjot Noor is going to be out there.
1: Of course.
0: In his pink affair.
1: Of course.
0: I'm going to be there in my pink. Sun City is going to be there in our pink affair.
1: Yeah.
0: I don't know how to come on.
1: Yeah.
0: So we're going to be
2: pink
0: there.
2: Shoes.
0: You have pink shoes.
1: Oh, I don't have. I don't have pink shoes. But
0: I know a guy. He has a pink shoes, pink shirt, pink pants.
2: Yeah. A pink panther.
1: But guys.
0: Pink panther.
1: Come on out for more information. www.pinkrodjm.com. 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So guys, come run, walk, wheel, roll, all
0: everything.
1: Of the things them for a cause.
0: And what am I at, people?
1: Yes.
0: Running, once you see running events attached to it, then it's going to start on time.
1: It's going to be on time. Big up Frano.
0: Big up Frano on the team. And
1: yes.
0: Timely
1: yes.
0: manner. Right.
1: And it's always so much fun.
0: Yeah.
1: I wonder if they're going to have like the pink powder and everything this year. Because last year, I got the pink powder and, you know.
0: It's
1: going
0: to be good. It's going to be good. So come on out.
1: Yeah.
0: Come on
1: yeah.
0: out. Festive weekend.
1: So guys, that's what you need to know, where you need to be. All right. We're going to give you some music. Hold on. I've seen some comments. Let me see what the people are saying. Halloween in Jamaica. Yeah, man. This Boondisu has been going on for a good time now. All right. Georgia. Says working but not getting paid, ridiculous. Muriel says, Orain, how about each classmate give their favorite Xmas song? Yeah, we have to do that closer to the time though, Muriel. But maybe we could do it on when we drop a song for the week, then maybe Noor can play it.
0: Yeah,
1: so we do like a song a week leading up to the time. That's a good idea, Muriel. Carl Doyle, big up yourself. Oh, really? Pick up yourself, Carl. Enjoy yourself. Oh, Andrea says it's 84 days. Barbie says it's 83 days. JG says, I stand with the doctors. Justice for the doctors and the teachers. Yes. Sister, send me one Christmas song there. Kim says, I love it. Boogie Down Records, pick up yourself. All right, y'all. Thank you so much. Huh?
3: What's the pledge? What's the pledge of this song?
1: Oh.
2: I mean, I can't really. Sledge, is this a song you're talking? Oh, okay, alright.
1: Okay, alright guys, let's go.

0: Yeah, yeah. Turn our live. Me see her.
1: You guys need to lock in.
0: Yeah.
1: On a Thursday night time. Shut the chain. Don't come back.
0: Yeah, yeah.
1: Thursday night time.
0: Yeah.
1: Sunflower and Sun Diamond.
0: Yeah, yeah. Me see them.
1: Sunflower.
0: Me see them.
1: Sunflower of the cool and deadly.
0: I mean.
1: Sunflower of the cool and deadly.
0: I mean, one sunflower on the app. We know this.
2: When I tell me for Jeff, come on, I steal it.
1: Yeah, exactly.
0: Yo. Yo.
1: Sunday, one of the uptown. You know, more broke up, I'm not really broke up.
0: Right.
1: But sunflower.
0: Yeah.
1: Of the cool.
0: You see that back of this? The back of this something there. Yeah. Mama tell you, you know, we should learn that from though.
1: Mama B.
0: All right.
1: Mama,
0: trust me. Mama B. Give a look out. Do some tricks and things. Yeah.
1: That's
0: right. Trust me.
3: One night we have to.
1: We're done.
0: When you ready, anytime I'm ready, you know. Yeah. Anything you ever come along, you just call me. Yes, a rave.
1: Ready to go.
0: I am here, you know.
2: I represent
0: for the itty bitty community. I don't have the back.
1: I'm gonna be here.
0: Yeah. Sorry, fully miss it.
1: If you miss it,
0: exactly. Guys, that's our time here for this Ton Up Friday.
1: Yeah.
0: Catch us again next week, Monday. But of course, enjoy the rest of your day. Enjoy your weekend. Whatever it is that you're doing, do so safely and responsibly. Please and thank you.
1: Yeah.
0: We don't want to come on to come talk about nobody. All right? Mm-hmm. Okay, so is your girl Reverend saying stay safe? Sanjat Noor.
2: Monday morning, bright and early.
0: Yeah. Oren.
1: All right, sooner people Monday. Take care of yourself. Have a safe weekend.
0: Bye, guys.
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0: Jamaica, the country, the people, the culture.
1: Grand Rising. Good morning. Konnichiwa. Buenos Aires. And the German way is?
2: Guten Morgen.
1: I need Adam here to remind me every morning. Guten Morgen. Okay, so how is everyone this morning? Boy, people. You know, say when I finished the show, you know, last night, I can't sleep. So I didn't go to bed till about 2:30 yesterday. And boy, one piece of gas, my stomach was hurting me. So I had to make about 2 cup of tea last night and eat 2 crackers. But yeah, and I did eat before, you know, but I didn't eat a big healthy meal. So not healthy, but I mean, you know, enough food, if you know what I mean. So I think that's why gas must have tipped me. And I was fine the whole show. It's only when I left there, I was like, you know, I'm going to need a tea. As we reach home, stomach start hurt me. But yes, last night was a vibe. It really was. Yesterday, we had a wonderful time. I said one other time, may I play? And I was thinking, I'm playing Kenny Lattimore, may I play Brian McKnight, may I play Keith Washington. I mean, I see nobody now, I say nothing. And then when we look, I didn't even realize I had the mouse all the way down, so I never saw all the messages at the top. But yeah, so last night was a vibe, so that's what I did last night. But I hope everyone woke up and gave God thanks for waking them up this morning. We made the wake up list, as Sledge would say. So yes, I hope everyone gave thanks. I am just so grateful to be here, and I'm just so grateful for you guys, because you really support me and been there with me. Boy, most of you have been there on my journey from when we first start Compound Radio with Mama B to... Now look upon me, me did I juggle at night time. So yeah, I know she would be proud, because I remember when I said to her, you know, I'm thinking of learning how to play, because of the clashes, I was saying to myself, you know what, I need to learn how to play the music ourselves, because it would be nicer if we're playing our music ourselves. So I said, I'm gonna learn, and then I was like, but I'll never get on the radio. I can see that I'm not going to get on the radio, because, you know, all these DJs been here for years, and, you know, and she was like, Tremaine, don't watch that. You just learn and we'll worry about that after. And as me send me learn 2 minutes, she's telling me, all right, come, I want you to do a practice run. And then I said, no, I said, I know I said that, you know, I could play a couple of tunes, but I'm not ready yet. She was like, listen, come on. And she had me on the radio. But a couple of weeks later, I play. And I was like, no. And then she's looking at me like, you know, wanting me to whine. Which that aunt of mine's was not easy, I tell you. But anyway, let me just see who is on the check-in. So, let me see. All right. Claudette says, good morning, Sun Diamond. Just taking the time out to thank Father God for keeping me alive. I'm asking Father God to keep us safe. Amen. Big up Mama B. Yes, boy. If I big up my aunt, and she made all of this possible. Asian Brain King did it with me till the end yesterday. good morning to you. He says, blessings, Grand Rising, Queen Sun Diamond. Thank you, thank you. Marvin, he says, good morning, my sweet voice Diamond. It's the weekend. It definitely is. Diamond, you're causing problem all week on my DP. On your DP? What's the on your DP? What do you mean? And then he's covering his mouth and laughing. Diamond, you're causing problem all week on my DP. Oh, what do you mean, people? Marvin, oh, what do you mean? Bob Upsetter says, top of the morning. Top of the morning to you, Bob Upsetter. Boogie Down Records says, you're mash it up. Thank you. Thank you, Bob Upsetter. Jojo in Canada says, good morning to the Hello Jamaica team. Host Sun Diamond, engineer Steer, producer Queen Jojo, and social media Adam Brown. I pray all is well with you today. The weekend is almost here. Happy Digital Turn Up Friday. Love always, Jojo. Yes, Jojo. I know them times is kind of late for you, but yes, it was a show last night. Sledge says, good morning, Sun Diamond. Big selector, but me fell asleep. Sorry, you did shell the thing. But thank you. Big up, everyone. Mama B forever, definitely. Muriel says, good morning and bless and beautiful day to give God thanks. Definitely. Happy Friday. I fell asleep last night. Didn't finish your show. Oh, no, guys. Celicia says, good morning. Big up, Celicia. Dwayne says, bonjour from Quebec, Canada. Guess he put your picture on his DP. It must be. But I don't see it on there. Nah. Hold on a minute. Why am I seeing myself? Nah. You're taking liberties. Hey, I need money for that, yeah? Marvin, you really put my picture on your DP. You are not easy enough. Oh, boy. All right, people. Okay, well, you know it's all about Devotion with the Stars, so let's get into it. You know, Fridays I like to, you know, just turn up the ting a little bit. And you know me, love a Kirk Franklin. So we're going to play Kirk Franklin, but not my favorite one I always play. I'm going to play a different one, Stomp, today. So I'm asking Buju to let in Kirk Franklin for me. Buju, do your thing. Ooh.

0: Yes, my people, you know, we always have to make sure we bless up the morning right on a Friday. Did you sell Turn Up Friday? We have to do it right. Dwayne says, see, I told you, yes. Oh, you know, so Dwayne, no, because when he said DP, I was like, nah, I know that Marvin doesn't mean his DP. The man, Adam, put me on his DP. Look, let me show you. Look, see me there? I was on the beach dancing and a man screenshot, because a video, you know, he screenshot me and put me on his DP. They must be saying, who freaking is someone, you know, a part of his family or his girlfriend or something? Laddie, laddie. Hey, Marvin, your girlfriend must be vexed, because I know I would be questioning, why are you putting this woman on your DP? Oh, boy. So, yes. Morning, cutie. She says, blessed morning to you, Sun Diamond, Mama B, Sun Knights and Sun City families. Giving God all the praise and honor for life and a new month. Oh, yes. It's the second. It's my aunt's birthday in England as well, actually. Happy birthday to my aunt Judith in England. Yes, she's like another mum, because when I grew with my gran, she was, you know, like the mum, because she was the young one that I was with all the time. So yes, happy birthday to you, my aunt. Yes, so Cutie says, giving God all the praise and honor for life and a new month and another day, give thanks. Have yourself a great God bless day and weekend. Will peace and love always be blessed. Thank you. Dwayne said, what if he's making you a proposal? I don't think he's making me a proposal like that. But anyway, let's get into it. So we're starting very late. When we talk about traveling in Jamaica, the first places that we often come to mind, or often comes to mind, should I say, is the big attractions. And you know, so Dunn's River, lad, is like, if you really follow people, you would think that's the only attraction we have, because that's the one thing that people always bring up. Oh, Dunn's River Falls, that's the first thing. Boy, when the marketing and that with Dunn's River, they've done it good, because that is one of the first things on the list to any tourist or any family member. You say, no, man, I forgot Dunn's River. May I take you to Dunn's River? And then you have Montego Bay, and then you have Negril. But the funny thing is, guys, I never started going to Negril till about, I'm trying to think when I first went to Negril. Every time I wanted to go, but I always thought, oh, God, it's so far, 4 hours away, 4.5 hours away. That's before they had the highway. And I must have started going to Negril maybe, I would say probably about 2018, maybe 16, but I feel like it's 18, 19. Boy, oh boy. So yes, I just started to go to Negril, and boy, once I start, that's it, you know, every minute me there in Negril. But I haven't been, have I been this year? I don't know if I've been to Negril this year, my people. I've been to Montego Bay, and where did we go? We went, where did we stay in? And, oh, yeah, the Aquarelle. Yeah, so October is Heritage Month, and the Jamaica National Heritage Trust has announced a month-long program encouraging people to explore Jamaica's history and culture. This year's activities include experiences in Kingston and Port Royal. Oh, that's nice. And the JNHT is even offering discounted tours of selected heritage sites later this month. Well, that's good. You know what, guys? I'm definitely going to check this out, because I could get content for my page and also get to go to these places as well and learn more about the heritage of the country. So this morning we're talking on Travel at JA about doing something different. We're asking, if you had to become a tourist in your own country this weekend, where would you go? So sometimes visitors know more Jamaican attractions than Jamaicans do. That is true. Enough of the tourists know enough of the attractions, some more than the Jamaicans, some of them. We can spend years traveling between home and work and, you know, the same communities without ever exploring what's on, you know, which, oh Lord, I'm just tongue twisting this morning. What is an hour or 2 hours away? And traveling, you know, within Jamaica doesn't always have to mean an expensive hotel weekend. Yes, which is true, because enough time I'm just like, when I'm going to the coast, I want to stay in all inclusive, but it doesn't have to be that way. You can get a Airbnb, which I've done a few times, which is nice. And, or you can get like a little room. One time I got, there's a little, I don't even know if you were call it a guest house, but by Bay Beach in Ochi, and you stay there, and it's literally, once you come out, you're in the car park, and then you can walk to the beach, Bay Beach. I think it's Bay Beach in Ochi on the main road. Yeah, and it's nice, and it wasn't expensive. It's not like, you know, luxury, but it's nice and clean, and that's a good place to stay, and it's affordable. So we stayed there for a couple nights. I think we went to like a party, and then we did something else as well. But yeah, it was nice there. So there are places that you can stay. You don't have to get an expensive hotel. It could be, you know, visiting a historical site, finding a river, exploring a market, trying a restaurant in another parish, or simply spending the day somewhere you've never been. There's also Jamaica Beyond the Attractions everybody already knows. One interesting example is Ras Natango Gallery. Okay, I've never heard of that. And Garden, a small family-run attraction in the hills of St. James. Earlier this year, it topped an international list based on an analysis of positive trip advisor reviews of attractions around the world. Wow. So it's called Ras Natango. Okay. So that is good. And you know what? I've seen a few places in Jamaica that's made the top places to visit around the world on TripAdvisor and different organizations. So we're doing very, very good. But you know what? You know, so everybody wanna come to Jamaica. Everyone's heard of Jamaica. Everyone, when they come here, they have to come back. They love it. Jamaica, big something. So that's why us that live here, we've got to make use of all these wonderful places. So that should make us really wonder how many incredible places are sitting in Jamaican communities that many of us don't even know exist. It's true, there's enough places, enough time on Travel JA when, you know, we could speak to these companies. And I'm thinking, I didn't even know they existed. Enough. Remember, we had the man that does the bicycle ride things up Blue Mountain. We had the thing where you can go up into the mountains and have lunch in on the riverside. There's so much things that you can do. Get your little cabins up there. There's so much things to do in Jamaica. So you have to check it out, because, you know, there's so much great food, the scenery. Imagine you're just there, eat some nice Jamaican breakfast or lunch, and you're just seeing waterfalls and hearing the sound of the water and now your feet, you know, oh gosh, beautiful, beautiful, beautiful. And there's so much historical things as well, and art, a lot of art, you know, and it's also the people. Hey, Jamaican people, them funny. Listen, they are the most funniest and creative people. They're very, very harsh as well. But yes, very funny people. Kingston is another interesting example. We tend to think of the North Coast as true, because I always think, what is there to do in Kingston? So when we think of tourism, we always think, oh yeah, for God's country. But there's an increasing effort to position Kingston as an experience itself through food, entertainment, heritage, music, art and culture. Several major entertainment and culture events are also scheduled for the city during Heroes Weekend. Oh, nice. So maybe we need to redefine what we consider a Jamaican vacation. Does traveling within Jamaica have to involve all-inclusive hotels? Could you build an amazing day around roadside food stop, historical site, and a beach or river and one attraction? Listen, enough people that get boss and go to river and cook on the riverside and that. Listen, and them trips is sweet, because you're getting joke in the bus or in the car. You know, music I play. It's just, listen, them bus trips and beach trips with your family and friends is nice when about six cars or four cars or three car. God, those things are nice. And then you've got the other side, the historical side. So there's a lot of things. Here's another challenge, people. How many parishes have you actually explored? Not driven through, explored. Could you confidently say you've experienced something memorable in Portland? Definitely. I can say that because, you know, I said me love Portland. That's my favorite Paris. What about Hanover or St. Thomas? I've been to St. Thomas. Yeah, I've been there. I went to, there's a falls in St. Thomas. Is it Reggae Falls? I think I've been there, and I've been to Bath, the hot water bath spring. I went there, Hanover, Manchester, Clarendon. I don't think I've done anything in Clarendon really to talk about. Oh, Trelawney. Well, that's all inclusive, so it's different. But yes, think about it. When you really check the levels, what parishes have you really experienced? You know, most of the time it's like one or two. I've driven through enough, because remember when I said Sel, I said I've been to nearly about 10 of the parishes and Sel. But in terms of experiencing the parishes, I think it would have to be like four. Domestic tourism also means Jamaicans spending money with Jamaican businesses, the cook shops, the tour guides, craft vendors, taxi operators, attraction owners, and small restaurants all benefit when we explore our own country. Let me see what Dwayne's saying. Dwayne is saying all of the parishes in Jamaica. You've experienced them all, like done something in every parish, Dwayne. I don't know about that. The 14 parish them. Oh, interesting. Okay, so you need to give us your top 10 things to do in each, or like give us a thing to do in each parish that you've been to. That would be nice. Maybe we can discuss that next week. All right, we're going to go for a quick break. And then when we come back, it's all about the Hello Jamaica. The Hello Jamaica show, my people.
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0: Then crank up the temperature on Scorching Saturday. 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
2: Yes, we are back. We are back. So it's time for some more Hello Jamaica. And today we're going to be talking about lupus. We're going to be talking about, you know, the health condition lupus and, you know, how that disease can affect people. So lupus is a disease that many of us have heard about, but how much do we really understand about what it does to the body and the challenges faced by the people living with it? Lupus is a chronic autoimmune disease in which the immune system can attack healthy tissue, causing inflammation and potentially affecting different parts of the body. Here in Jamaica, the Lupus Foundation estimates that approximately 6,000 people are affected by this disease. This month, the Lupus Foundation of Jamaica is continuing its very hard work to increase awareness with its 37th annual Lupus Symposium under the theme When Lupus Speaks Through the Senses. The symposium will explore some of the lesser discussed ways lupus can affect the eyes, ears, nose and mouth. Joining us this morning is Dr. Raquel Lowe-Jones. I think I'm saying that right, Lowe-Jones, but I'll check with her. She's the board director of the Lupus Foundation of Jamaica to help us better understand lupus, its impact on Jamaicans and the work that is actually being done to support those people living with the disease. Good morning to you, Dr. Raquel. Is it Lowe-Jones?

0: systemic lupus erythematosus.
1: Oh.
0: And for short, we call it SLE.
1: Okay.
0: And as you rightly said, Ms. Diamond, it is a autoimmune disease, meaning our bodies produce something called antibodies, which are basically good cells to help prevent infection and to fight inflammation. And so what happened is that those antibodies become rogue. They turn bad, and they start affecting multiple organs of the body. And that is what happens in lupus. And one of the most striking manifestations is sometimes the skin. So the antibodies attacks the skin, and so they develop particular rashes. It you develop hair loss. Oh. It also affects the joints.
1: Mm.
0: And so these patients develop sometimes very debilitating arthritis.
1: Oh.
0: And it is, first of all, I want to preface it to say that it is not a cancer, right? So it is something that affects your autoimmune system. And so it can affect every part of the body. So for myself, I'm a kidney specialist, a nephrologist.
1: Okay.
0: And one of the worst symptoms that it can cause is that same inflammation affecting the kidney.
1: Mm.
0: And so sometimes patients may see bubbles or froth in their urine, and that is a manifestation of the kidney's leaking protein.
1: Oh, okay.
0: And so, so it affects the entire body. It's a systemic disease. That's why that's the S in lupus. And this year, for our symposium, we'll be focusing on the senses. And the senses are the eyes, ears, nose, throat, so smelling, oral as well. So there'll be dentists at the symposium as well.
1: Wow.
0: So it can affect a myriad of organs in the body.
1: Yes. The lupus found
0: there is no...
1: Oh, sorry, go ahead, sorry.
0: I was about to say also, there is no cure for lupus. However, it can be controlled and managed.
1: Oh.
0: And that is where, you know, we work together with our lupus warriors. We call them lupus warriors because
1: yes.
0: they're really battling a disease, a lifelong disease of chronic inflammation and debilitating pains, you know, and just fatigue overall.
1: Yes, oh boy. The Lupus Foundation estimates that approximately 6,000 Jamaicans are affected by lupus. What do we know about who is most affected? And are the, you know, are there people who may be living with lupus without yet being diagnosed, would you say?
0: That's correct. Mm. And, you know, 6,000 is just an estimate.
1: Oh, wow.
0: It could be many, many more than that.
1: Mm-hmm.
0: And, of course, you know, lupus is silent in the early stages. You don't know you have it.
1: Oh.
0: And one of the most common symptoms of lupus is fatigue, right? And this is mostly seen, the demographics that we see in lupus, persons who are affected by it, are young women of reproductive age group, persons of African descent, so our Afro-Caribbean women. Men can be affected. Yes.
1: Yes.
0: And so that is, so the highest risk factors are young women of reproductive age group, starting, you know, sometimes as early as in their teens with, you know, irregularities in their menstruation, just fatigue or some, you know, ill-defined rashes.
1: Mm-hmm.
0: But it's in the young Afro-Caribbean population, blacks, and men can be affected as well, but to a lesser extent.
1: So you spoke about, you know, people in their teens that might get it. You also talked about, you know, if you see like froth or things in your urine. But what are there any, you know, or what are some of the other warning signs and symptoms people should know about? And why can lupus sometimes be difficult to diagnose as well?
0: Yes, yes, definitely difficult to diagnose. We have patients going to their general physicians with just generalized aches and pains.
1: Yes.
0: Sometimes they may have mood abnormalities, depression. As I said, fatigue is a huge symptom, a very frequent symptoms of lupus, right? So they're very nonspecific, vague symptoms until, you know, they start developing symptoms that we can actually see.
1: Oh.
0: So sometimes weight loss, nauseousness, vomiting.

0: swollen glands, ulcers inside their mouth, and of course, very distinct rashes. We call it the butterfly rash, which is a rash over the cheeks and the bridge of the nose. They may develop hair loss with hair thinning at the temples or actual bald spots. And so these are, you know, progressive symptoms over time. But many of them present to their general physician with very vague symptoms and have been treated over and over for infections until, you know, the autoimmune process or that inflammatory process overtakes the body, and they present in a more florid fashion.
1: Oh, wow. God, one of our listeners has said, I'm a lupus patient, being battling it for the past 13 years and it rough. Oh boy, I did not know that about that listener. Okay, so the next thing I wanted to ask you is, you know, your symposium, you know, this year is called When Lupus Speaks Through the Senses, so which you touched on earlier. We often hear about joint pain, the fatigue you spoke on, and other symptoms, but how can lupus affect a person's eyes, ears, nose, or, well, you spoke on the mouth. So what about the eyes, ears, and nose?
0: Right. So the eyes can be affected. There's something called uveitis, which is an inflammation of one of the layers around the eye. And this can cause scarring, what we have called corneal scarring, and even decreased vision. So, you know, affecting the vision. Wow. There's also, you know, small ulcers that can be affected. There can be... because it can affect the glands, it can affect the tear glands, which we call the lacrimal ducts.
1: Yes.
0: And they can get excessive dry eyes, right? So the eyes can be affected. I spoke about the mouth with multiple painful, sometimes painful oral ulcers. You know, sometimes they mistake it for maybe, you know, I was brushing too hard.
1: Yeah.
0: Then they get swollen gums, gum recession. And of course, they'll be more prone to cavities. Right, because you wouldn't want to be brushing your teeth if your mouth is always sore or have ulcers.
1: Yes, yes, yes.
0: It can affect the sinuses in multiple ways as well. You can get nasal polyps. So it's, you know, it can affect multiple senses, and it's one of those areas that has not been highlighted. And so we took it upon ourselves this year to really highlight, you know, a part of the body that is not really recognized, because everybody's always focusing on the kidneys or the, you know, the rash, the dermatologist focusing on the rash, the rheumatologist, you know, focusing on the joint pains and the, you know, general manifestation. So we wanted to really focus on an area of the body that has not been spoken about, and sometimes patients quietly suffer from those with the risk of sight loss, you know, hearing disability, hearing impairment, so things like that.
1: Yes. So let's talk a little bit more about the symposium. So, you know, you've touched on that. We're going to be speaking about the senses, but what can, you know, patients and their families and members of the public expect from the 37th Annual Lupus Symposium on October 11th? And why did the foundation choose the senses this year? You did say because of it doesn't get spoken about all the time, but is that one of the main reasons why you chose the senses?
0: Yes, so that's one of the main reasons, you know, an area of the body that has been, you know, less spoken about. But this year, I think it's going to be a fabulous symposium. It, as you said, it's October 11th, Sunday, and we start at 9:30 with a welcome from our MC and chairperson. And it will continue on with multiple speakers, again, representing those areas of the body. We have Dr. Jean-Pierre Holmes, oral maxillofacial surgeon, who will be speaking about oral facial disease and lupus. We're very, very happy to have our keynote speaker, Dr. Ashira Blazer, who is a consultant nephrologist, who will be speaking on some very exciting updates in the therapies for lupus. And I think, you know, for our medical fraternity, they'll be very keen on hearing some of the latest therapeutic options available for our lupus patients. So that is something that should not be missed, 10:30.
1: Yes.
0: And again, we proceed through the program with our ear, nose, and throat consultant, ear, nose, and throat physician, Dr. Mulling, speaking on those areas, and Dr. Shamsa Peart speaking on the eye, who is a retinal specialist. But we're not just catering to our healthcare colleagues, right? The foundation really speaks to volunteerism and involving members and getting our lupus warriors involved. And so the afternoon session is really focused on our lupus warriors.
1: Okay.
0: So we have a treat for them. We'll have a cultural item. We're going to have a patient voices section where it's short video clips on perspectives of patients going through, you know, living through the disease.
1: Yes.
0: Specifically speaking to the ear, nose, and throat and oral manifestations of lupus. And then we're going to end it with a panel discussion of specialists and the patient, you know, wrapping it up and summarizing what we need to really focus on. And with, of course, everything focused on our patients, because we are here to advocate for our patients. So I think it's going to be a very great symposium for our healthcare providers. We will be providing CME credits for CME.
1: Okay.
0: And two credits for ethics. And the symposium is free to the public, free for students with ID. And of course, there is no cost to any of our patients and patients' caregivers, our lupus warriors. There's no fee for entry.
1: Yes, because that's what I was going to ask you. Well, how do they get
0: Definitely not.
1: Okay.
0: Right? And so it will be held at the University Hospital of the West Indies in their main medical lecture theater.
1: Okay.
0: So that is in Kingston.
1: Yes.
0: In Mona in Kingston. And we're really looking forward to having everyone come out, caregivers, supporters of lupus, to come and listen to some highlights on the ear, nose, throat, and oral manifestations of lupus, and to network and to really have a sense of community.
1: Yes.
0: Because lupus is on the National Health Fund, and I really implore our lupus warriors to obtain their National Health Fund card so that they can be have access to the benefits that the National Health Fund provides.
1: So do people have to register, or can they just come there on the day?
0: So, yes, there's registration on spot.
1: Okay.
0: And there is registration online as well at our Lupus Foundation of Jamaica .wildapricot. website.
1: Okay.
0: So they can register on site, or they can register through our website, or they can also email us at the Lupus Foundation of Jamaica for more information on registration.
1: Okay, wonderful. So the foundation, you know, also does a lot of work, which includes patient support, public education, advocacy, as well as educating healthcare professionals through outreach, free public seminars and webinars as well. So can you tell us some of the, you know, things throughout the year that is being done by the foundation to support Jamaicans living with lupus?
0: Yes. Certainly. So first of all, the Lupus Foundation is really a volunteer-led organization, right? We're a nonprofit charitable organization registered with the Charities Authority. And because of through this, we have been able to make contact with over 400 supporting persons and agencies through our learning center. Right, so we have a learning center, and I should mention that it's at 2D Camp Road, where our office is located.
1: Yes.
0: We have distributed multiple materials, educational materials, through hospitals, through clinics, outreach programs. We have social awareness campaigns where we've had events at Emancipation Park. In addition to our regular educational webinars, we do have support groups. We have functional support groups throughout Jamaica, our western region has monthly support group webinars that, you know, we highlight a different aspect of lupus, not just the medical aspect, but of course the psychosocial aspect of lupus as well.
1: Mm-hmm.
0: We also are very much involved with, you know, policy making. Again, you know, we're very happy that the lupus is recognized by the National Health Fund, which helps to secure subsidies for, you know, many lupus medications, which can be very high in cost, right? And of course, through the many years of sponsorship, through our sponsorship partners, helping to build, you know, the foundation and to support our mission.
1: Yes, yes, wonderful. Boy, the foundation's doing some great things for the people living with lupus. So one of the things I wanted to just quickly ask you before we end is, you know, access to treatment can be a major concern for people living with chronic illnesses. You know, what are some of the biggest challenges lupus patients in Jamaica currently face when it comes to diagnosis or specialist care, medication, or, you know, the cost of managing the disease?
0: Oh, yeah, there are multiple challenges, you know, throughout the whole continuum of care for our patients.
1: Mm.
0: You know, one of the biggest challenges is the diagnostic dilemma. You have to be diagnosed first for you to access and, you know, recognize that lupus is there. And so I think more public awareness in terms of diagnosis, that it's a silent disease and something that you should suspect, you know, in somebody of high risk with very vague symptoms.
1: Mm.
0: So that's one of the biggest problems, is that patients, the diagnosis is missed and they suffer for years with this chronic inflammation until sometimes, you know, it causes irreparable damage.
1: Mm.
0: So one of the biggest challenges is the diagnostic dilemma. Number two, once that diagnosis is made, you know, you become a lupus patient for life. As I said, there's no cure.
1: Mm.
0: And so lupus is something that it can have a flare. When I say a flare, meaning the inflammation attacking, you know, whatever organ, it could be the kidney, it could be the eye, it could be the joints. And so there's certain instances where that disease inflammation flares and causes, you know, not just physical debilitation, but also mental debilitation, because, you know, there's hours of lost work because of this disease.
1: Yes, yes.
0: So that's right. So, you know, these are some of the problems that we have.
1: Mm-hmm.
0: And then, of course, the actual treatment. As I said, Dr. Blazer, our keynote speaker, is going to be speaking on some of these therapeutic options. And they are very costly, because nowadays we are moving into what we call monoclonal antibody therapy, meaning it's an antibody therapy used for treatment. And these treatments are through intravenous or IV or injectables through the skin.
1: Mm.
0: And these new therapies are very costly. And so, you know, and the continuity of care, we don't have enough rheumatologists in Jamaica for the population of lupus patients.
1: Mm.
0: Right, so that's another issue. So access to the specialists. Thankfully, we do have a specialist in three of our public hospitals at KPH, Cornwall University, and Spanish Town.
1: Yes.
0: So multiple challenges.
1: Yeah, multiple. But unfortunately, we've run out of time. Sorry to cut you. Yeah, we've run out of time. But I just wanted you to just remind the people where they can go to register for the symposium.
0: All right. So we're looking forward to everybody's support. They can find us online, lupusfoundationofjamaica.org, or they can call our phone number that is listed on the website, which is 778-3892. We also have a helpline, and again, it's at 2D Camp Road, so if you wanted to come down and register, you can do that as well.
1: Okay.
0: So we're looking forward to seeing everyone October 11th, Sunday, 9 a.m. at the University Main Medical Lecture Theatre.
1: Okay, thank you so much, Dr. Lo Jones, for speaking to us on this topic today. And I'm hoping that, you know, you have a great turnout, which I'm sure you will. And it's great work that you and the foundation is doing to spread awareness about this condition. So thank you so much and have yourself a wonderful, blessed day.
0: Thank you very much. Thank you very much. And again, we're looking forward. And of course, we're always looking for donations.
1: Okay. So yes, thank you guys, you can go to the website and find out more information about that. Thank you, Dr. Lo Jones. Okay, bye.
0: Thank you. Bye-bye.
2: Jamaican approved. The time by Tasty, the original Jamaican patty, is...
1: The time is 10:01. Okay, guys, we're going for a quick break. And then when we come back, it's all about Boss Moves JA.
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1: It's the Hello Jamaica Show with Sun Diamond.
2: Yes, we are back. We are back, my people. So it's all about Boss Moves JA. So this week we're talking about food. Now, food can be more than something we prepare and enjoy. It can become a business, a brand, and even a way of carrying our culture into new markets. Now, Mama V's Kitchen is built around sharing the authentic taste, traditions, and spirit of Jamaica and the Caribbean through homemade food, quality products, catering, and cultural experiences. But how do you take something as personal as traditional home cooking and turn it into a business that can grow, attract new customers, and still maintain the authenticity that, you know, made people love it in the first place? So this morning on Boss Moves JA, we're talking about building a Caribbean food brand, preserving culture through entrepreneurship, and taking authentic Jamaican flavors to the world. So I have to invite the one... the sister of the great Mama B, but in her own right, Violette. She's known as Mama V, the owner and CEO of the restaurant Mama V's. Welcome to the Hello Jamaica Show, my aunt. Good morning.
3: What a welcome. Wow.
2: How are you, my aunt, Mama V?
3: I am well. I'm enjoying my last hours before getting on that plane.
2: Yes, people. So this is Mama B's sister, and she owns a Caribbean restaurant in the UK where she serves authentic, you know, homemade, and I can attest to that, food. So Mama V, take us back to the beginning. How did this all start? How did Mama V's Kitchen start? And when did you realize that it could become more than, you know, simply cooking food?
3: Right. Back in the days, it started with me and my children.
2: Yes.
3: They thought it would be a good thing to get me to do something as I was heading towards my, you know, my older years, and yes, I've stopped working.
2: Mm.
3: And it was something to do. They thought of the name Mama V, because remember back in the days, you guys used to call me and Dory and Auntie Twin.
2: Mm.
3: So they decided that if there's a Mama V in Jamaica, there should be a Mama V in the UK. So that's how we got the name.
2: Yes.
3: Now, I used to do caring for about 20 years.
2: Wow.
3: As a caregiver.
2: Mm.
3: And they used to love me cooking their meals because, like, there's not a lot of, how can I put it? A lot of agencies around that dealt with Black people and Black food. So the poor older people had no way of getting decent food once they've put them into a care home.
2: Yeah.
3: So I used to cook for them and they enjoyed it so much, and they kept telling me the usual, why don't you do something with food? Why don't you do something? You're really good at cooking. So I decided that, you know what, maybe there might be something in it. Let's give it a try.
2: Yes.
3: See how it goes.
2: Yes. So your mission, you know, speaks about sharing the authentic taste and the traditions of Jamaica and Caribbean with the world. Why was preserving that authenticity so important to you when, you know, you was, you know, developing your recipes and when you're developing the business?
3: Well, do you know, one of the nicest things is when you've served up some food to a customer.
2: Yes.
3: And they've eaten it, they've enjoyed it, their plate is empty. And they would look at me and say, "Boy, Mama V, your food tastes like how my mother or how my grandmother used to cook it back home." You know? Authentic. You're not adding this and adding that. You are just doing it in such a level that it just reminds us of home.
2: Wow. Yeah. And that's the thing. Listen, you can't beat that home cooked meal, that home cooked feel to the food. So, you know, a lot of Jamaicans can cook very well, especially the man them. A lot of the man can cook good. I have to say, Mama V, that the men are serious about the cooking. But running a successful, you know, food business requires much more than being a good cook. So what did you have to learn about the business side of food, would you say, you know, along your journey?
3: Okay, one of the main things that I learned is that when you're setting up a food business, you need to be able to cook, as you say. You know, you have to be a successful cook, because the day when the chef or the day when the person come to help you do bits and pieces don't turn up, you have to do it.
2: Okay.
3: You know? So that is one of the things that I've always told people. You want to do a Caribbean food place, make sure you know how to cook the food, what you need for the food, right? So that when the day come when somebody don't come in or somebody walks out on you, you don't have to shut up your shop. You can still function.
2: Yes, that is
3: so important, you know. So that has taught me along the way that one have to know and be involved in whatever the business is that they're doing.
2: Yeah, they have to know it. So what, how did you learn about knowing that? Because, you know, you get all these people, you have to get qualifications and you have to get, you know, special things approved. And how do you learn? How did you know about all that stuff? Did you learn as you went along, or did you know that you had to do those things before you started serving food? Because I'm thinking, how would I, like, how would do people know about all that stuff? Because there are a lot of food shops, you know, and restaurants, you know, across the world or whatever it is. How do you know all of that stuff?
3: Right. Well, I don't know about the rest of the world, but in the UK, you need to have the qualifications. When you tell them that you want to open up a business, you have to have certain forms in place. You know, it's not a case of, well, I want to open a restaurant, I'm just going to open it like that. No. And you have to be so on it, because every year, right, they surprise you by walking in on you and checking what you're doing, how you're doing, you know. So you can't just say, well, I want to open up a restaurant and that's it. There is a lot that is involved. And if you're not doing the right thing, they'll just shut you down.
2: For true. I know that. I've, you know, you watch those programs where they go in and test like the temperatures of the meat in the fridge or in the freezer, and, you know, the cooked food, they check, you know, all, you got the right chopping board for meat, fish and all these things. It's very deep, very serious when it's, you know, you're serving food. But I guess that you are serving food to the public, so they have to make sure that certain things are in place. So I guess that's why it's so important. So
3: the thing is, the thing is, one of the things that I don't like, right, with people who are in charge of those kind of things. I'm sure you guys are aware, they do not believe that we should wash our meat. And that is something that we as Caribbean, Jamaican, black people, this is what we do, right? We grew up washing our meat, and I've been penalized for it because they've turned up and seen me washing my meat. They're asking me what I'm doing. I said, I'm washing my meat. And they're telling me, no, I can't do that, right? And I'm telling them, well, I'm sorry, that's how I grow up, and I'm not going to stop. I got penalized for it because the rules are rules.
2: Yeah, you know? Yeah, for true, because how you find that balance? Because at the end of the day, we listen, if we find out, so you have cooked the chicken and you now wash it off with vinegar, salt or whatever, we're not going to want to eat there, because it's a part of our culture. Like, you have to clean the meat. You have to wash out the meat. So, yeah. And I know every Jamaican restaurant, they do that. But maybe they don't, you know, declare it. But I know they must do that.
3: Well, trust me.
2: Yeah.
3: They don't. Because everybody said to me, then will you go tell them that one? You should just shut up your mouth, man. And just tell them, yes. Not there. Don't say yes. But yeah, you know how me stay already. Yeah, you know how honest. I stay.
2: Yeah,
3: I'm telling them, no. That's how I was brought up. That's how my mother taught me.
2: Yes,
3: right?
2: Yes.
3: You wash your meat, right?
2: Yes.
3: Salt, vinegar, lime, lemon, whatever. You have to wash your meat, but they're not having it. They're not having it.
2: No,
3: so that's wonderful advice to anybody in the UK
2: yeah.
3: who wants to go into the food thing. When them ask you about do you wash your meat, just tell them no.
2: Hi. Okay, so so you know, Mama V's isn't, you know, just focused on homemade food. You also mentioned products as well that you do, because I know you have your famous jerk sauce. You do catering at events, and you know, cultural experiences as well. You're part of that, like Carnival in England. So why was it important to build different areas of the business rather than depending on just, you know, one source of income from the food, from the shop? Restaurants,
3: right? You have to be versatile, right? In 2020, when they started this COVID thing,
2: yes,
3: right? And remember, they were not allowing people to come and eat in restaurants, right? That was one of the rulings. They can do takeaway, but they can't come in and they can't eat. And that caused a problem to my business, because my business is not just a takeaway. It's an eat-in diner.
2: Yeah.
3: Right? So at that stage, I thought to myself, well, look, what am I going to do now? The customers are not coming in to eat, right? And it's causing a problem. What should I do? And I sat down and I thought, and I said, you know what? Okay, let me step up and go into the takeaway thing, right? But then on top of that, I realized that even though it's takeaway and people love the food, but there was not a lot of caterers out there doing funerals, doing weddings, you know, functions, things like that. So I thought, you know what, let me try and get into at least another two markets. It might not be the main thing for me, but let me go in there and try it. And I happened to make a sauce because I got fed up of people doing jerk chicken, right? And no gravy. You know, everybody like them gravy.
2: Yeah.
3: Them coming to the shop and, Mama V, give me some of the oxtail gravy pan the chicken, no man. So I'm saying, but no, if it's jerk chicken, why am I giving you oxtail gravy? So I decided that I was going to do my own jerk sauce, right? And that is what I did. And thank God it's not doing too badly in the UK. It's coming along.
2: Yes.
3: I've got it on eBay. I've got it on TikTok. I'm getting my sales.
2: Yes.
3: You know, but we need to have these little spicy sweet sauce. Because, again, the other day I was here, I wanted jerk chicken. I went out the road, bought jerk chicken from a vendor. And the man put tomato ketchup on it.
2: Yeah, that's what they do over here, yeah.
3: That's what I was told. What do you mean?
2: Yeah, they put ketchup on it. Yeah, you can get, sometimes they put the pepper on it as well, yeah. But yeah, some places do have a jerk.
3: I love my Heinz.
2: Yeah.
3: I love my Heinz. Yeah.
2: I know, I can't see, I know, it's weird, but yes, it's a thing that you have to have the ketchup, my dear. So,
3: Well, that's one of my dreams now, is to come here, right, and sell my jerk sauce and teach the people and say, jerk chicken, you need jerk sauce.
2: Yeah, not ketchup. Oh, boy. So when, you know, you're introducing Caribbean food to customers who may not have grown up eating it, how do you make, you know, the experience accessible without changing the food so much that it loses its Jamaican identity? But I was thinking, I don't think you change nothing, do you? Just serve it to them how it is. But do you do anything to, you know, for the people of the other race, shall we say?
3: The most I do for them, because at the end of the day, right, you come to a Caribbean restaurant or you go to an Indian restaurant or whatever
2: Chinese,
3: restaurant you go. You go there for how they cook their food.
2: Yes.
3: right? So it is not right for you to come in and says, well, can I have curry goat, but I don't want the bones in it.
2: Or
3: I don't want, yeah, because I get that. They want curry goat, they don't want bone, right? Or they don't want it spicy, right? I get it. Some people don't. Can't take the spice, but you have to understand that is how the food is cooked.
2: Yeah.
3: So with the Europeans that come into the shop, if I know they're coming, I try my best to kind of cut down on the spice. But not a lot.
2: Okay. Oh, boy. So, you know, food carries memories and a particular smell or taste that you can, you know, immediately remind someone of their mother, their grandmother or their childhood. How much does that emotional connection influence your, you know, how you create your business or your, you know, the food when you're cooking it? How much does that, you know, influence? Do you feel like, boy, I have to make sure that, you know, it have that little essence in it because that's the connection to the people, what they're looking for? How do you keep that?
3: Right. The whole idea of food is that the food should taste like what it says. Like, for example, mac cheese. We love our macaroni cheese.
2: Yes.
3: Right? But macaroni cheese is what it says. Mac and cheese.
2: Yeah.
3: So even if you're going to put different amounts of cheese in the mac cheese, you make sure you have the right macaroni, right? That's number one. Number two, we are put a whole heap of flour in it for
2: our
3: corn and vegetables and all them kind of things. It's not what it is. It's not mac cheese, right? So the same thing with curry goat, for instance. We burn our curry before we start browning the curry goat. We have to do that. So in that respect, those are the things that makes the curry goats, right? Is the burning of the curry, right? The right time. You have to make sure you're having the bit of your potatoes and the carrots to thicken the pot and make it taste good. So those things, I remember when my mom was cooking and, you know, she used to have me and Doreen in the kitchen all the time, right? Oh, come, oh, you have to learn how to cook because I don't want a man send you no back. That's what she used to tell
2: That's
3: us,
2: what I'm right? Wow.
3: So we had to be there to learn how to cook. So certain things that I make reminds me so much of my mother.
2: Yes.
3: Right?
2: But you know what?
3: I have to laugh.
2: You know what? I just don't even, you know, say I never get to taste Auntie Doreen's cooking. And everyone tell me says she was a big chef back in the day. But I didn't even know because she hardly, whether all those years that I was there, she never used to cook nothing. And I was frightened to know Lid and do most of the cooking. But I heard that she used to be bad pun the cooking. So she did learn from Gran and she was good. Have you had her food before? Because I remember eating from her.
3: Yes, man, she was really good. But you see, the difference with me and Doreen now, I was going in the direction of the food and the business, the setting up and things. And she was just killing up herself about Sun City Radio. So she kind of cut down on a lot of stuff that she used to do to give herself time with the radio station. But yes, man, she was good with the cooking, man. What do you mean?
2: And I heard that she used to bake and all these things. I was like, who used to bake? They said Mama B used to bake. I said, shut up. I didn't know she did bake.
3: Remember, said that was my mom's thing as
2: Yes.
3: Right? Anybody getting married, them come to her for the cake. Right? If there's a dance going on or a party or whatever, they used to come to her for her to cook the food, and we were always there. We had to be there to help and do certain things. We watch her, see what she do, right, and we take it from there. So you know, mommy was very instrumental in a lot of the things that me and Doreen did do.
2: So tell us, you know, social media can, you know, take a small food business far beyond its immediate community. So how important are platforms like Instagram, Facebook and TikTok and YouTube to Mama V's Kitchen and their customers?
3: Right. Now, this is what I love. No, I think I am growing, even though I say it myself. Mm. I think I'm growing. I will do my TikTok, right? Mm. I will do my Facebook. I put my videos out there because I know that this is a time of social media, right? And the businesses need to be able to promote their food and get those things going.
2: Mm.
3: You know, there's not a lot of restaurants and Caribbean takeaways that I see that is really doing that kind of thing in social media. Mm. And they need to get on with the program, get in there and start doing those kind of things, because that's where people are at the moment now. Giving out leaflets, I'm not saying it's still not good, you know what I mean? But everybody's on TikTok, everybody's on Facebook, everybody's on Instagram, you know?
2: There they are.
3: So it's all about that, and it's all about AI. I mean, you see, I've got my AI.
2: Yes, Missy.
3: My Mama V AI.
2: Yes, I see her all the time. Yes, I see it. So, you
3: know. So it's very important, these things, to Caribbean industry.
2: Yes, definitely. I agree with you. I don't see a lot of Caribbean food shops on social media as much. I do, like, when it's here, obviously because I live in Jamaica, it's a bit different, but in terms of internationally or in the UK, I don't see a lot of Caribbean food shops or Jamaican food shops promoting via, you know, social media, not a lot. So just one of the last things I want to ask you, you know, your mission speaks about growing Mama V's into a trusted and much loved Caribbean food brand. So what does the bigger vision look like for you? You know, where would you ultimately like to see Mama V's kitchen, you know, in the next 5 to 10 years?
3: I would like to have my Jamaican jerk sauce all over.
2: Yes.
3: All over, because I think it's important. One of our best Caribbean food is jerk chicken.
2: Yeah, especially for Jamaica,
3: right? Yeah, so that is one of the things I would love to have that going. I mean, as I said, I've already got an account with eBay, I've got an account with TikTok, I've got an account with Amazon. I would just like to spread everything that I can into those areas, and also create a bit more Caribbean stuff, like I'm doing escovitch pickle. When I was young, we used to have these escovitch pickle in the jars selling in supermarkets. You don't see that anymore.
2: No, you know? Yeah, so those types of things.
3: Yeah, okay. I'd love to be able to do that.
2: Okay, so tell our listeners, first of all, you know, how your social media handles and the address of the shop in the UK. But I guess if you just give the social media handles, it will have the address. But let people know where they can check you out and keep up with Mama B's sister, selling their Jamaican food in England.
3: Okay, so you log into Mama V's with two M's, MMMAV'S.
2: Yeah.
3: And you can find me on TikTok, you can find me on Instagram, Threads, I'm on Facebook. Just look for Mama V's Caribbean and English Cuisine.
2: Yes.
3: And you will find me. And I've also got a website, www.mamavcaribbean.com.
2: Okay, wonderful. Okay, my aunt, I have to love you and leave you. So I have to go. But if anything, I'll call you after to chat. But yes, thank you so much for taking the time to come on the show and speak about your business. And yes, you might be in the UK, but you know, you're pushing our Jamaican culture in the UK through food, and that's very important, and also giving people in the UK opportunity to get good, you know, Jamaican food for eats, and giving them that option, and introducing other cultures as well, and countries and races to Jamaican food in the UK. So I'm glad that you got to come on the show and speak about that. So have yourself a wonderful day, and I'm sure we'll see you on the rebound. Maybe when you're back in Jamaica, you can come in studio.
3: Yes, that would be great, because I've yet to do a live with you in the studio.
2: Yes, so yes, you are, great. Yes. All right, so thank you so much, Mama V.
3: Okay.
2: All right.
3: Thank you. Thank you for having me.
2: No problem. Bye. All right. So, guys, you know what time it is. It is time for me to love you and leave you. But I have a couple mentions that I need to do. The Great This Weekend, which is happening October 16th and 19th, 2026. That is a number of different events that is going on. So you can check that out. And this is happening at many, many places. I'm just trying to see if I can see the locations, but check it out. The event is called Greatness Weekend. So that is happening. Also, there's also an event on October 16th called South Beach, Cayman, and that's at the Caymanas Golf Club. So that's happening on the 16th of October as well. So there's so much things going on. We've got Praise in the Park as well. That is happening with many, many singers. And that's Friday the 16th of October. And that's happening at Emancipation Park. So you can check that out. And then we've got the Pink Run as well. 2026 Miles and Miles of Hope. Don't forget to register for that. That's happening on October 25th at Emancipation Park. Warm-up starts at 6 a.m. Run starts at 6:30 a.m. And don't forget Boo in the Zoo is happening as well. Friday, October 23rd and Saturday, October 24th. So you could check that out at Hope Zoo. All right, guys, I have to love you and leave you, but I will be back on Monday for the biggest show in Jamaica, the Jamaica show. So guys, make sure you have a wonderful weekend. Stay blessed, stay safe, and most of all, stay grateful. And also, do not change that dial, because you know up next is Weed Seed. But yes, maybe I might be on your airways in the morning, but I'm not sure. But if I'm not, I will see you on a Monday. Bye, Jojo. Bye, Dwayne. Bye, all of my listeners. Claudette, speak to you all soon.
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welcome to another exciting matchup at the World Football Championship. It's the finals where World Radio United goes up against Sun City 104.9 FM's Dream Team. The whistle has gone. Supreme Sunday plays the ball to Rewind Monday. Rewind Monday taps the ball to Current Tuesday. Current Tuesday dribble. He labs it over to Reggae Wednesday. Reggae Wednesday dribble. Left to the right. Left one for dead. Lovers turns and receives the pass. He chesses it. He brings it down on the flank. Passes it to Turn Up Friday, who turns it up. He turns up the knob on this game. It's Turn Up Friday.

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3: All right, welcome back. If you're just tuning in, you're locked to the Radio with a Difference. This is your Sun Jock Weed Seed. You know, I'll be your Sun Jock until 3 o'clock. Then I make way for Chris Sonic. So people, we're going to have a great show today, all right? The whole day is all courtesy of Digicel. It's a Digicel Turn Up Friday, and we are also getting in the KFC Value Menu sponsored hour. 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KFC, it's finger looking good. And I tell you people, 12 o'clock, lunchtime, crunch time. You know it go. With KFC, so we're now in the Sisters feature, immaculate feature passed on from the late great Mama B, always, you know, encouraging the females of our culture. So without further ado, we'll play this one, all right? So Weed Seed on your radio until 3, it's 9 minutes past 11 o'clock. Ready up.

Beautiful song right here, people. Gwen Stefani and Marian Hall. We all know her as Lady Saw. Cool reminder, we're in the Sisters feature. And we got Weed C on Jamaican Airwave. Mm-hmm. We're also in the KFC Value Menu sponsored hour. It's all about the Value Menu at KFC.

0: So we move on. This one from Elaine. Big song. Sisters feature, nice.
1: Set me free.

One of my favorite songs from Elaine. All I'm saying, me a boat sin I got this morning, people. What about you? I am give a life, you know. Mm-hmm. 15 minutes past the hour. Good morning to everyone locally and worldwide. Buenos dias to all my Spanish-speaking people. Yeah. Turn up Friday, you know it go.

All right. Mad. I the Grammy kid now. Coffee. Best thing. We're in the Sisters feature. We also in the KFC Value Menu sponsored hour.

What a thing. May I tell you people, Sisters Feature going on fine. Yes, I. This is my, you know, schoolmate, Edna Manley Days. Big up yourself, Kida. You know, she's originated from the eastern side of the island. Out of St. Thomas. This I can promise. Enough respect and love. 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

5 minutes before the commercial break, we're in the sisters feature. Listening to Estelle. We got June Lodge up next for you, alright? So, it's surely on the radio. Remember, Praise in the Park makes a way on the 16th of next month, alright? The Emancipation Park.

0: 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Queen Africa said that. 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Yeah, why, yeah.
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0: Hey. Clean music round here upon Sun City. I mean, say.
1: Sun City, tell them, say.
0: We run. Beautiful dub played for my queen. Ifrika. That is it for the sisters feature.
1: Yeah, we love you.

0: Hats off to Queen Ifrika. Big supporter for Sun City over the years. Big up Tony Rebel too. Godfather. Alright, so we have a time signal from KFC. You know, it's all about the KFC volume menu. And we're also still in the KFC volume menu sponsored hour, so a niceness.
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0: It is 11:30 on Sound City Radio. 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
1: 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KFC, it's finger looking good. And I tell you, popcorn, chicken, that miss at lunchtime, all right? So people, you're surely on the radio until 3 o'clock. Then we make way for the big man, Chris Sonic, all right? So it's done up Friday. I'm going to hear what some guys say. We just are juggling a cause trouble, so we're going to get in the international set right now. Just a cool reminder, Praise in the Park makes your way the 16th of October, all right, at Emancipation Park, so make it a date, and don't be late. So, without further ado, you're truly on the radio. Yeah.
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1: No, that song has zeros. Yes, baby girl, if you feel like leaving, so go ahead, all right? No fight, no fuss. But that I got over 1 million girls in Jamaica. My savior. Listen, man, 19 minutes before midday. We have all our Shirley vibes. We're calling the KFC Value Menu sponsored hour, and it's beautiful. I tell you. Enrique with a big song. Turn up Friday, we'd see.

Better know every second counts right now. So me I live for my dear people. But take life serious. Give thanks for it. A minute before our quiet time. Best feature on this radio station. Yes. Acknowledging the creator. So if you change the dial, no, he's a hater. Here in Jamaica. Quiet time. At the best time. Why y'all to stay tuned? We're getting out of the KFC value menu sponsored hour. Yeah. You never know. But the hour 11 a.m. to 12 p.m. was brought to you by the KFC value menu. 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Our crunch sandwich today. We combo starting at just $675, people. Nice. KFC, they're going hard. KFC, it's finger licking good, so. Keep it locked. I hear that. Everything intact. Leon. You the girls wanna. You know the rest. Big up yourself, you're the best. Also nights after the break, alright?

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I am Jodian Beckford. Coming up in our headlines in local news, doctors limit public hospital services amid overtime dispute. Jamaica welcomes first cohort of specialist nurses under bilateral health agreement. And maintenance worker killed in accident at Sangster's Airport. In regional news, Puerto Rico electricity rates hit record high amid ongoing outages. And in international, hundreds of French schools close amid students' protests. And in Sun City Sports with Valentino Thompson, Reggae Boys face El Salvador in Nation League today. And in entertainment, NDTC to take rice production to South Florida. Those were the headlines, but do stay with us for the news in detail.

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And now the news in detail, we begin with local news. The Jamaican Medical Doctors Association says doctors in the public health system will provide emergency services only from 8 this morning until 8 Saturday. As pressure mounts on the Industrial Dispute Tribunal to deliver its ruling on a long-running overtime dispute, the JMDA is seeking $31 billion in retroactive overtime payments, while the government's calculation is $23 billion. The association says patients should expect longer wait times, reduced services, and delays in procedures. The health ministry says regional health authorities have implemented measures to minimize the impact on patients. The dispute centers on overtime and emergency duty allowance payments, with doctors awaiting a ruling about 6 months after their case was completed. The IDT has acknowledged concerns over the delay, while maintaining that complex cases require careful review. The JMDA says its patience has now been exhausted and is demanding an immediate decision. More in our local news. Jamaica has welcomed the first group of 43 specialist nurses under the Jamaica-Ghana Bilateral Health Cooperation Agreement. Foreign Affairs Minister Senator Kamina Johnson-Smith says the government expects the health care professionals to strengthen the country's health system by providing expertise across several specialized areas. The nurses are trained in critical care, pediatrics, emergency care, oncology, mental health, operating theater care, nursing, and midwifery. Most will be assigned to facilities within the Western and Southeast Regional Health Authorities. The bilateral agreement provides for the recruitment of up to 400 health workers from the West African nation and forms part of efforts to deepen cooperation between Jamaica and Ghana while addressing staffing needs within the local health sector. And finally, in local news. A maintenance worker was killed in an accident at the Sanctus International Airport in Montego Bay, St. James on Friday morning. The deceased has been identified as 58-year-old Everton Campbell of Grandspan, Kingston. Campbell was reportedly working on the airport ramp when parts of a crane he was operating fell on him. He died at the scene. In a tragic coincidence, Campbell was celebrating his 58th birthday. The circumstances surrounding the accident remain unclear, and investigations are expected to determine what caused the equipment to fall. That's it for local news. Up next is regional news.

It's now time for regional news. Puerto Rico has implemented a record high electricity rate as power outages continue across the U.S. territory and concerns grow over the conditions of its power grid. The new residential rate is $33.86 per kilowatt hour. A household using about 800 kilowatt hours monthly will see its bill increase by roughly 18% from $229 to $271. The rate will remain in effect until December 31 and is expected to add to the island's already high cost of living. LUMA Energy, which manages Puerto Rico's power transmission and distribution system, had requested a larger increase, citing higher energy consumption during the summer and a rise in global oil prices. That's it for regional news. Up next is international news.

It's now time for international news. Hundreds of schools across France are closed today as student protests over poor school conditions continue to spread nationwide. The demonstrations began in Paris earlier this week, with students raising concerns about teacher shortages, overcrowded classrooms, and deteriorating school buildings. France's education ministry says 65 school staff have been injured, including 40 teachers, while nearly 2,000 people were arrested on Thursday. The Justice Ministry says the unrest has escalated from student demonstrations into wider public order disturbances, with police using tear gas against some protesters. That's it for our international news. Up next is Sun City Sports with Valentino Thompson.

0: Good afternoon, welcome to Sun City Sports, I'm Valentino Thompson. The Reggae Boys face El Salvador in the CONCACAF Nations League today in San Salvador. The game will kick off at 9 p.m. Jamaica time. Following their 1-0 defeat to Honduras at the National Stadium on Monday, the Reggae Boys will look to bounce back, but they face a difficult task with several key players withdrawing from the squad. Casey Palmer, Isaac Hayden, Romarin Burrell, Ronaldo Cephas and Tevon Gray are all out due to injuries and personal reasons. They have been replaced by Ramon Howell, Tajay Grant, and Kyle Ming. Jamaica, El Salvador, Honduras, Guatemala, Suriname, and Martinique all battle in a tightly contested Group B, with the top two advancing to the League A quarterfinals. Jamaica currently sit third on 3 points, tied with Honduras, Guatemala, and El Salvador. Suriname lead the group with 6 points. Lakovia High travel to Black River High in a crucial Zone D clash at Black River in the Issa D'Acosta Cup today at 3:30 p.m. Lakovia are second in the standings on 15 points, while Black River are level on 12 points with BB Cook, who hold the advantage on goal difference. A win or draw against Black River would guarantee Lakovia second place and qualification for the next round, joining already qualified leaders Monroe College, who have 18 points. For Black River, they must win and hope BB Cook lose to improve their chances of advancing to the next round. In Zone B, rivals Nakolva and Rossies will meet at Nakolva. Second place Rossies, they have 12 points, and third place Nakolva on 10 points, making the encounter an important one in the tightly contested zone. Froome currently lead the standings on 13 points. They travel to Green Island today at 3:30 p.m. These matches are among 16 that will be contested in today's action in the D'Acosta Cup. West Indies assistant bowling coach Raviram Paul says the team's bowling performance in the second ODI against India was below par, explaining that they failed to execute their plans. The Windies produced a record-breaking performance with the bat at the Baraspara Cricket Ground on Wednesday, racking up their highest ever ODI total of 405 for 7 in 50 overs. However, Indian skipper Shubman Gill smashed an unbeaten 223 off 113 balls, while Rohit Sharma made 101 as the home side easily reached their target, finishing on 406 for 2 in 43.3 overs to complete a record run chase and take an unassailable 2-0 lead in the three-match series. Speaking at the post-match press conference, Rampal admitted that while India's batters deserved to be commended, he said the West Indies bowlers were very much below par.
1: The top three batters for India is one of the best three in the world. But I'll put it down to our execution as bowlers. It definitely was a good batting performance by the India team on their home condition on a very good batting friendly pitch. But definitely our bowlers weren't consistent enough.
0: West Indies assistant bowling coach Raviram Paul. The West Indies face India in the final ODI on Saturday. The Women's Tennis Association, WTA, has announced that men and women will receive equal prize money at all combined 1,000 events starting in 2027. The WTA 1,000 events are the highest levels of competition outside of the Grand Slams. Events at Indian Wells, California, Miami, Madrid and Beijing already met that commitment, as well as all four Grand Slams. However, the Italian Open, Canadian Open, and Cincinnati Open will now also fall in line to meet a long-standing aim of the WTA at events where men and women both feature. That's it for sports. I'm Valentino Thompson. Up next is entertainment with Jody and Beckford.

Thank you, Valentino. It's now time for entertainment news. The National Dance Theatre Company of Jamaica, NDTC, is taking its latest production, Rise Rituals of Home, Heritage and Thanksgiving, to South Florida for two performances on October 30 and 31. The international acclaimed Jamaican Dance Company will perform at the Miramar Cultural Center on October 30, followed by a performance at the Dennis C. Moss Cultural Arts Center on October 31. Rise features 8 works blending modern dance, classical technique, and traditional Afro-Caribbean forms while exploring Jamaican and Caribbean identity, heritage, and resilience. Founded in 1962, NDTC is one of the Caribbean's longest-running dance companies and has performed internationally. That's it for entertainment. Up next is our afternoon weather report. In our afternoon weather report, a low-level jet stream across the Central Caribbean. The low-level jet stream lingers across the region for the next few days. Expect windy conditions to persist through the weekend, especially along the south coast, due to the presence of a low-level jet stream. Additionally, a tropical wave moves across Jamaica on Saturday. In our 24-hour forecast this afternoon, becoming mostly cloudy with showers and thunderstorms across southern parishes and hilly areas of northern parishes. Windy mainly along the south coast. Maximum temperature expected for Kingston today, 35 degrees Celsius. Maximum temperature expected for Montego Bay today, 34 degrees Celsius. And those are the stories making it in our midday news package, written and produced by the Sun City News Center. It's now time for the BOJ trading rates. As of Friday, October 2, 2026, the U.S. dollar is being bought at $157.20 and sold for $159.80. The Canadian dollar is trading at $112.09 for buying and being sold at $114.25. Meanwhile, the British pound is being bought at $208.43 and sold for $210.13. The euro is buying at $175.51 and selling for $184.13. That's it for BOJ trading rates this afternoon. I'm Jodian Beckford. 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

Notice the J. Y'all need to check the music video for this song. It's crazy. Go on his YouTube page, Vernal CJ. Subscribe and watch the music video. It's nice. Vernal CJ with a big song, One Night Stand. We're gonna go double trouble on this beautiful afternoon. When you're ready. As we continue.

one more time for this great song. What? Artist goes by the name of Vernal Sajay. 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

And a shout out to Carla. 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

0: a minute before we get to 1 o'clock. Good afternoon to everyone. We're gonna go for a quick commercial break. After the break, we got more vibes for you. Beautiful song from Vernon Sajay. Good over evil. That we say. Keep it locked up. So 104.9. We'd see. Big up Carl and a super producer. See? Yes, Vernon Sajay. 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Keep it locked.
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2: Good day, I'm Jada Francis with the JIS Midday News for Friday, October 2. Coming up, Jamaica records lowest third quarter murder total in 30 years. Government advancing relocation of parity residents and NWC working to reduce non-revenue water. The news in detail after the break.
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2: Now the news. Jamaica has recorded its lowest third quarter murder total in 3 decades, with September also posting the lowest monthly murder figure for 2026 to date. The latest figures from the Ministry of National Security and Peace show that 122 murders were recorded between July and September, making it the lowest third quarter total in the last 30 years. 35 murders were recorded during September, surpassing the previous monthly low of 37 recorded in August. The September figure also marks the fourth month this year in which fewer than 40 murders were recorded across the island. Minister of National Security and Peace, Dr. Horace Chang, says the continued decline reflects progress in reducing serious crime and improving public safety. Dr. Chang says the figures represent lives saved and communities experiencing less violence. He notes that while the government welcomes the progress, efforts will continue to ensure the gains are sustained and expanded across the country. Prime Minister Dr. Andrew Holness says the government is actively advancing plans for the relocation of vulnerable residents in Parity St. Elizabeth. The fishing community suffered significant damage when Category 5 Hurricane Melissa made landfall on October 28, 2025, destroying homes and upending livelihoods. Addressing the groundbreaking for the Luana housing development in the parish on September 23, Dr. Holness said the relocation process will be entirely voluntary and dignified.
6: There is no intention to dispossess the people of Parity of their land and livelihood and their homes. If it were as normal, they would stay. But the situation is that as the climate heats up, areas that were at or below sea level are now at risk of being inundated by water. So we would give them access to a structured community.
2: Chief Executive Officer of the National Reconstruction and Resilience Authority, NARA, Major General Anthony Anderson, will be working closely with the Housing Agency of Jamaica, HAJ, on the relocation exercise. The National Water Commission, NWC, is making inroads into the problem of water loss due to leaks, theft, or metering inaccuracies. This is being achieved through its non-revenue water NRW reduction co-management program. Acting Vice President Operations at the NWC, Dr. Philippa Campbell-Francis, said the age of the company's infrastructure has impacted non-revenue water.
7: NRW is now at 70%, but we have done co-management projects in Kingston and St. Andrew and in Portmore, where we have gotten that NRW figure significantly down to between 38% and 40%.
2: To further cauterize the problem, Dr. Campbell-Francis informed that the water company is in the process of going through an island-wide non-revenue water program. The 11-year program is expected to move non-revenue water down from the current 70% to 30%. And all medical fees for student Kendra Rose have been waived following discussions with Education Minister Dr. Dana Morris-Dixon and Health Minister Dr. Christopher Tufton and his team. Member of Parliament for St. Elizabeth Northwestern Andrew Morris made the announcement in the House of Representatives on Tuesday while making his contribution to the state of the constituency debate. Kendra was one of three students severely injured by falling boulders while forced to use an abandoned train track as an alternative route along the Merriwood to Breadnut Walk stretch in the constituency. She remains unconscious at the intensive care unit at the University of the West Indies Hospital.
8: The other two children are at home and they are being treated. I have engaged in a constructive dialogue with Minister Green regarding the rehabilitation of the road from Merriwood to Breadnut Walk under the Farm Road Program to ensure this tragedy never repeated.
2: Member of Parliament for St. Elizabeth Northwestern, Andrew Morris. That was JIS News. I'm Jada Francis. A production of the Jamaica Information Service, the voice of Jamaica.
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The whistle has gone. Supreme Sunday plays the ball to Rewind Monday. Rewind Monday taps the ball to Current Tuesday. Current Tuesday dribble. He labs it over to Reggae Wednesday. Reggae Wednesday dribble. Left to the right. Left one for dead. Lovers turns and receives the pass. He chesses it. He brings it down on the flank. Passes it to Tanner Friday, who turns it up. He turns up the knob on this game. It's Tanner Friday. Tanner Friday passes it to Scorching Saturday. Oh, my word. What a goal. What a goal. It's a scorcher. Oh, my word. It's Radio with a difference. 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

0: Yo, no trouble. Hey, Dwayne from Canada, what's up, all tonight? Lamar from Portmore Lane. You're the one say, stand low as usual. Newland, big up the whole acre. Big up Bebe's Variety Store, you know the place of a loud sound city on the main road, you know I could. One Bebe. You know my sister over the years, cry tears here. Alright? What about Boogie Down Records and Locks? Super Do Zin Tilly Bop, what's up? Leon, what's up? Sledge from Connecticut saying a bless up Rhyming King. What a thing. No buckle fling. Hear me now. Sledge from Connecticut. Theo McLean also on the scene. What about Dimples? What about Preferred Choice Restaurant? Best restaurant right here in Portmore. Two locations. One is at Newland and one is right here in Portmore Pines Plaza. Right next to Sun City upstairs. Cheers. All the nights. No trouble, you know. Nation boss.
1: Where your humility is plenty.
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It's the finals where World Radio United goes up against Sun City 104.9 FM's Dream Team. The whistle has gone. Supreme Sunday plays the ball to Rewind Monday. Rewind Monday taps the ball to Current Tuesday. Current Tuesday dribble. He labs it over to Reggae Wednesday. Reggae Wednesday dribble. Left to the right. Left one for dead. Lovers turns and receives the pass. He chesses it. He brings it down on the flank. Passes it to Turn Up Friday, who turns it up. He turns up the knob on this game. It's Turn Up Friday. Turn Up Friday passes it to Scorching Saturday. Oh my word! What a goal! What a goal! It's a scorcher! Oh my word! It's Radio with a difference. 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
1: 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Weed Seed.
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0: turns slowly. It's hard to say that I'd rather stay awake when I'm asleep. Because my
1: hey people, beautiful song from Old City. Billboard Classic right here, many past 2 o'clock. We're going to go for a quick commercial break. After the break, we got more vibes. It's Turn Up Friday with yours truly, Weed Seed Zine. So, you know, everything all right. Yeah, Weed Seed there.

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welcome to another exciting matchup at the World Football Championship. 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The whistle has gone. Supreme Sunday plays the ball to Rewind Monday. Rewind Monday taps the ball to Current Tuesday. Current Tuesday dribble. He labs it over to Reggae Wednesday. Reggae Wednesday dribble. Left to the right. Left one for dead. Lovers turns and receives the pass. He chesses it. He brings it down on the flank. Passes it to Turn Up Friday, who turns it up. He turns up the knob on this game. It's Turn Up Friday. Turn Up Friday passes it to Scorching Saturday. Oh my word! What a goal! What a goal! It's a scorcher! Oh my word! It's Radio with a difference. 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

0: 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So watch, I know y'all gonna smile, because we got a bad talent in studio live. Yes, people, want y'all to meet T Termin, born Tajel Sachel, a prolific dancehall DJ hailing from Augustown, Kingston. On his musical journey since age 14 and professionally active since 2021, T Termin sees his craft as a mirror of society, capturing real-life details that resonate with true dancehall fans. Inspired by the genre's pioneers, but fearlessly pushing the limits of modern dancehall, he exploded onto the scene with his trending hit, Kumbaya, the TikTok audio with over 2 million streams. Produced by who? Chris Sonic of Abnormal Records. He's not just an artist, people. Alright? He's, you know, different type of being. So, welcome on scene, T Termin.
1: Wagwan. Yeah, my name is T.
0: Yeah, give thanks, you know, for being in studio right now.
1: Truly.
0: As a superstar, you know who you are. So, listen, you were born Tajel Sachel.
1: Yeah.
0: From Augustown, you know, a community that has given us so many real dancehall voices, you know. How has growing up in Augustown shaped your sound and the stories you tell from when you started at age 14?
1: Growing up in Augustown, it has shaped my talent, because I know in Augustown I'm surrounded by different sounds and different personalities. Mm-hmm. And I draw my inspiration from what I see and what I experience. So somehow, like, the everyday life of people and how they interact with people would somehow find a way in my music and shape how I express myself in dancehall.
0: Mm-hmm. All right, so age 14, that's a good while doing music. Yeah. So you write your tunes?
1: Yeah, sometimes I write, but if I'm in the studio and rhythm start playing like Kumbaya, that's how it started. Mm-hmm. Rhythm goes, I was at the studio and Chris and Nick was recording other artists, and mm-hmm. I heard the rhythm and bad rhythm and just start tooting to the rhythm. So sometimes I do write and sometimes I just freestyle from the studio.
0: Mm-hmm, mm-hmm. So as you mentioned about this song Kumbaya,
1: yeah,
0: wow, over 2 million streams.
1: Yeah, yeah.
0: That's greatness for a young artist.
1: Yes, that's really great.
0: So trust me, that's supposed to be great deal for you, don't
1: yes,
0: it?
1: Man, yes, man, yes, man, definitely. Mm-hmm. From the initial stages, from I recorded the song, mm-hmm. I previewed it at the same time. And from I previewed it, like, girls from all over the world, different countries say, yo, drop this right now, drop this right now. So from that, I know it was instant hit, you know, certified mm-hmm. it, unstoppable.
0: Mm-hmm. Unstoppable. All right, so you've mentioned being inspired by the pioneers,
1: yeah,
0: but wanting to push the limits of modern dancehall with fearless creativity yeah. and bold lyrics. Who are those pioneers for you, and what limit are you trying to break right now?
1: Yeah, you don't know the legends, them might know Shabba, Sean Paul, the Shaggy, the Vibes Cartel, they don't know. Mm-hmm. Yeah, man, and T Termin does bring, you know, I'm known for my fearless lyrics and catchy hooks and the high energy and have mm-hmm. this bold and unapologetic approach to the dancehall music. And mm-hmm. with that and staying consistent, I don't know, can push limits of dancehall and just bring it further to the world.
0: Mm-hmm. And that's right there, don't it?
1: Truly.
0: Truly. All right, so have you done any collabs?
1: Yes, I've done collabs over the years with some of my musical friends, you know, from high school coming up.
0: Mm-hmm. And as you mentioned, high school, where you did your secondary school?
1: I went to Mona High School, but don't worry, I talk about it, because I didn't get to graduate. Graduate back in when COVID in 2020, mm-hmm. so I didn't actually get a graduation, but I did went to Mona High School. That's where it really started, you know, nice. From when I usually record in the school bathroom mm-hmm. with my friends, mm-hmm. you know, just block off the whole block, and mm-hmm. we record right now, so no nice. Mm-hmm. So that's really starting and get serious from high school.
0: All right, and Mona is known for talents, like Asensia, was
1: really a big artist,
0: big superstar from Mona. Big options here.
1: Truly.
0: You know, a linky link, right? All right, so you're working with Chris Sonic.
1: Yeah.
0: That's an honor for you, don't it?
1: Yeah, man, Chris Sonic, a bad producer. I know you're from the same community as well.
0: Mm-hmm.
1: This is really the first song I did for Chris Sonic. I've had a song for him to run before named Copper Soup. It actually had to.
0: Copper Soup.
1: But Kumbaya, like, left the scheme and got worldwide. The big one is.
0: Mm-hmm.
1: Yeah, man.
0: Copper Soup. All right, so what's that song? What's... Copper Soup.
1: Copper Soup. Mm-hmm. Girl, I say, oh, you had Copper Soup. Who?
0: Oh.
1: Yeah, man, it's the heat I bring right now. So right now, hot like a Copper Soup. Girl, they must say it. Everybody I say it. Hot this song right now, you know.
0: Nice. Sure. Yeah. And when cup soup, them hot, you know,
1: really hot,
0: fire.
1: Hot, yes,
0: man. All right, so you know the tingle. So, as far as social media, let the people them know the TikTok where they can go and follow you on TikTok.
1: All right, so on TikTok is Tetermin, that's T-E-T-E-R-M-I-N, and it's the same name on all platforms, Instagram, YouTube, everywhere. When type in Tetermin, find it, man.
0: All right, what's next for Tetermin after Kumbaya? Should we be expecting an EP?
1: To expect, just expect more bombs, you know, explosive sounds. Because when we drop a song, just drop it, boom. There's more bombs, more hits. Yeah.
0: What about stage shows? Do you have any shows coming up you want to make the people know?
1: Yeah, man, I feel the show is coming in. One and two, party by circle, and get the song play and get the people familiar with the sound. So we have their own Kingston, Jamaica, and all when the players are circle parties getting the song played. You know?
0: Yeah, mad, mad. All right, people, we got there. You know, the big song right here, the trending track, Kumbaya. I mean, I tell you, it's performed by Tetermin, and he's live in Sun City Radio Studio right about now. Zane, so we're going to feature this one, Kumbaya. Let's go.
2: Zooming.

0: vibe and the rhythm, your vibe.
1: Hoover concert, Marley concert.
0: Your girl song them do.
2: So I'm doing better than a Marley concert, man.
1: More Marley concert.
2: Yeah,
1: yo, me say, yo, man, give Marley a big forward a while ago. Oh, so it's Marley concert.
2: Yeah, you know, Marley have some big concert over here, yeah, man. Yeah, big, big, yeah, song, yeah, this,
1: yeah,
2: one.
1: Yeah. One more time.
0: Give me a vibe, man.
1: Sound bad. So this is Chris Sonic Rhythm.
2: Yes,
0: everything. Sir. Just song, your girl song.
1: Yo.

0: Lord, Lord. That's on your body. Ladies and gentlemen, for your featured presentation, introducing to you, out of the heart of Hagerstown, the artist that you can't go around. I'm of a sound. Yes, he's in studio live, my brother. So, music video for this one?
1: Yes, man, definitely, man.
0: Yeah?
1: Fans actually are cussing right now, so they want the music video first, but we'll give them the audio first, and the music video loading, man.
0: Loading, yeah, man. All right, you know the coding. So, it's a great song, one more time. Song is called Kumbaya People, a trending song on TikTok for Determine.
1: Yes, man.

0: Kumbaya. That's a cool question. Kumbaya, it's what's that? African?
1: Sorry. Like I calling on the ladies, man. In this song, I'm calling them on. It's like, come here. So Kumba, Kumba is like calling them on.
0: Oh, okay.
1: Right. You know, the original is Kumba. Kumba, yeah, my lord. But I say Kumba, yeah. So Kumba. I put my style to it, man. Kumba, yeah.
0: So you just fling where they are.
1: Yes, man.
0: Put the, yeah. All right. Best thing. All right. So what's the next thing? What's next for Determine?
1: What's next? I said that's more bombs, more hits, you know. Mm-hmm. That's more songs of the girl them. Going by.
0: Mm-hmm. Yes, man. And what about management? Who currently managing your career?
1: Right now, I was out independently right now, but you know, I work with different producers, you know, mm-hmm. like Chris and it, but just me right now, no team right now that's pushing to them, I mean, just mm-hmm. me having the fire with some mm-hmm. bad rhythms, you know, producer like Chris and it.
0: Mm-hmm. So currently, if any millionaire is listening right now, you want to do a smart investment?
1: Yeah.
0: Listen to me. Is it Determined? He's more than determined.
1: Truly.
0: To let you make back your money. I'm not talking nothing funny, so listen to me. Determined has a bright future. Ain't no loser, right?
1: True that.
0: Winner. Yes, and we got Chris Sonic in the building. He's going hard with all these productions. Chronic Law, High Water, and all sorta artists. Believe me. So, it's great. I just, you know, more blessings for your career.
1: True.
0: Let's go dead out for you, because, you know, dancehall, you know, you need consistency.
1: Yeah, man.
0: So once you can do that,
1: sure,
0: everything will go work, is it?
1: That is.
0: Maybe you can go a Kumbaya part two.
1: Yeah, man. Do it again. If we bring a part two right now, man.
0: That's right there. Chris Sonic. So it look like you have to go do, you know, when it reach a level there.
1: Mm-hmm.
0: Mm-hmm. Know what I mean? So that's how it go. All right. So Determine. And before I get out of here, I want you to leave me and my listeners with something very inspirational from the artist. Something that a young artist listening right now can say, John, you know what Determine did say, Rere, Amble?
1: Yeah, so I just believe in yourself, man, isn't it? That's just it.
0: Mm-hmm.
1: Just believe in yourself. From you, believe no matter what anybody else wants to say, believe in yourself and know, say, this thing I can work out.
0: After work.
1: Believe.
0: Yes, I mean. All right, I know you have shout-outs you want to make, you know, big up Augustown.
1: Truly, man.
0: Wait, what's that lane in Augustown? Dopey lane?
1: I think Asaigo, you know.
0: Asaigo? And Jungle 12?
1: We'd say, yeah, man, I say Shawalan, man, you don't know. Sure. Hermitage, River, Gola. The whole Augustown, man, you know, Hermitage. In support of Determine. Yeah, man. Mm-hmm. My people, you don't know. Mm-hmm. Worldwide, not just Augustown, man. Whole Jamaica, from them, you hear the song, automatically. Your artist, that one bad artist, mm-hmm. man, in support of Determine. And that really just pushed me to just continue and put out more music. The support of the people, did it?
0: Yes, yes, every time. And big up Augustown, they always support, you know, the talent. So, 5 minutes before 2:30, we got the bad artist, Determine, in studio. We're going to play the song again before we go for the commercial break. So, big, big song. It's the trending song, over 2 million streams on TikTok. So, this can't flop, man. Tell you. Big ups to Abnormal Records, you know, shout out to producer Chris Sonic. See, and so one more time, Determine in studio. Kumbaya.
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1: All right, people, I'm straight. My brother, take care of yourself.
2: True.
1: Zane, and just go for them.
2: Yes, man.
1: This right there, Zane.
2: Bless up, man. You don't know. Yeah, Seven City. We're going to play as a fun city, man. Bless fun up, man. 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Thanks for having determined. One bad.
1: One bad. Yeah. 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

0: All right, people of history. A minute before 2:30, we go for the commercial break. Shout outs to Determined passing through studio with the super producer Chris Sonic. A mad thing.
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The whistle has gone. Supreme Sunday plays the ball to Rewind Monday. Rewind Monday taps the ball to Current Tuesday. Current Tuesday dribble. He labs it over to Reggae Wednesday. Reggae Wednesday dribble. Left to the right. Left one for dead. Lovers turns. They receive the pass. He chesses it. He brings it down on the flank. Passes it to Turn Up Friday, who turns it up. He turns up the knob on this game. It's Turn Up Friday. Turn Up Friday. Passes it to Scorching Saturday. Oh, my word. Oh my word, it's Radio with a difference, Sun City 104.9.

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0: 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Under even a year. They always got it locked to Sun City. I mean, I tell you, the store pretty, so check them out. 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I'm sure.
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welcome to another exciting matchup at the World Football Championship. It's the finals where World Radio United goes up against Sun City 104.9 FM's Dream Team. The whistle has gone. Supreme Sunday plays the ball to Rewind Monday. Rewind Monday taps the ball to Current Tuesday. Current Tuesday dribble. He labs it over to Reggae Wednesday. Reggae Wednesday dribble. Left to the right. Left one for dead. Lovers turns and receives the pass. He chesses it. He brings it down on the flank. Passes it to Turn Up Friday, who turns it up. He turns up the knob on this game. It's Turn Up Friday. Turn Up Friday passes it to Scorching Saturday. Oh my word! What a goal! What a goal! It's a scorcher! Oh my word! It's Radio with a difference. 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

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Lodge myself, Weed C.

DJ Spang, you're locked in. 876-392-6217. That is our text line. We play some gospel music until 3:30.

Time is now 3:30. And I did just sell a ton of Friday. Because all the peeps locked in. And this one says, we always listen to you on the radio. The Holy Child of Girls locked in. Locked up in herself. All right, San, big up Cali. Lily, large up herself. Noya. Aliana, big up yourself. Jamelia. Adriana. And Scorpio King. But it's locked right now. Lauren, big up yourself. DJ Spangy. Remember 876-392-6217. That is our text line. We go for the break. Keep it locked.

0: 16 for an unforgettable evening of praise and worship starting at 6 p.m. featuring Jahi Kingston, Rhoda Isabella, Sebastian Graham, Chantal Smalling Stevenson, Nicket Morgan Williams, and Raheem Wellington. 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
8: What does it really mean to be a father? Well, there are three main aspects, which is the physical, the mental, and the spiritual. So what do I mean by this? For example, the physical would be a provider. The mental would be a protector, and the spiritual would mean guidance. So it's not just being there as a male figure. It's more than that. It's being interactive with the child physically, mentally, and spiritually, knowing that there is a protector around, there's a provider, there's someone to give them guidance. And to each person, there is also a male and female aspect. When there's only a mother around, the male aspect is taken out. So when a man wants to know what a man is and the father is not around, he does not know how to become a man, how to deal with a woman as a man, because he never saw that growing up. Same with a female child.
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4: It's Sun Jock. Chris Sonic.

All right, check it in, my people. Welcome back from the break. All right, Chris Sonic with you. Until 7:30, time is now 3:40. Second day of October 2026. Yeah, I mean, the year just run off, so I tell you, the year done. That's how my quinta December. That's how my quinta again a new year. So that's no quinta, right? Hey, Muriel Lock Team, big up yourself, Boston family. Good afternoon to you guys. Alright. Big up to the Holy Childhood Girls Lock Team. Large up on yourself, is it? Hey, shout out to Claudette right now, Central Village. Check in. You know the thing, bro. Big shout out to Henry right now. Alright, Scorpion King. Transportation. Got his locks right now. Alright, big shout out to Munchie. New York family checking in. Text line 876-392-6217. DJ Spang is still there. You know what I mean, I'm a G in a real life. Hey, it's a Digicel Turn Up Friday. Good afternoon. Where are you listening from? Let me know. Where are you locked in from? Yeah, Kingston, they're up on a taxi. In a country era. They're overseas. They're up on the work. Where are you listening from? Of course, I'm going to tell you about Praise in the Park. Friday, 16th of October, 2026. 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All right, also going to tell you about Boo in the Zoo. It's that time again. 2026 edition. Costumes, animals, family fun. A wilder tomorrow. Night one. Babies to 12 years. That's Friday, October 23rd, 4 p.m. to 10 p.m. And night two, teens and adults. All right, that one is Saturday, October 24th, 6 p.m. to midnight, all right? So bring out the kids. You know, Halloween season, so do the right thing. All right, dropping some hip-hop music. I mean, R&B hip-hop style. Until 4 p.m. It's a Digicel Turn Up Friday. Chris Sonic is in the building. Good afternoon to all my listeners.

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Dwayne checking in. Canada family. Everything good, my brother. We groove like this out until 4 p.m. Response for the ladies in the streets. Same thing on the radio. Ladies, come on.

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3: It's Sun Jock. Chris Sonic.

All right, check it in, people. Welcome back inside the mix. Time is now 9 minutes past 4 p.m. Second day of October 2026. If you just check it in, big up yourself. All right. 876-392-6217. That is our text line. All right, we got some dance and music for you. To take us up to 4:30. Of course, remember, Symphony Complex present Bikers Sunday, this and every Sunday. Symphony Complex is a place to be. Also remember, Pink Run 2026, Miles and Miles of Hope, October 25, Emancipation Park. Be there. Boo in the Zoo. Remember night one, it's all about the babies to 12 years. That's Friday, October 23rd. And night two, teens and adults. Saturday, October 24th, 6 p.m. to midnight, all right? And also remember Praise in the Park. That's Friday, October 16th at Emancipation Park. All right, some of them silent until 4:30. I'm juggling that beat right now. Put some gear night. Mr. Webb, check it in. Big up yourself. Skill Barber. Get all the Central Village larger for the cell. 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

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Mr. Webb locked in. Big Tree family. 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

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The copyright. 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Ali Patch. DJ Spang is still locked in. Play some text line right now. Well, I kiss it to the night. Boy, to the car rental family. No. Shout out to Munchie. Like the real dancehall music. But I gotta take

Hey, Thomas Now, 4:30. We gotta take the break. Alright, people. It's a Digicel Tone on Friday. Chris Sonic live with you. Until 7:30. Yeah, we're just a warm up, you know. Get the console warm and take. You know, the AC cool it up. Just a warm it up. Get some songs out of the way, you know what I mean? Brush off some of the song there. Theo McLean said pull up. Maybe next week them time. Big shout out to Miss Burnett. That's Budget Car Rental Boss. Lockheed, Clocky. Shout out to Sun Millie. Good afternoon to you. Nashika, big up yourself. So the mix bad for real. Big up yourself. Shout out to Munchie, New York family. Alright, Ali Pat said well bad. The GC, I eat, you know. DJ Spangy. Alright, doing big up Canada crew. Mr. Webb. Big up yourself now. Shout out to Keisha. Send be a fire right now. Alicia locked in. Toronto. Big Tree family. Alright, Lorraine, big up. Skill Barber. Claudette, big up yourself. Shout out to Henry. Alright, Scorpion King. Big up yourself. Anyways, you go for the break, keep it locked. If you don't hear a name, you know. Send it right now. 876-392-6217. So forward.

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3: 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Chris Sonic.

She gonna hope your man fi try take me life. She say I mean she eat, she me was and no lie. She used to beg me me things, she a real

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Asian Brain Lodge, what's up, Leon? Mr. Web, Claudia, check it in. Big Tree family. Anyway, time is now 5 p.m. Sanjay Krasonic with you until 7:30. It is now time for the evening news with Jody and Beckford. More vibes after that. All right, don't move.

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I am Jodian Beckford. Coming up in our headlines in local news, government commits to fair resolution of doctor's pay dispute. Triggerman gets life for murder of Powell's daughter and her mother. And veteran, journalist and producer Brian St. Juice dies at 68. In regional news, Grenada Parliament dissolves as Keith Mitchell bids farewell. And in international, global life expectancy nears pre-COVID levels. And in Sun City Sports with Valentino Thompson, Reggae Boys face El Salvador in Group B Nations League action. And in entertainment, Spragabend celebrates Endeavors Reloaded with a star-studded launch. Those were the headlines, but do stay with us for the news in detail.

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And now the news in detail. We begin with local news. The government says it remains committed to fair, lawful and peaceful resolution of the ongoing overtime pay dispute involving junior doctors. The Ministry of Labor and Social Security says it acknowledges the concern of the Jamaica Medical Doctors Association as doctors await a ruling from the Industrial Dispute Tribunal. The minister says the tribunal must be allowed to operate independently and it will therefore refrain from commenting on the merits of the dispute. Junior doctors began industrial action Friday with the GMDA, advising that only emergency services would be provided during the 24-hour period ending Saturday morning. More in our local news. David Smith, the man identified as the trigger man in the murder of Member of Parliament Philip Powell's infant daughter and her mother, has been sentenced to life imprisonment. Chief Justice Bryan handed down the sentence on Friday, ordering Smith to serve a minimum of 45 years before becoming eligible for parole. 10-month-old Saraya Powell and her mother were reported missing in September 2023. Prosecutors says the two were taken to Warwicka Hills in St. Andrew, where they were shot and killed and their bodies burnt. Several people were charged in connection with the double murder. Finally, in local news. The Caribbean media fraternity is mourning the death of veteran journalist and broadcast producer Brian St. Just. Who died Friday at the age of 68 following a period of illness. The Jamaican Trinidadian media professional had a career spanning more than three decades across journalism, film, and television. The Press Association of Jamaica says St. Joe's played a significant role in Jamaica's democratic process, producing televised debates for the Jamaica Debates Commission since 2007. He also produced major national events, including the Issa Boys and Girls Championships, Miss Jamaica World Pageant, and Red Stripe Monday Night Football broadcasts. He also served as president of the Jamaica Film Producers Association. The PAJ has extended condolences to his widow, family, and loved ones. That's it for local news. Up next is regional news.

It's now time for regional news. Grenada's parliament is being dissolved today, paving the way for the country's next general election, with Prime Minister Dickon Mitchell expected to announce the election date on Sunday. The move follows a special parliamentary sitting Thursday honoring former Prime Minister Dr. Keith Mitchell, who is leaving elective politics after representing St. George Northwest for 42 years. Mitchell, who entered Parliament in 1984 and served as Grenada's longest-serving Prime Minister, reflected on his decades in public service and confirmed that his departure is voluntary. Prime Minister Dickon Mitchell also paid a tribute to the former leader, acknowledging his contribution to Grenada and the wider Caribbean. The governing National Democratic Congress is scheduled to officially launch its election campaign on Sunday. That's it for regional news. Up next is international news.

We move on to international news. Global life expectancy has almost returned to levels recorded before the COVID-19 pandemic, according to new estimates from the World Health Organization. WHO says average life expectancy reaches 73.3 years in 2023, just below the 73.4 years recorded in 2019. At the height of the pandemic's impact, the figure had fallen to 71.5 years in 2021. However, the recovery in healthy life expectancy has been slower, reaching 62.8 years in 2023. WHO also reports that non-communicable diseases now account for 74% of global deaths, with heart disease remaining the world's leading cause of death. COVID-19, meanwhile, has dropped out of the world's 10 leading causes of death. That's it for international news. It's now time for Sun City Sports with Valentino Thompson.

0: evening, welcome to Sun City Sports. I'm Valentino Thompson. The Reggae Boys face El Salvador in the CONCACAF Nations League today in San Salvador. The game will kick off at 9 p.m. Jamaica time. Following their 1-0 defeat to Honduras at the National Stadium on Monday, the Reggae Boys will look to bounce back, but they face a difficult task with several key players withdrawing from the squad. Casey Palmer, Isaac Hayden, Romarin Burrell, Ronaldo Cephas, and Tevon Gray are all out due to injuries and personal reasons. They have been replaced by Ramon Howell, Tajay Grant, and Kyle Ming. Jamaica, El Salvador, Honduras, Guatemala, Suriname, and Martinique all battle in a tightly contested Group B, with the top two advancing to the League A quarterfinals. Jamaica currently sit third on 3 points, tied with Honduras, Guatemala, and El Salvador. Suriname lead the group with 6 points. Round 4 of the Jamaica Premier League gets underway on Sunday with rivals Mount Pleasant versus Cavalier, the highlight of the weekend. Both teams square off at 7:30 p.m. In matches slated for 3:30 p.m, leaders True Juice host Tivoli Gardens, while Treasure Beach host Humble Lion. Both teams seek their first win of the season, with Treasure Beach securing 1 draw and 2 defeats in 3 matches. Humble Lion, they have lost all 3 games so far this season. At 5 p.m, Moulins United will play Racing United. Meanwhile, on Monday, there will be a doubleheader at the Anthony Spaulding Sports Complex. At 5 p.m, Chapelton Maroons face Waterhouse, while at 8 p.m, Arnett Gardens and defending champions Portmore United take the field. Manchester City have confirmed they have filed an appeal after an independent commission found the club guilty of all charges relating to breaches of the Premier League's financial regulations. In a short statement on Friday, the club said the commission's ruling contained clear material errors of law, principle, and fact is unsafe. Claiming its innocence, the club added it had filed a comprehensive body of irrefutable evidence that exists in support of all of its positions. Earlier on Friday, the Football Association said the verdict against City has significant implications for the integrity of the game. In a statement, English football's governing body added that they are carefully considering the decision and its implications and will take the necessary action where appropriate. It was confirmed on Tuesday that City were found guilty of all charges relating to breaches of the Premier League's financial regulations between the 2009-2010 and 2017-2018 seasons. West Indies assistant bowling coach Ravi Rampal says he's pleased to see Jamaican John Campbell making his mark with the bat on his return to the team. John Campbell scored a century in the second one-day international against India on Wednesday to follow up on his half-century in the first match. Rampal says Campbell's form is encouraging.
1: Definitely John has been, he started the series really well, and it's good to see him playing that role for us in the power play. The attacking role for him to get 100 and the way he played was really good.
0: Meanwhile, Rampal says while the bowlers need to show improvements, the batters are showing signs of growth and progress.
1: Definitely our batting has been doing a good job, and you know, the experience the guys going to get from this series will definitely help us when we go into the qualifiers. If we encounter pitches like this, we will have more experience and we will know how to execute different plans in surfaces like this.
0: That's Ravi Rampal, West Indies assistant bowling coach. The West Indies face India in the third and final one-day international on Saturday, trailing the series 2-0. That's it for sports. I'm Valentino Thompson. Up next is entertainment with Jody and Beckford.

It's now time for your entertainment news. Dancehall veteran Sprague Benz has officially launched his album Endeavors Reloaded, bringing together several prominent names in Jamaican music. The event, held Wednesday at Jamming on the Oasis, featured artists and industry figures including Sizzla, Taurus Riley, Iwane, Massacre, and Stephen Marley. The project expands on Sprague Benz's Endeavors album released last year, adding collaborations he had originally hoped to include. Among the featured artists are Taurus Riley, Agent Sasko, Iwane, Sizzla, Bugle, Minot, and the late Coco T. One of the album's most significant recordings is That Drone, featuring vocals Coco T recorded before his death. Sprague says the completed project reflects the musical vision he originally had for the album. That's it for entertainment. Up next is our weather report.

It's now time for the weather report. A significant feature trough and low-level jet stream across the Central Caribbean. Both features are expected to linger across the region through the weekend, with windy conditions persisting, especially along the south coast, due to the low-level jet stream. Additionally, a tropical wave is projected to move across Jamaica tomorrow afternoon. In our 24-hour forecast tonight, mostly cloudy, windy along coastal areas. Tomorrow morning, isolated showers across eastern parishes, elsewhere partly cloudy. Minimum temperature expected for Kingston tonight, 27 degrees Celsius. Minimum temperature expected for Montego Bay tonight, 25 degrees Celsius. And that is it for this evening's news package, written and produced by the Sun City News Center. I'm Jodian Beckford. Have yourself a good evening.

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Hey, 7 minutes on to the break, people. It is a Digicel Turn Up Friday. Chris Sonic live with you until 7:30. And of course, got a reminder about the back to school quiz. 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

0: in history.
1: No matter what me tell you, you
2: can't believe it.
0: Baby, a lie, them a tell for me.
2: That's how they talking on the street.
0: Them have to prove it in front of me.
3: Hey, you want him there?
0: Me and him never there.
3: You want him there?
0: Me and him never there.
3: You want him there?
0: Me and him never there.
3: My brethren, tell me.
0: Your friend, if you where?
3: You want him there?
0: Me and him never there.
3: You want him there?
0: Me and him never there.
3: You want him there?
0: Me and him never there.
3: My brethren, tell me.

A-O-A-O-A-A-A-O-A-O-A-O-A-O-A-O-A-O-A-O-A-O-A-O-A-O-A-O-A-O-A-O-A-O-A-O-A-O-A-O-A-O-A-O-A-O-A-O-A-O-A-O-A-O-A-O-A-O-A-O-A-O-A-O-A-O-A-O-A-O-A-O-A-O-A-O-A-O-A-O-A-O-A-O-A-O-A-O-A-O-A-O-A-O-A-O-A-O-A-O-A-O-A-O-A-O-A-O-A-O-A-O-A-O-A-O-A-O-A-O-A-O-A-O-A-O-A-O-A-O-A-O-A-O-A-O-A-O-A-O-A-O-A-O-A-O-A-O-A-O-A-O-A-O-A-O-A-O-A-O-A-O-A-O-A-O-A-O-A-O-A-O-A-O-A-O-A-O-A-O-A-O-A-O-A-O-A-O-A-

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0: 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It's Little Caesar. 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
3: 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Chris Sonic.

0: All right, check it, my people. Welcome back from the break. It is a Digicel Turn Up Friday. We're here. We live. All right, and as promised, it is now time for the Sun City Back to School Quiz. So I'm gonna put you guys in Jodie Ann's hand. She'll take it from there. All right. Hi, Jojo.
1: Hi, Chris Sonic. Pretty eye boy. We are going with you, all right?
0: Blaze the radio.
1: Yeah. Listen to me. Yeah. It's so unfortunate I have to come into this music right now and chat. Yeah, but it's giveaway time, folks. It's all about the Sun City Back to School Quiz, as promised. And guess what? Today, whether you're primary school, prep school, high school, university student, you can call in 876-392-6217, and at the end of it I have a special announcement to make. All right, so it's all about the Sun City Back to School Quiz, which is brought to you by Little Caesars Pizza Pizza, CB Chicken, a better tasting chicken, and of course Geddes. It's got to be Geddes to be good. And Benjamin's Flavorings and Colorings, the right choice for health conscious family. The vanilla alcohol free, and Benjamin's a trusted name for over a century. And we cannot forget Wendy's super deal. Get super taste at a super price. It's a super deal only at Wendy's. And of course, all you have to do right now is call 876-392-6217 and answer three simple questions, and you will win yourself a basket courtesy of CB Chicken. And let me tell you this, a simple basket, you know, Chrisonic. It's a simple basket because they have to go and collect it. We cannot even keep that basket here at Sun City Radio. That's so amazing. We have no space for it, all right? So we definitely cannot keep it. And I know everybody has been called. I don't know who give up my number, but the people them call me, Queen Jojo. I don't get no call it, but I heard from a little birdie that calls were made, and the only person that they were unable to get in contact with was Clarisha. She's from Boys Canton Primary School. So if you're listening, mommy, for Clarisha from Boys Canton Primary School, if you're listening right now, just send us a number that they can get in contact with. But if you want to win a prize courtesy of CB Chicken this weekend, all you have to do is call 876-392-6217. Answer three simple questions. The first question from Wednesday. DJ Spanky says, Jojo, I am a student of life. Can I call in? You know, I don't like when them stress me out over here on Sun City Radio. No, you have to be a student of a school somewhere. And I know this life is definitely a big, big university for all of us. But I'm talking the ones where them have fun paper.
0: Yeah, for born over Spangy.
1: So if you have the chance, please get a student to call in DJ Spangy, right? It's three simple questions. I want to big up those who are on my live. Why it look like Sir B there everywhere, Chrisonic. Everywhere. I just a monitor everywhere.
0: Yes,
1: so
0: he's listening to the number one radio station.
1: Yes, right? You know, that is his. Big up on himself. So if you have a... All right, so we have a caller. We're going to take the call right now. Good evening. Happy Friday. How are you? Well, Chrisonic, I'm not hearing through my... Hello?
2: I'm good.
1: Hi, how are you? You hearing me? I'm just hearing you now. Awesome. All right. Where are you calling from?
2: I'm calling from St. Catherine.
1: Okay. And what school do you attend?
2: I go to Campion College.
1: Okay. So you're a high school student. Awesome. And what's your name, please?
2: My name is Zoe.
1: Zoe. I need your full name. Come now, Zoe. Come now.
2: My name is Zoe French.
1: Zoe French. Ooh, that's nice. All right, are you ready to answer three simple questions, Zoe? The questions are ridiculously simple. I'm basically giving you the gift for free at this point.
2: Okay, yes, I am.
1: All right, let's go. The first question, which Jamaican national hero led the Morant Bay Rebellion?
2: Oh,
1: Awesome. Okay, second question. Ooh. What is the name of CB Chicken's current promotion?
2: I don't know.
1: Zoe, you could have guessed a bit. Zoe, you would... You could have guessed the committee, not Zoe. But thank you so much for calling, hon. You didn't get past the second question. But thank you so much for calling, hon. Stay tuned. We have a surprise. All right?
2: Okay.
1: All righty, hon. Thank you so much. That was Zoe French from Campion College calling in. So you still have some time to win. And boy, CB, every single day we drop the commercial. Every single day we drop the CB commercial. Do we have another caller? Okay, so CB Chicken current promotion. Chris and Nick played it like the entire afternoon.
0: Yeah.
1: It's really simple, folks. Really simple. It full of what? It full of what? Come now, man. And at least try. Guess, guys. You can't just give up so locks. 876-392-6217. When we were speaking to Zoe, I realized other calls were coming in. Don't give up. No. I wonder if we can go on Google. But I'm giving you a little taste of the... It's full of what? Two things it's full of. The promotion is full of two things. Really simple. All right, guys. And... yeah, man, Colleen, man. And big ups to those who are on my live as well. Thank you so much for, you need to get all the children, the high school, prep school, university students to call in right now for the Sun City Back to School quiz, which is all courtesy of Little Caesars, CB Chicken, Geddes, P.A. Benjamin's, and Wendy's Super Deal. We have another caller. Good evening. Welcome to Sun City Radio. How are you? All right, so you're gonna have to turn down your radio. Thank you so much for listening to me, but I want to hear your voice. All right.
3: Fine, how are you?
1: Hi, how are you doing?
3: I'm doing fine.
1: Awesome. Who am I speaking to? Where are you calling from?
3: Okay, my name is Ryan, and I'm calling from Kingston.
1: Ryan from Kingston. Which school you attend, yes. Ryan?
3: Okay, so I attend Kingston College.
1: Oh, yes, said to me, which grade are you in, Ryan?
3: Which grade am I in?
1: Yes.
3: Sixth form.
1: You're in sixth form. Okay, Ryan. Ryan, yes. What's your last name?
3: Alexander.
1: Ryan Alexander. Are you ready to answer the question?
3: Yes.
1: All right, let's go. Which Jamaican? Turn down your radio, please.
3: Okay, I'm coming in with the radio. Here I am now.
1: Okay, awesome. Ryan, which

0: Okay, guys, thank you so much, Ryan King from Kingston College calling in. 6 format. Why them sound like big man? So what's happening here? Hey, we have one more caller right now. Good afternoon, welcome to Sun City Radio. It is the Sun City back to school quiz feature. How are you?
1: It's Zoe again.
0: Hey, Zoe. Welcome back, Zoe French. You're ready to answer the questions correctly?
1: I hope so.
0: All right, let's go. Let's give it one more try. The first question, you already know the answer. Which Jamaican national hero led the Morante Bay Rebellion?
1: Paul Bogle.
0: Paul Bogle. And the second question to you, what is the name of CB Chicken's current promotion?
1: CB Chicken Full of Vibes and Flavor.
0: Awesome. Good job, Zoe. So Zoe, go research and come back, you know. All right, Zoe. Yeah, you must get this question right. There is no, I'm not even asking you. You're getting this question right, okay? Zoe, come now, man. Ready? All right. Which parish is known as the Bread Basket Parish? Okay, congratulations to you, Zoe French from Campion College. You have won yourself a gift basket courtesy of CB Chicken, Zoe. Thank you so much for participating. You see, thank you for calling, hon. All right, so how, you are okay otherwise, right, Zoe? Who told you about this?
1: I'm just hearing it on the radio.
0: Oh, you're just listening to the Sun City Radio. You heard it. All right. Awesome. You're driving home. Big up mommy. Big up everybody who is in the vehicle with you. All right. Congrats, Zoe. I'm going to be handing over your number to CB, and you can expect a call to collect your gift. And trust me, you're going to love it. All right?
1: Okay.
0: All right. All right, Zoe. Don't be a stranger right here on Sun City 104.9 FM.
1: Okay.
0: All right, take care now. All right, guys, that was Zoe French from Campion College, and she is the winner this evening for the Sun City Back to School quiz. Listen to me. Didn't I tell you, Chrisonic, that it's easy?
2: Easy.
0: Yeah, man, and I'm going to do a little research and stuff. Big ups to those who are on my live giving me gifts. You see, I'm giving gifts, and I'm receiving gifts, Chrisonic.
2: So give and take, no?
0: Yes. Yeah. Now, remember I said earlier that I have a special announcement to make. Mm-hmm. Now, today would have been the final day for our back to school quiz, right? Mm-hmm. But listen, other corporate persons are listening and they're jealous. So mm-hmm. them say, no. You guys have to extend this because we need to jump on board, right? So we're going to have another month of Sun City back to school quiz. So today is not the final day. So come next week, Monday at 5:35 p.m. We're gonna have new sponsors on board, of course, with the original sponsors as well, with enough more gifts and prizes and questions, just to see, you know, if you learn at school.
2: Yeah.
0: Parents' money not going to waste.
2: Like a brain exercise.
0: Yeah. Nothing too hard, nothing too difficult. Just general knowledge that everybody should know. Don't you think?
2: Yeah.
0: Yes, I. So we want to say thanks to our sponsors and of course to our listeners. Thank you so much for always participating, always keeping it locked to Sun City Radio. We really do appreciate it. All right, stick and stay. Of course, it's Pretty Eye Boy, Chrisonic, and he's going to keep the energy going. We want to thank our sponsors, Little Caesars, Pizza Pizza, CB Chicken, A Better Tasting Chicken, Geddes, It's Got to Be Geddes to Be Good, and of course, Benjamin Flavorings and Colorings. 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

0: 2016 for an unforgettable evening of praise and worship starting at 6 p.m. featuring Jahi Kingston, Rhoda Isabella, Sebastian Braham, Chantal Smalling Stevenson, Nicket Morgan Williams, and Raheem Wellington. 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
1: The beat of the drum, the strumming of the bass guitar, the unison of the keyboard, the steadiness of the rhythm guitar, energy from the percussion, and the voice cementing the sound. This is reggae music. The coming together of souls uniting the world in harmony and peace.

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4: 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Chrisonic.

0: So we do it. Some days we choose.
1: See the people, and as we always say, now from the live vocals sound same like the recorded, so you know about the artist. You know what I mean? Our artist joining us right now is an exciting artist who is making waves with his latest single, Body Rock. Alright, we're catching up with Kafurnes.
2: Just I come from Germany, father.
1: Just I come from Germany.
2: You see me?
1: See the man.
0: Stumble. Man, I beat the rum in a humble. Yeah. In a the party, turn up in a the jungle. Rant me sick up a girl, job with me young. Then me sick him and a friend, them a rock and come in. Them a rock and

0: See the man. See the man. Nicka Furnace, welcome to the AOS, bro.
1: Well, you don't know, father, it's a pleasure, it's a joy. You
0: yeah.
1: don't know.
0: Yeah.
1: Lay up on the ground.
0: And everything good, my G.
1: Everything great, father.
0: Everything great.
1: Life great, you know.
0: See the man. We have life, we can't complain.
1: Yeah, humble to be here, you know.
0: Yeah, what a pleasure, man. All right, now let's start with Body Rock. I see there, you kick it off live with a live performance
1: yeah,
0: already.
1: Yeah, I just the energy, man.
0: Yeah, man. All right, so what inspired the song and what message or vibe do you want listeners to get from it?
1: Well, the whole inspiration come through, you know, the whole entire energy of, you know, partying.
0: Yeah, yeah.
1: You know,
0: yeah.
1: You're just looking at the thing saying that you want something different, you know?
0: Yeah.
1: To the industry, and that's where Nicka Furnace really chip in and really make it happen.
0: Yeah.
1: You know? Yeah, something different for the summer. As I say, I just come from Germany, promote the song. And trust me, it has been a great experience there. Yeah. Just to promote the song overall and see people reacting, it has truly been a joy, you know? A great pleasure.
0: Alright, cool. Now So you say it's a party song, it's a song where the people can listen and rock to.
1: Body rock, man. On the beach side where they just they have a dull day.
0: Yeah.
1: You don't know, you can't just get up here, the song and play something, just really give you a really a hope, you know? No, say boy, in spite of you got your rough time, you can body rock, see them.
0: See them, man.
1: Really
0: see them. All right, and when you were creating the song, did you already have a specific audience or setting in mind that you wanted people to hear it?
1: Well, no, not really, you know, because you don't know, as artists, you know, you're going to do music for really welcome everybody, you know, and I mean, knowing even from a hear the beat, you know, that it really bring a real excitement, a great joy, you know, just a feeling that is out of this world, and at the same time, in this world too, at the same time, not too hard to figure out.
0: All right, see there. All right, and what has the response been like so far? Since the release of Body Rock, and have there been any reaction that stood out to you so far?
1: Well, the reaction has been great, you know. I remember even on the TikTok, which is one Nicka Furnace, I mean, I saw a comment come in, and the lady, she was like, "Thank you, Lord." And I'm saying, "Whoa, where that expression come from?" You know, I really admired it because. And I guess it's because of the way how the song was constructed, you know. Because you know, nowadays, nobody no really, I don't know, fun song again.
0: True.
1: Yeah, everybody just owned it upon the chop side.
0: Yeah.
1: Owned it upon the violent side, you know.
0: Owned
1: said them a therapy, which at the end of the day, them just a corrupt it.
0: Yeah,
1: you know,
0: true, come out
1: of that. You see me? Make people feel the real expression of music, feel the real vibe, the real energy.
0: Yeah.
1: Because if I saw where I go do it, trust me. Everybody got turned to AI music nowadays.
0: Exactly.
1: You see me?
0: Exactly.
1: Be real and authentic as artists, is it?
0: Yeah. That's true. All right. And as an artist, what do you think sets Nicka Furnace apart from the other artists out there? Especially now.
1: Well, what really set Nicka Furnace apart? I'm a man with purpose. Yeah.
0: Yeah.
1: I'm a man with vision. I'm a man with goals. Yeah. I'm a man with motivation that this motivation really surpassed the natural man, so Nicka Furnace is unique, authentic, you know, straightforward, you know, and Nicka Furnace is just like a mirror, and the true fire within one, you know, the car is a third eye, the furnace is the fire that drive you to be what you want to be, and to be great at what you want to be great at, and Nicka Furnace is the artist that whatsoever go in his mind, it must come out but pure.
0: All right, well said, bro. All right, now what has been the biggest challenge you have faced in your musical journey, and how have you managed to keep pushing forward?
1: Boy, father, the biggest struggles I'm gonna face is, you know, I must say big up to Rans, you know, that are the Rans are the whole entire man of the game, you know. Rans are the engineer, Rans are the man really there for really. You know, say yo, Nicka Furnace, you are going. We don't know the fire burn, but we have to burn it harder, you know.
0: Harder.
1: We have to increase pressure and you are going. But you don't know, the biggest struggle will come is that Jamaicans, we don't give our king the honor that, you know, king supposed to deserve.
0: Yeah.
1: And them say a king never get crowned from his own country.
0: True, that's true.
1: You know, and that's true because, I mean, you will be coming with this style, this flow, and then You know, you go certain place to promote your song. Mm-hmm. Yeah, you give certain man all your song. Some man put all your song and just a play a song, just a little, no vibe, no energy.
0: Yeah, just a play
1: you
0: for place, say,
1: yeah, and the song is a really, really, really tough song. But
0: yeah.
1: At the end of the day, you know, when I really watch negativity, we just know, say, boy, in spite of we, you know, which is me, Rand, you know, mm-hmm. and Malaika Schneider, you know, she's from Germany, she's a part of the management team. We just know, say, boy, in spite of everything, we just have to push. Because when a man have purpose, a man have goal, it must fulfill.
0: Mm-hmm. All right, well said. All right, so I have the song lined up. We're going to take a listen to the song. You know what I mean? Just give them a piece of the live performance a while ago. So I'm going to play the official track for them right now. Because all the peeps locked in, because Furnace is in the building.
1: Live.
0: You know what I mean? The G live.
1: Duty.
0: So let's go. Let's take a listen.

0: Bad song.
1: Real life, father.
0: Yeah. Mm. And it's no stranger to Sun City. We've been playing the song for weeks, yeah. Maybe months.
1: Yeah, man, we hear the song, man.
0: Yeah, man. So the people know the song.
1: Yeah, man.
0: Yeah, and I personally like the song. Yeah. I like the energy from it, you know what I mean? The song just give you a feel. You just have to move from here, you know what I mean?
1: Definitely.
0: Yeah, so if you're campaigning at the streets, you know what I mean?
1: Yeah, well, they're loud, they don't know. Mm-hmm. I do the thing day and night. And, yeah. And I mean, we never stop work, you know? Mm-hmm. And, it's really a joy to see the street really take on.
0: Yeah.
1: You know? To see the street really follow and to know that you can be an artist, you have a great task, you know? And at the end of the day, I just tell the man them say, you see wanna put out in the universe, that bring back that element that come back to you. Yeah? So you see for now put out the positive energy out there, the positive vibration. It now go come it not go get to one. I remember our man so that him read.
0: True.
1: Man them just the good music, Bridging. Yeah. And stop corrupt the thing, bro.
0: Yeah.
1: You see me?
0: Yeah.
1: Real life.
0: Love that message. All right, bro. Apart from is there a music video out for the song, by the way?
1: Well, yeah, the video out now, all platform, you know. Mm-hmm. Body Rock out. Yeah, you can go Cafernes Vivo.
0: Yeah.
1: You know, check it out. Bad video. Mm-hmm. You know, big up Patas King Energy. You know, even Ray-Ban, the man who shoot the video.
0: Mm-hmm.
1: Yeah, and me I say big up Rand, the whole team. Yeah, for make it possible. You know, could I just do the thing and get the thing going. Big up Malaika, Schneider, without she, you don't know. You don't know the thing with her, you know? But she just did it for just strengthen the thing, mm-hmm. polish up the thing and give the thing a good forward. You don't know.
0: Yeah.
1: So big up management. And me I say, I just hold up a big up the day. Zane, big up. Skinny Kush over one part of us, mm-hmm. hope you listen to my father, big up.
0: Yeah.
1: You see me? Yeah, man. Big up Just Dream. You see it? Just Dream, you know? Yeah, just big up the whole Just Dream team. You know? And everybody, my love for everybody. All women remember for big up. Mm-hmm. When you don't know, large. Yeah.
0: That's what I think.
1: Cheaper one part.
0: Yeah, man. All right, so what's next for Cafernes though? Any performance coming up? Any collaborations?
1: Well, we have some new song coming out, yeah? Mm-hmm. A new one from that is produced by Brain Food from Germany.
0: Mm-hmm.
1: Yeah, the title of that song is called The Rhine.
0: Mm-hmm.
1: You know, the Rhine is the longest river in Germany.
0: Yeah.
1: You know, and that's for the ladies. So, mm-hmm. and you don't know from any year with the Rhine. You don't know. We're telling you one part already.
0: Yeah.
1: The side, so, and you can't just chip in on it. You see me?
0: Yeah, man.
1: Yeah, man.
0: All right, mad. So, what are your singles coming up?
1: So, you can follow Cafernes at Cafernes Instagram,
0: mm-hmm.
1: at Cafernes Risk. You see me?
0: Mm-hmm.
1: And you don't know, big up to the whole Risk team. And Sheeda, you don't know, big up. And Sheeda, man, I do a song called Fully Active, mm-hmm. you know, a couple of years ago. Sheeda still a continue with her career, do the right thing.
0: Yeah.
1: Just continue putting the work. Big up.
0: Mm-hmm. All right, sweet there. And I weed that, you know what I mean?
1: Yeah,
0: everybody get them big up. All right, and the G telling the way you can keep in touch, you know what I mean? So follow him.
1: Yeah, man.
0: Stream his music, leave a like, leave a comment.
1: On the Instagram.
0: Mm-hmm.
1: And you don't know for bookings, you can visit. You don't know Cafernes official?
0: Yeah.
1: @gmail.com. You see me?
0: Alright, that is it. Alright, Cafernes, thank you for making it Sun City, bro, and all the best on the journey.
1: One
0: right?
1: Your father, you don't know. Big up.
0: See you there, man. Big up yourself. Alright, peeps, that was Cafernes. We featured Body Rock today. And the track is out, the video is out, so stream it, show some love. Powerful song. You can't go play. You can't tear a piece of the Christmas.
1: Yeah.

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